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10: It is 8 past 8. Nathan, Ant and Sean. Interest rates are going up. The cost of living's through the roof. Diesel, don't get me started.
11: The world's on fire.
10: I tell you what. We're paying bills around here. And coming up next, if you have registered for Pay Your Bills, we could be calling your bill out. And if we do, you've got 3 minutes to call us back and we'll pay it for you.
12: That is outstanding.
10: Got my stamp ready to go.
12: God, she's been going hard on the stamps,
10: yeah,
12: Joel.
10: Well,
13: 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Keeps taking it home as well.
10: Just stamping paid on everything. Just makes you feel good, you know?
12: Yeah, it's like a door bitch at Metro's.
13: No, Sean's one's getting through.
10: Sean's been past a few of those in his day. He's Bruno Mars. I just might.

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1: Exactly.
2: Your favourite app. Wait for us to announce your name, your suburb and your bill. 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We'll do it. And that's got a stamp.
1: I do. A stamp paid on your bill. I'm raring to go, Sean. My stamp is warmed up.
3: You have the itchy trigger finger.
1: Yes, indeed.
2: You must be fun around EFS.
1: Oh, aren't I just? I'll tell you what. EFS.
2: It's your favourite holiday.
3: Isn't it?
1: Now, Sean, whose bill are we looking to pay today?
3: Okay, steady up. Here we go. Fiona Oates from Bicton, 6157.
2: Okay, Fiona Oates.
1: It's Fiona,
2: you're Fiona
1: your next
2: Oates.
1: Door neighbour.
3: Right next door. 20 feet.
1: What's her bill? Okay, how much does she need?
3: She needs $700. Now, we'll have to ask her why she needs $700 to pay this bill, Natalie.
1: All right. Fiona Oates from Bicton, your 3 minutes has commenced. You've got exactly 3 minutes to give us a call. If you do that, we'll pay your bill for you. You know, we're nice like that. Okay, Fiona, time's a ticking.
2: Get a stamp out.
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5: Nova 937.
1: Weather-wise, 23 and sunny today, 23 and sunny tomorrow, then it'll be 24 and sunny, then it'll be 23 and sunny. It's a real theme going on
2: sunny,
1: here,
2: sunny,
1: isn't it?
2: Sunny.
3: You know, trying.
1: It's magical. This is a magical
3: so
1: time
3: beautiful.
1: Of year. Currently sitting at about 13 degrees in the city. Right now, here's
2: rub it in.
1: Christy with the latest.
6: There is a breakdown in Belmont. Greatest and Highway westbound before Belmont Avenue. Now, the centre lane is blocked and traffic is slow through there. And a crash too in Wattle Grove. Tonkin Highway northbound after Welshpool Road east. The right lane's blocked, towing services on site traffic pretty heavy there as well. Now, the earlier crash in Brentwood, Kwinana Freeway northbound at Leach Highway, that's cleared. But now there's a breakdown in Como, Kwinana Freeway northbound before Canning Highway. The left lane is closed by incident response there and traffic is heavy back to around Berrigan Drive. Because of that, so lots of extra time needed. Anything else, call 9489 1777. 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
1: 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We'll find out next. 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
7: Oh, it's been a good week so far and last week. We've been, along with Automasters, giving you a chance to score some cash to pay your bills in this cost of living crisis. We put the call out for Fiona from Bicton. She's got a bill of 700. We need to find out why, because she's called us.
8: Fiona, good morning.
9: Morning, how are you?
7: Good, Fee. Now, what do you need $700 for, please?
9: 1/8 of a St. Bernard puppy.
8: One eighth.
7: So it's like,
8: what part are you getting? The back or the front?
7: Can we please pay for the tail?
9: I was going to say the right hind leg, but if you want the tail,
7: we'll take the tail. The tail's the happiest bit of all.
9: Perfect.
7: We've got a few questions here. So 8, 7's 56, $5,600 for a St. Bernard.
9: That was including the flight.
7: Plus four, pound for pound, that's probably better value than a French bulldog.
10: Do you have a name in mind, Fiona?
9: Ripley, but maybe Nova 937.
7: Ripley, believe it or not.
10: Very cute.
9: Exactly.
7: Okay, so why St. Bernard? Because the food bill's going to be astronomical.
10: Yeah, the big deals.
9: Yeah. I've had one before and they're just amazing. Like, they're the most lovely dogs you could imagine. So they're a lot of work, but they're teddy bears. So I think that the good stuff is worth all the bad stuff.
8: Yeah, well, if you get lost up in the snow, then you know he's going to come with a warm cheeky scotch or something.
9: A little brownie. Exactly. This is the right climate for sure.
10: Can you bring him in when you get Ripley / Nova 937?
9: Yes, I'd love to.
10: I'd love a cuddle.
9: Oh my gosh, I would love to come in.
7: Fee, I would
9: like
7: to.
9: Probably seen Nat and Sean at the dog park.
7: Just going to say, I will pay. Make sure you get this money, but on the condition that you bring Ripley. And my tail that I'm paying for down to the dog park at Henry Jeffrey so that we get to be best friends, okay?
9: Yes, I will. I've always envied the people at the dog park at Henry Jeffrey. Now I can join. Excited.
8: Joel, there's another one to the gang.
10: Yes, absolutely. And Lewis can haze Ripley. That's
7: perfect. Yeah, Lewis hates puppies.
9: Oh, that'd be amazing.
7: He told us Labrador puppy off yesterday. So I'll keep him away from Ripley until Ripley's big enough to not be a pest.
9: Syndrome around everywhere. Yeah, she'll be huge.
7: Fee,
10: I'll bring girlfriend. She's a hard taskmaster.
7: I'm getting out my stamp, Fiona.
9: Oh, thank you.
7: $700 for 1/8 of a St. Bernard puppy is paid. We own the tail.
10: And 8 days in, you've got a proper stamp.
7: Good luck. How long till Ripley gets delivered?
9: June, I think.
7: Okay. All right. Not too far away. That's next
10: exciting.
7: Month.
10: Yeah.
8: Yeah. Well, where did you go? 12 months.
7: I know. Look at me. Look at me knowing the months of the year. If you would like a bill paid as well, you need to register on the Nova Player or on the Nova website. Tell us what your bill's for, how much you need, and we could be calling you out. And just like Fiona, you could be scoring the cash.
8: Outstanding.
7: How good. It's 23 past 8 on Nova. Here's Miley Cyrus now. It's the end of the world.

0: copyright. That's Miley Cyrus with End of the World.
1: I love Miley.
0: Nathan and Sean Michelle, Radio Express, 27 past 8.
2: Hey, Joel, give us a quick wash up of what you thought of Met Gala, because this is about to tell you what some other people thought of an issue.
1: Ooh,
2: there.
1: I like some of the looks. I think the key for a lot of the looks is to miss the brief completely.
0: Yes.
1: I know there was a lot of backlash with the Bezos involvement, people were calling it the Tech Gala.
0: Yeah.
1: But, you know, it's a fun one to laugh at because you don't feel guilty because they're all rich.
0: No, they're all super rich, yeah.
1: Yeah.
0: Two rule breakers, Nicole Kidman and Beyonce, brought their teenage daughters.
2: I did see that.
0: They're supposed to be 18 and over. Tell you what, though.
1: Oh,
0: buddy,
1: or 21?
0: Ivy Blue is... looks more like Beyonce than Beyonce does these days.
2: Yeah,
0: it's extraordinary, isn't it?
1: Oh, it's really good.
0: Jeez, those jeans are strong. That's amazing.
1: There were a lot of, Beyonce was one. A lot of sheer outfits,
0: yes.
1: A lot of see-through type looks.
0: Yes.
1: I've got to say, Margot Robbie, it's kind of like she picked a dress from her grade 10 ball. Like, she normally nails
0: honestly,
1: it.
0: Did she not know what the event was like?
1: Right.
0: What was that
1: She's
0: about?
1: Normally so reliable.
0: I know.
2: Well, you downplay the situation so you don't get... pointed, I get.
0: No, but you know, but do. If you're as famous as she is, you've got to go to some effort for this. Or
1: and
0: just
1: this
0: don't
1: was
0: go.
1: So far the other end
0: that
1: she could have sat in the middle of the pack, but this was like, oh, okay.
0: Yeah. She looked like she was someone's bridesmaid. Like it was just weird.
1: Yeah.
0: Little left field, but I kind of loved Eileen Gu's dress, which is so she's the Olympic snowboarder.
2: Oh, yes. So intelligent. Have you seen her?
0: Yes.
2: My Lord.
0: She's actually incredible. So, like, she's not even a quadruple threat. She's more than that.
2: Yeah.
0: She wore a dress that looked like it was completely made of bubbles and it blew bubbles.
1: Oh, I love that one.
0: I know.
1: That was one of my favorites.
0: It was gorgeous.
1: That was cool.
0: Yeah, it was just, it blew bubbles, Sean, out of the skirt.
2: That is amazing.
0: It was.
2: It's an aero bar.
0: yes, it really is.
1: And
0: she was surrounded by a little cloud of bubbles. I love that.
2: Well, there was some controversy. I'm led to believe.
0: Oh, some confected controversy. Let's hear
2: yes.
0: it.
2: Yes.
1: Oh, Sean.
2: Hugh Jackman.
1: Heard of him.
0: Had the audacity.
2: Has been slammed for attending this year's Met Gala with his new girlfriend, Sutton Foster.
1: I love Sutton Foster.
2: The Wolverine star shock move. Was seen as a brutal final blow to ex-wife Deborah Lee Furness.
0: They've been split up for
2: ages. I've said it.
1: Yeah. So they met, Sutton and Hugh met whilst they were doing The Music Man on Broadway.
0: A million years ago.
1: Yeah, that was quite a time ago. And Sutton Foster's considered like the big triple threat of theatre because she can sing, dance and act. And she's got amazing. She's also in that TV series Younger.
0: Yes.
1: Where she pretends to be...
2: much younger than Deborah Lee Furness.
0: Yes.
2: And she nailed it.
0: She's method, that's for sure.
1: And it goes on forever where she's saying she's 21.
0: I mean, in the later series, you're like, yeah, no one's falling for it now.
1: yeah. Well, you're lying.
0: But it's a fun show, Hilary Duff. Yeah.
1: I quite like them as a couple because imagine how fun they'd be at home just tap, tap, tap, tap.
0: Yes.
1: Tapping around the room.
0: Just everything's a musical theatre number.
2: Now, these two...
1: exhausting.
2: I've got to say, we all know that this relationship ended, the Deborah Lee Furness scenario, quite a while ago.
0: So it's got to be more than 18 months. Well, more than 18 months ago because, like, at the beginning of last year when I was in LA, I had the opportunity to go and see Sutton Foster, but I couldn't quite make it work.
2: She just text you?
0: Yeah. No, she was doing a show. That was the last night and it was tough to... Anyway, so I didn't go. But by that stage, they were already together.
2: Yes.
0: So that's more than 18 months. And that's when it became official. So you know that the relationship with Deborah Lee was on the rocks before that. You know, before it's announced, you know that there's some behind-the-scenes stuff that we're not aware of. So it's 2 years, at least 2 years. It is not too soon for those two who are publicly dating and they live together. They've made no secret of it. Everybody knows about it. They're not sneaking around behind anyone's back. They're allowed to go to the Met Gala together, surely.
2: Do you reckon they're sleeping with each other?
0: Yes, Sean. No. Oh, wait,
1: you're
0: no.
1: So
0: bunk
1: cute,
0: beds.
1: Sean.
0: Bunk beds, maybe. They're holding hands. They're at the holding hands.
2: Well, that is news to me. No wonder they've been slammed. Joel, what is too soon? Now, Natalie's saying, and I agree with her, I think we all agree with her, that's not too soon.
0: This is outrage,
2: it seems like
0: but
2: it.
0: No.
2: What is too soon?
1: Going by my ex-partners, like 4 weeks before I even know.
0: Yes. The way you found out was that he texted the new piece and said, oh, he's still here.
1: Yeah, I was in LA and because we did long distance. He was American. And I'll call him, for the purpose of this story, I'll call him Jeffrey, like his parents did.
0: Mm-hmm.
1: And I was just borrowing his phone because it was before you could swap, you know. Your phone over so easily. I wasn't prying. The first thing I saw was on his phone saying, sorry, he's still here. Re me. But he had a film premiere that night, so I sat on that information for 24 hours and went and ruined every single photo.
2: That's how you get them back, everyone.
0: Yep, exactly.
2: We want to know when it is too soon, because sometimes you turn up and your partner or your ex-partner rolls around with someone straight off the bat, or you meet someone, like one of your girlfriends or boyfriends.
0: Yeah, when your friends split up and then one of them's wheeled out a new piece almost immediately. Whoa. You're like, hang on.
1: Yeah,
0: well,
1: it's
0: I'm still coming to terms
1: seeing
0: with
1: them.
0: The fact that you're not together anymore.
1: Yeah.
0: And you've already moved on. How is this possible?
1: Yeah, because if they download the apps and someone finds out.
2: Yeah.
1: Someone screen grabs them on the app.
0: How soon is too soon to move on?
2: Natalie, we have a $300 voucher for the Herdsman Market. Spoil your mum this Mother's Day with fresh flowers and gifts just for her from the Herdsman Market. That is brilliant. Give us a call. You've been a part of this. You've seen this in action.
0: Don't spoil your mum by saying dad's having an affair. That would spoil your mum, but not in a good way.
2: Well, no, you might get her up, $300.
1: Yeah. Following Sunday, let her know.
0: Yeah, that's right. Monday morning, all bets are off. All right, 13:24:10. Tell us what happened. How quickly did they move on? And how did you find out? Did they just bring somebody new to a party?
2: Oh,
0: let's talk about it.
1: Did you spring him?
3: 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There's a crash in Bennett Springs, Reed Highway, East Bennett Altone Road. The left lane's blocked, towing services on site. Freeway southbound, so Burns Beach Road, Reed Highway, Caranup Road through to Vincent Street and Mill Point and Canning Highway through to Manning Road. Freeway northbound, Rowley Road at Berrigan Drive and heavy Farrington Road through to Cranford Avenue. 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Sunny today, heading for a top of 23 degrees, and right now it is 14 degrees on Nova 937.
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5: Nova. Good morning, Ash Gardner with you. Treasurer Jim Chalmers has hit back at a warning from the Reserve Bank around cost of living relief in next week's budget fueling inflation. It comes after the RBA increased the official cash rate for the third time this year to 4.35%.
6: There won't be a heap more stimulus in the budget. In fact, the budget will wind back spending. We can play a helpful role in the fight against inflation.
5: That audio on Nine. Cost blowouts have seen the northern section of the Inland Rail project scrapped. The planned link between Melbourne and Brisbane via regional New South Wales was first unveiled more than a decade ago, with the price tag now at $45 billion. Jewish Australians have shared the impact of anti-Semitic attacks in the wake of the Bondi Beach mass shooting on day two of the Royal Commission into Anti-Semitism. There's been a shift in America's approach to the conflict in Iran from a combat operation to a defensive tactic. US Secretary of State Marco Rubio announcing Operation Epic Fury is over. The focus will now shift to Project Freedom, which focuses on the passage of ships through the Strait of Hormuz.
7: We achieved the objectives of that operation. We're not cheering for an additional situation to occur. We would prefer the path of peace.
5: And the Tony nominations are out, with Aussie Rose Byrne receiving a nod for her role in Fallen Angels. The awards ceremony will take place in June. Nova Sport is next.
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2: Teams will be in for Fremantle and Hawthorn today ahead of their blockbuster tomorrow night at Optus Stadium. Fremantle expected to bring back Judd McVie after he missed last week with illness, while Hawthorn coach Sam Mitchell says captain James Sicily will play despite suffering what appeared to be a serious ankle injury last week.
8: Bit of carry on from him probably. No, I think he'll be fine. I mean, technically they'll say has to get through training, but expect him to play.
2: Meanwhile, all 18 AFL clubs will have to appoint psychologists after Carlton was fined $75,000 for its handling of Elijah Hollins. The Blues were found guilty of bringing the game into disrepute. Over to the NBA now. The Timberwolves have drawn first blood against San Antonio in their Western Conference semi-final, winning game one by just 2 points. In the East, it was the New York Knicks smashing the Philadelphia 76ers by 39. And Australia has retained its spot on top of the women's T20 world rankings despite England closing the gap. The Aussie men are third. That's the latest in sport. You're up to date on Nova.
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0: It's 23 to 9, Nathan, Nat and Sean. We were talking about the fact that some people, Daily Mail, were outraged that Hugh Jackman had the audacity to show up to the Met Gala with Sutton Foster. Now, they've been together for at least 18 months. It's not exactly new. But they were saying it's a slap in the face to Deborah Lee Furness. The divorce is settled.
1: It's not a shock to Deborah Lee. And I hope she claps back and dates some young hottie.
0: Yeah.
1: Our amusement.
2: Good luck with that.
0: She did it her whole life, so.
1: Very true. Don't they say it takes half the time of the relationship to get over the heartbreak?
0: Well, not in Hugh's case, obviously, but yes.
1: I was going to say, for me, it'd be 400 years.
2: Sometimes people move on really quickly.
0: Really quickly. Now, nobody that listens to us, obviously, because no one's called. But we want to know. We'll give it another shot. Why not?
1: You're nosy. Tell us.
0: 13-24-10. Do you have friends, especially friends? Because you can. That way you don't have to talk about yourself. Just talk about your friends.
1: We'll take
0: where
1: anonymous.
0: They seem to break. Like, they broke up. And then one of them moved on with somebody so fast and just turned up to your barbecue with a new piece. And you're like, hang on a second.
2: That's a new piece.
1: It's weird to watch.
0: Weren't you married a week ago? It is weird to watch.
2: That is true.
1: I mean, I guess watching in general is a bit weird, but you know what I mean? When the PDA's in front of you, you can't avoid it sometimes.
0: We do have a prize on the table.
2: $300 voucher for the Herdsman Market. Spoil your mum this Mother's Day with fresh flowers and gifts just for her from the Herdsman Market. If we don't get any calls, guess what?
1: Yeah, yes. We're taking it.
2: Jenny Creasy, Sue McManus and Val are getting a little plus from the Herdy.
0: $100 each. It's Flo Rida and see you with Wild Ones.

0: proud.
1: That's Flo Rida and See You With Wild Ones. It is 18 to 9. We're talking about how quickly you move on. Like, poor Hugh Jackman, who has not moved on quickly at all. Like, it's just like he had the audacity, apparently, according to the media, to take Sutton Foster to the Met Gala. They've been together for ages. They live together. Like, that's not new.
2: It was a bit of a stretch. He was slammed, it said.
1: He wasn't.
3: Slammed.
2: By who?
3: People
1: up in arms. By whom? By Team Hugh
3: sources.
1: On this one.
3: Sources say they're always so reliable.
1: Yeah, aren't they, exactly. Just? Baz is in Ellenbrook. Good morning, Baz.
4: Good morning, guys.
2: How you going, Baz?
1: We're talking about how quickly people move on. What have you got for us?
4: I was just wondering if the next day was too soon.
2: Are you asking for a friend?
1: Talk us through the scenario.
4: No, it's definitely lived experience.
1: Okay, so talk us. What happened?
4: I guess out of respect for my ex, it was going south over a period of time. Mm. And long story short, was made a very quick and clear call one morning. Mm. But it was over and that was it. I was going to take some time out. The next day, friends of mine introduced me to the most amazing individual. And we went out, a whole group of us, went to a particularly shady karaoke joint in Perth.
1: Yes.
3: Love it.
4: End of the night, I still maintain that she kissed me first, which I was quite proud of because she's a bit younger than me.
1: Yes. Yep.
4: And 2 months later, moved in. 9 months later, got married. That was 8 years ago. Yes. We're now got two wonderful boys, and she's the most remarkable woman. So I guess the next day wasn't a bad thing for me.
1: Baz,
3: wow. It's hard to argue that one. Like, if you got what was the song at karaoke that you think really sealed the deal?
4: Oh God, now you're embarrassing me. I'm one of those guys that never sings, and then after a few drinks, it's my mic and it's my karaoke room, and then I tend to sing Robbie Williams songs all night long until everyone gets fed up of me.
1: Bit of Angels.
2: Angels will all start crying.
4: Better man is the weakness. That's the go-to, unfortunately.
3: That's the backbone of Smooth FM.
1: Yeah. Exactly. I'm interested in the fact that your friends introduce you to someone new the very next day. It's like, oh, and she's gone. How about this?
2: Yeah.
1: It's amazing.
4: To be fair, it's one of them things that if you were giving your own friends advice about the relationship, you would have been saying, why are you sticking around? So I think these guys just saw the opportunity and were like, right, let's go. We know what we need to
1: do. But also, fate. Because, you know, it was the right decision all round.
4: It's been great. We've moved 3 countries around the world over that 7 years.
1: Yep.
4: We've lived in 11 houses.

0: sisters together. We've had two lovely kids.
1: Witness protection.
2: I was going to say, you want the run?
0: Yeah. Might be an element of that now.
1: Great story,
3: it's running from his
1: Beth.
3: First partner.
1: Yeah, exactly.
3: How dare you leave out the one day?
1: One day. Sarah's in Kelmscott. Hello, Sarah.
4: Good morning.
3: Hi,
1: okay,
3: Sarah.
1: Who moved on quickly? Tell us the story.
4: My dad.
2: Mm. Oh.
4: My mum sadly passed away almost 2 years ago, and he thought it would be a great idea to start dating again. My mum had only been passed not even 5 months.
3: Whoa.
4: When he thought it was a good idea to, you know, put his feelers out there and do the online dating apps.
1: Yes.
4: And whatnot. He didn't end up with that lady, but he's now married to someone else.
3: Wow. Okay, so this is a conversation, Sarah.
1: I kind of get, like, for your dad, I imagine he probably felt pretty lonely, right? It's after your mum passed away. Is that what happened, do you think?
4: Oh, absolutely. I understood, you know, where he was coming from.
1: Yeah, it's
4: and
1: tough
4: stuff,
1: on the kids, though, isn't it?
4: Absolutely. Yeah. Not even 6 months, you know, since your mum passed and you're getting told, oh, by the way, I want to start dating again. I've met a woman.
1: Yes.
4: And he, you know, we only met her once and he was already talking about marriage.
1: Oh,
4: with
1: oh bless.
4: Lady.
3: Did you have a bit of a run-in with him over that?
4: No, not really, because obviously I've already lost a parent.
3: Yes.
4: I want to lose another one, so I tried to be as supportive
1: you're a good
4: as
1: daughter.
4: Possible.
2: Good daughter.
4: But yes. So hard trying to balance, you know, your grief and trying to be happy, I guess, for your dad at the same time. It was just very tricky.
1: And especially your dad would have been getting excited about the prospect, I imagine. You know, I'm dating, do you want to look at my profile? Like, and it's like, not really.
2: No, I'm not
1: I
2: in
1: can't
2: the mood.
1: Imagine. I can't imagine what it would be like. Can you?
4: I don't want to help you pick the apps that you want to use.
1: I'm not going to take the photos, Dad. Settle down.
2: Yeah, write your bio.
1: Which app did he use, just out of interest, Sarah? Which one got
3: Yeah, again, asking for a friend.
1: Tinder?
4: No, I think it was Bumble in the end that he went with.
2: Oh, trendy.
1: Mm, yeah, that is very progressive of him. It's amazing. Thank you, Sarah. Taylor's in Two Rocks. Hello.
5: Hello, how are you?
1: Okay.
3: Fantastic,
1: talk
3: Taylor.
1: Talk to us about how quickly people move on, Taylor.
5: So this wasn't me, this was my friend.
1: Mm-hmm.
2: Yeah.
1: We believe you.
5: So my friend, we were on a night out and she had been with her partner for 8 years. Mm. And she wanted him to propose and he wouldn't do it for ages. And so she built up the courage and she proposed to him.
2: Oh, I love
5: he
2: that.
5: He said no.
3: Whoa!
5: And then we were... You know, a bit down. We're like, you know what?
1: A bit down.
5: Had a great night.
1: Yes.
5: Screw him.
1: Yes.
2: What,
5: we're all drinking.
1: Yes.
5: And at the time, we were in Darwin, so there was all these US Marines everywhere.
1: Yep.
2: Oh, yeah, it gets loose.
1: Shenanigans,
2: eh? Yeah.
5: And she told one of the boys that, you know, her partner of 8 years said no. And
2: oh, that's a great opening line.
5: Proposed to her on the spot.
1: Yes.
2: What?
5: She said yes. And she is now married to him of 2 years with two kids. And
3: no,
5: she moved to the States to live with him.
3: No way.
2: That is the most incredible story.
1: That
2: no.
1: is hectic. That's got
5: and
1: everything.
5: The funniest part was her boyfriend was there.
1: See, somebody wants me.
3: It's not that hard.
1: He said no. He said no. So, all right, no worries. Moving right along.
3: When the Marine asked her to marry him, was it just like a charade thing that he just thought was a good line
1: and then
3: it was just real?
5: The Marine, we were at the bar and he literally took his ring off his own finger.
1: And gave it to her.
5: Proposed to her. And then the DJ did this whole thing where they brought us all on stage, brought us all shots, and the whole club celebrated and everyone was cheering.
3: Hey, what was the name of that nightclub? I reckon I've been to it, Taylor. What's
5: Monies.
2: And there was no regrets the next day? Like, everything was dandy?
5: No.
1: Really?
5: No. We got there the next day to bring drinks to all of the Marines and we just celebrated and then...
3: What happened to the other
5: dude? They deployed. She moved over with him.
1: So the original guy that said no to the proposal, who was there watching all this unfold, where did he go? What happened?
2: Fed up to the Crocs.
6: Off to Fanny Bay.
5: He was sitting in like one of the booths in the corner just watching it all.
1: He took a free shot, but other than that.
3: Oh, no way. You're not going to miss an opportunity. Chartreuse, please.
1: Taylor, that's amazing.
2: Oh, that was solid gold.
3: That was $300 voucher for Herdsman
1: Under
3: Market.
1: Under your pants. What were you doing then?
3: Tying them up. I was fidgeting.
1: The stories were really getting you going.
2: Thinking about Fanny Bay.
1: Give away that prize, please. Great stories all around. Thanks, everybody.
3: Look, that was a great story too, but I'm going to go back to Baz because it was his story, okay?
1: Yeah, sure.
3: And Baz was had a great accent, so he gets it. But the Sarah and the Taylor were fantastic. Morning. And can I say, Sarah's, we handled that so well. We are really maturing, Joel.
2: We really are. Thank goodness for Nat.
1: You're in trouble if I'm the compassionate one. You know what I'm saying?
2: Oh, yeah, good point.
1: It's 9 to 9 on Nova.
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1: God, some people's lives are more interesting than ours, aren't they?
3: How boring are we?
1: Oh, wild. Yeah. Top of 23 today and Groundhog Day tomorrow, 23 and sunny again. And 24 and sunny on Friday. And 23 and sunny on Saturday. And 24 and sunny on Sunday. Shall I go on?
2: And you know how I've been rubbing it in about how good it's been in my neck of the woods?
3: Yeah.
1: Yeah, isn't it like 12 or something there
2: it's
1: today?
2: It's turned. Yeah. Yep. All over Red Rover. Yeah.
1: Time to get a traffic update. Here's Christy.
9: Still a crash in Bennett Springs. Reed Highway eastbound at Altone Road. The left lane's blocked. Towing services are on site. Traffic management are in place and traffic is slow on the approach. And an earlier crash in Brentwood, Quinana Freeway northbound at Leach Highway, that's cleared. But traffic is heavy back to Farrington Road. So freeway northbound, slow Rowley Road, Berrigan Drive, heavy Farrington Road to Leach Highway at Cranford Avenue and Canning Highway. Freeway southbound, feeling at Burns Beach Road, Warwick Road to Reed Highway, Carina Road through to Vincent Street at Millplay Road and again Canning Highway through to Manning Road. 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
1: Thanks so much, Christy. Tomorrow on the show, a bunch of guests, but including Geraldine Hickey, who is a fantastic comedian. We've had her here in the studio before. She's a good friend of yours, Joel. But
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1: She's so good. 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
1: We've got beef. 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
1: She doesn't know we've got beef yet. 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
1: in a meat tray.
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1: Well, she's pushed my buttons, so it's on.
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0: That's David Guetta, Teddy Swims and Tones and I together at last with Gone, Gone, Gone.
1: Thank God.
2: Dream dinner party.
0: What is your dream dinner party, Joel?
1: Oh, just my best friends, Nat Locke and Sean McManus. You know, it's something easy, fish and chips on the beach, you know.
0: Oh.
1: Yeah, soft drink
2: just braid
1: early
2: each other's
1: night.
2: Hair.
0: We'd prefer a bit more effort, actually. Truth be told.
1: Well, I'm in town next week. We're going to a very fancy dinner party, you and I, Nat, but we are working.
0: Yeah, that's true. We're working girls. Yeah.
1: Mm-hmm, yeah, we're going to do it, mate. We're the old show gals over here.
0: Not so much high kicks anymore, but they're kicks.
1: No, yeah. I'll pull something.
0: I beg your pardon?
1: Okay. I meant muscle.
0: It's not that muscle. Okay, it's not that kind of night. But all of a sudden, Sean's interested. So, you know.
2: I want a three-man weave going.
0: Submit it after nine on Nova.

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2: 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Roadworks, Lakes Road entry ramp to the Kwinana Freeway northbound is closed. And the Kwinana is slow, Farrington Road to Mill Point Road inbound. The Mitchell Freeway busy at Burns Beach Road, Reed Highway and Stevenson Avenue to Vincent Street. And Graham Farmer Freeway, Northbridge Tunnel, busy westbound at the entrance. Also slow on Tonkin Highway northbound, Wellsborough Road East to Hale Road. Anything else, call 9489 1777. 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Sunny and 23 today. Right now it's 15 degrees on Nova 937.
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3: Good morning, Ash Gardner with you. The four Aussies stranded on board a cruise ship at the centre of a deadly hantavirus outbreak could be on their way home soon. Spanish health authorities say medical teams in the Canary Islands will begin the process of treating those on board. Three people have died after falling ill. The Reserve Bank is warning cash handouts will only make inflation worse ahead of next week's federal budget. It comes off the back of yesterday's interest rate rise, the cash rate increasing for the third time this year to 4.35%. The federal government has axed funding for the northern leg of a project that would link Melbourne to Brisbane by rail following cost blowouts. The price tag for the inland rail project has blown out to $45 billion. The US Secretary of State has declared Operation Epic Fury is over. Marco Rubio says the offensive stage of America's war in Iran is complete. The US moving now to Project Freedom, which focuses on the passage of ships through the Strait of Hormuz. And Jennifer Lopez has taken full ownership of her Beverly Hills pad from Ben Affleck and has put it on the market for $50 million. The couple initially listed the home for about $68 million in July 2024. Nova Sport is next.
1: Nova Sport.
4: Both Fremantle and Hawthorn have claimed underdog status ahead of their huge clash at Optus Stadium tomorrow night. With Justin Longmuir and Sam Mitchell wary of what their opponents have the potential to produce, the Hawks boss Mitchell says Freo will be a handful.
5: They're obviously the form team of the competition, seven on the bounce. So, you know, I went and watched their game last week and they probably would have said, oh, we weren't at our best, but we still got the job done, you know, pretty comfortably in the end. So they've got some serious weapons all over the field and they're also really quite systematic the way they play. So I'm glad the world's looking forward to it. It should be a big game. We can't wait.
4: In basketball news, Melbourne United have set their sights on signing Australian NBA veteran Joe Ingles and will cast a wide net in the search for a new head coach after parting ways with NBL Championship winner Dean Vickerman. And Arsenal is through to the Champions League final for the second time in their history after beating Atletico Madrid 1-0. The Gunners will face either Bayern Munich or PSG. That's the latest in sport. You're up to date on Nova.
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1: All right, time for us to get out of here. Tomorrow, all the guests. We have
4: really?
1: So
4: have we
1: many
4: got?
1: People on the show tomorrow.
4: Bumper edition. Oh, ticking down to it.
24: Someone's got a trigger finger.
1: The Premier's going to join us. Ruben Jinby's going to join us. Sasha Glasgow from The Fever.
4: Yeah.
1: Joel, your friend,
4: Geraldine Hickey
1: is going to be joining us here in the studio. She's so funny, but I'm mad at her. You'll find out why I'm mad at her.
4: Oh, I want to hear that. She stole a joke of yours. Sorry, hello, Ross here.
1: More than that, Ross. Hello, Ross.
4: Hello, Ross here.
24: Hi, Ross.
4: Hey, I'm all right. So firstly, if I go missing today, it's because my wife is any day she's going to give birth. So.
1: Oh, that old chestnut.
4: Yeah, so just heads up on that.
1: She's already done it a couple of times, so she knows what to do.
24: Is that like you're going to go missing from her?
4: because some husbands do that.
1: You appear to be growing some sort of beard in an attempt to change your identity. Is that what's going on?
2: Yeah, so I've got facial hair. I mean, if you want to call it that, because I'm not doing any hosting gigs and I don't care about anything.
3: Wow, that's really dark, Ross.
2: Wow. No, sorry, that sounded a bit worse than it.
4: Mate, do we need to have a chat off? I'll have a chat.
1: Is everything okay?
2: Yeah, I don't know. We'll talk more off air.
3: I thought you were getting a head start on Movember.
2: I still would be not doing enough work for it.
1: That's what you've got, Sean aspires to. Oh, so let's just put it that way. Not in a million years can Sean grow what you've got now.
2: I'm Patch Adams over here, and there's Grace. Anyway, we're off. Disney tickets, Disney on Ice, four of them a little bit later. And you've kicked off Capital Summertime Ball in London. Blitzes all day for that.
1: Nice.
2: That's it. Let's get in. Oh, Gaga, don't you? How good's the new, what's the movie it comes out? That came out with it?
3: Devil Wears Prada that's, 2, Ross.
2: Yeah, and Joel said it was what?
3: Wonderful. At times.
2: All right, let's get into it. See you guys. Walk.

0: Pizza at Nova. This is Ross. What a day. Sunny, 23 degrees today. And don't forget, we're sending you to Capital's Summertime Ball.
1: You sound like you're from London.
0: Yes, in London. Flights, accommodation, spending money, all the artists ever there. Niall Horan, Ray, Calvin Harris, Derulo, Fatboy Slim, BB Rexha, who's playing right now. This is the time to call. We're going to do a blitz. Lots of you in the running. 13, 24, 10 as we get into New Religion at Nova.

It's hard to say that I'd rather stay awake when I'm asleep, because my dreams are bursting at the seams.

0: Bessie.
1: Let's go!
0: At the UK's biggest summer party.
1: Yes, Wembley!
0: Seeing the hottest artists on the planet.
1: And we come to party tonight!
2: This is Nighthorn.
3: Hi, I'm Calvin Harris.
4: Hi there, it's Ray.
5: Jason Derulo.
6: Live in London. The summertime ball.
7: Hello, Melissa. Do you want to get to London?
8: Yeah, I would love to get in the draw.
7: Yeah, capital summertime ball. Niall Horan, Calvin Harris, Jason Derulo, Ray, BBX, Fatboy Slim, many, many others. Flights, accommodation, spending money, and the good tickets. You are in.
8: Oh, thank you so much.
7: And Lara in Como, you're in.
9: Beautiful. Thank you so much.
7: Hello, Julie in Doubleview. Why would you like to win?
10: Oh, hello. You've got me. Yes, I would love to win.
7: Yeah,
10: I'm not in Doubleview anymore.
7: Apologies. Julie in?
10: Rolling Stone.
7: Rolling Stone. Why would you like to win?
10: Oh, I'd like to win that trip to London, please.
7: Yeah, out of Rolling Stone to London in the draw.
10: Thank you so much.
7: And Steph and Kelm Scott in as well. Everybody else, more blitzes on the way. 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
12: I went to a hotel for lunch. I knew we couldn't swim in the pool because we weren't staying there, but I wanted to swim in the pool. I saw one of the staff members leave a gate ajar around the other side. So we walked through this gate. Then one of the staff members came up and said, I need to stop you there. Are you staying here? And I said, no, I'm not, but I'm just going to dive in the pool. He said, you can, but it'll cost you 180 euros. He ended up diving in the pool because I pushed him straight in.
0: Whipper and Kate.
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10: Got a breakdown to look out for. Tompkins Highway northbound to Leach Highway through Cloverdale. Right emergency lane is blocked. No delays. Crash Cronulla Freeway southbound through Lakelands. It's reduced to a single lane. Traffic is heavy on approach. Crash Roe Highway westbound through Jandakot. Left emergency lane is closed by incident response. Traffic flowing okay. And Roadworks Lakes Road entry ramp to Cronulla Freeway northbound with a closure through there today. Graham Farmer Freeway, Tompkins Highway doing fine. Same for Northbridge Tunnel. Roe Highway a little bit slow northbound at Tompkins Highway too. Anything else? 9489 1777. 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To the weather, sunny today in a top of 23. The same tomorrow, currently 16 degrees on Nova 937.
9: Across Perth, this is Ross.
11: A lovely day, sunny, 23 degrees. Lots going on. Firstly, I'm playing Backstreet Boys and Shania Twain this hour, as well as a blitz to get to London Capital Summertime Ball around 10:30.

0: 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This is Noah Khan.
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0: Thank you, Olivia Dean. This is Ross at Nova. We're sending you to London. Capital Summertime Ball. Taylor and Two Rocks, you want in?
1: I want to see Ray.
0: Okay, so do that, you stick around for the others, right? Derulo, BB Rexha,
1: Fatboy Slim. Yeah, of course, of course.
0: They are the Golden Circle tickets, front and centre.
1: Oh, wow.
0: Yeah.
1: That's insane.
0: And, of course, you bring in someone, flights, accommodation, $1,000 spending money. We'll go again soon.
1: Thank you.
0: Blitz around 10:30. How's this for 9 minutes? The 90s on the way. Red Hot Chili Peppers as well as Shania. Both of those next at Nova.
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7: All right, Brooke and Bigden. Firstly, good morning. Happy Wednesday.
8: Hi, how are you?
7: Good, thank you. London, capital summertime ball. Noel Horan, Ray, Calvin Harris, Derulo, BB Rex, the Fatboy Slim, many, many, many more. You are in the running to win it.
8: Thank you so much.
7: And Olivia calling from?
9: From Brabham.
7: Brabham, all right. You want London, you're in the running as well.
9: Thank you very much.
6: Live in London. Have a summertime ball.
7: All right, Brooke and Bigden. Firstly, good morning. Happy Wednesday.
8: Hi, how are you?
7: Good, thank you. London, capital summertime ball. Noel Horan, Ray, Calvin Harris, Derulo, BB Rex, the Fatboy Slim, many, many, many more. You are in the running to win it.
8: Thank you

0: much.
1: And Suze, where are you calling from?
0: I actually live in Geraldton.
1: How's Geraldton going?
0: It's nice. Still sort of warmish, not too bad. Sitting at 28 degrees for this week.
1: Ah, you show off. Well, thank you for listening, and you're in the running to win this awesome prize.
0: Oh, it's so exciting. Thank you so much.
1: Everyone else, plenty more chances. More blitzes on the way. 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

0: 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I could have it paid by Nathan and Sean if you call back.
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22: Nova 937.
23: There's been a crash on the Kwinana Freeway southbound just after Paganoni Road at Kerala, down to one single lane there. Very heavy delays. And the Lakes Road on-ramp to the Kwinana Freeway still closed northbound due to roadworks there. And there's also a breakdown on the Tonkin Highway heading northbound at the Leach Highway in Cloverdale. Look out for that one. Meantime, Mitchell Freeway flowing quite nicely. No delays on the Great Eastern Highway. All other agents around Perth at the moment looking quite good without delay. Anything else, call 9489 1777. Get home for the moments that matter most, like sunset stroll with your mates or bedtime stories with your little ones. Drive safe, a reminder from RAC. Beautiful day for Perth today, fine and sunny. The forecast looking for a top of 23 degrees, right now sitting on 19 degrees on Nova 937.
24: Sunny 23 degree day. 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
7: Good morning, Brooke in Clarkson.
8: Hi.
7: Hey, what jumps out for you? Obviously, it's London, capital summertime ball. You and a friend, Niall Horan, Ray, Calvin Harris, Jason Derulo, BB Rex, Fatboy Slim, Lolly Young, Miles Smith, and many more.
8: Niall Horan.
7: Directioner.
8: A closet one.
7: Yeah,
8: not anymore.
7: Not many people would admit that in public, and I respect you for that. Brooke, you're in the running.
8: Thank you.
7: And Greg and Gosnells, who's your favourite directioner out of all the original cast?
9: Oh, never know half of them.
7: Do you know one of them?
9: Nah.
7: I predicted that.
9: Oh, that Niall that you just said.
7: Yeah, Niall Horan. Yeah, he's in it, but don't worry. Many other artists are going to be at this. Officially in the running.
9: Awesome. Cheers, mate.
7: And Fee and Hillary's, I think I detect an accent. Where are you from?
10: Scotland. But I've been here 36 years.
7: Yeah, I'm not. I mean, you're definitely a Perthite. I say that, but you got the Scottish heritage. What is your thoughts on London?
10: I haven't been for quite a few years. I've been as far as the airport, but not into the city, but it's a very exciting place.
7: We'll send you there. Wembley Stadium in the running. Good luck.
10: Excellent. Thank you so much.
7: Everybody else, another blitz on the way. You can also register at the Nova Player app or novafm.com.

0: Trevor, this is Ross. Weather is, they're fresh mornings, but great for the next couple of days. Sunny 23 today, and same again pretty much till Monday next week where it hits 26 and sunny. In the meantime, Disney on Ice, 4 tickets to that to go just before 12. Music all day, Sam Fender, Olivia Dean, Rain Me In. 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

0: Trevor, this is Ross. Yeah, more blitzers sending you to London for Capital Summertime Ball. 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You want the 4 tickets, 13, 24, 10 right now. Back to the music in a sec. Samba in there. And you, Olivia Rodrigo, worldwide number one already. Drop Dead, Heat Ball. Back to it after the news and traffic next.
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19: 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Got truck strapped debris over the Tonkin Highway heading northbound just before Collier Road Bayswater, causing delays. And got plasterboard all over the Reed Highway heading westbound just after the Tonkin Highway at Malaga. Delays there too. And still got that crash on the Coronado Freeway. It's southbound just after Paganotti Road at Kerrilup, down to one lane. Got some heavy delays there. Anything else? Call 948-9177. 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Great weather for Perth today too. Fine, sunny, the forecast, top of 23. Right now, 20 degrees on Nova 937.
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20: With your midday headlines, good afternoon, Ash Gardner with you. The federal government has confirmed a group of so-called ISIS brides is on their way back to Australia. The women left Australia to marry ISIS fighters and their sympathisers. Home Affairs Minister Tony Burke maintains the government is not providing assistance to the cohort of four women and nine children.
21: They made an appalling, disgraceful decision. If any of these individuals find their way back to Australia, if they have committed crimes, they can expect to face the full force of the law.
20: Alleged Bondi gunman Naveed Akram has been hit with a further 19 charges, 6 months on from the Bondi Beach mass shooting. The additional charges include 10 counts of shooting with intent to murder. Treasurer Jim Chalmers has dismissed warnings from the Reserve Bank over the impact cash handouts will have on inflation. There's been speculation of an earned income offset in next week's federal budget, seeing one-off payments of up to $300. A backflip from the US. Donald Trump says the US will temporarily pause Project Freedom less than 48 hours after it started. The operation was aimed at guiding ships through the Strait of Hormuz. The president says the US will maintain its blockade of Iranian ports. And more details are emerging from Blake Lively and Justin Baldoni's settlement. It's been revealed no money changed hands, while Lively still has a pending motion for attorney's fees and damages. To sport, women's world number one, Aryna Sabalenka, says she's prepared to boycott the French Open over the prize money. She's calling for players to be paid a higher percentage of the revenue.
22: I feel like that's going to be the only way to kind of like fight for our rights.
20: Perth Bears assistant coach Ben Gardner insists there's plenty of work happening behind the scenes amid claims PNG is at an advantage when it comes to recruiting players. And the AFL is moving to make it mandatory for every club to employ a full-time psychologist in the wake of an investigation into the Elijah Hollins incident. And you're up to date on Nova.
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0: about this good weather continuing pretty much sunny 23 or 4 till Monday next week where it hits 26. But a reminder, London to see Capital Summertime Ball with all the artists ever. If you want to win that, blitz around 12:30 and non-stop hits till 1.

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0: And many more. Win again in 15 minutes.

0: Yay. Yeah, Olivia Rodrigo, Drop Dead at Nova. We are sending you to London for Capital's Summertime Ball. Sandra in Greenhead, why would you like in?
1: I need a holiday.
0: And this is quite the holiday. What do you need a holiday from?
1: Life. Work.
0: Yeah, okay. Sorry to bring it up. Let's dream together. We'll go again soon, okay?
1: Thank you.
0: Blitz, little after 12:30. One of the many artists going to be there. Ray, Where Is My Husband? Also next.
2: Do you feel that? The energy, the excitement. That's the Green Army, united in passion and pride. West Coast Fever head coach Dan Ryan here. 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
7: Blitz time, Jason Ellenbrook. Why would you like in?
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19: 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The Albany Highway is closed both ways from Welshpool Road through to Victoria Street, St James, due to a crash. Just avoid that area. And still got that crash on the Kwinana Freeway heading southbound after Paganoni Road at Carrollup. It's down to one lane. Got delays there as well. Anything else, call 9489 1777. 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Remaining fine and sunny for Perth today after a top of 23 degrees. Right now, 21 degrees on Nova 937.
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22: 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So I made no money. I lost money because I had to pay to go to the premiere, like to buy my dress. 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
28: 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Here for your lunch hour, thanks to my mates, Cash Converters. Today, I'll be getting Eurovision ready. It starts next week. Delta Goodrum takes the stage on Thursday night, Friday our morning. She's competing in semi-final 2, and the odds are in her favour. She is tipped to place very well. Hopefully, we'll drag in a bit of that telly vote where we tend to suffer in the past. And I will be chatting all things Eurovision with our robbed queen, celebrating 10 years of Sound of Silence, the one and only Dami Im. But up first, it is Wednesday, hump day. We all need a laugh, so I'll be catching up with my dear friend Janelle with her juice box. 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

0: You're back on the Joel Creasy Show. It's time for one of the highlights of my week. Let's do this.
1: Grab your juice boxes and sit down for story time with Joel's bestie from the Westie, Janelle Koenig. Janelle's juice box.
0: Oh, it's my dear mate, Janelle Koenig. Hello, sweetheart.
2: Oh, hello. How are you? I'm very well. Can I just start by saying,
0: yeah,
2: have you got Graham Norton this week?
0: Yeah, he's on the show Friday.
2: Graham Norton?
0: I know, right? Wild.
2: That is amazing because we had the same agent in London.
0: Oh, really?
2: Yes, news agent.
0: I walked right into that one.
2: Never mentioned it. How good was the Met Gala yesterday?
0: Oh, my gosh. It was deliciously bad. Yeah.
2: No, it was heaven.
0: Yeah. Oh, no, it's always heaven because you don't feel bad punching down on them because they're rich billionaires.
2: Did I ever tell you I went to the Met Gala once?
0: Okay. Am I walking into something else here? Oh, no, you mean you did used to work for the US consulate?
2: Boy, I did. No, not Met Gala. I got that wrong. I meant the Perth Metro Net.
0: Well, who are you wearing?
2: There was certainly some fashion moments on that train. I can tell you that. Nothing.
0: Hey, do you remember that New Year's Eve where I was, I don't know if you were at the party, but I was setting up and the best dressed celebrities in Australia came out and I was front page as the worst dressed male celebrity of 2020.
2: I do remember that in the green suit.
0: Yeah, the green Kenzo onesie that was shot in the morning with no hair and makeup. And honestly, that just really kicked 2020 off with a bang and things only went downhill from there.
2: Well, how do you think I felt? I told you look great.
0: I'm like, that two-faced mole?
2: Not to make it about me.
0: Let's talk about you.
2: Well, let's talk about Mother's Day. It's this weekend. And yeah. I just want to make sure everybody has posted their cards because if not, it's too late, really. It's too late. Because people that have mothers in different cities, of course, as you and I both do. Mm. Because what happened to me about 5 years ago, I was at a discount shopping centre again. And there was a typo. There was a typo there. And they had all of their cards, 10 cents each. And as you know, Joel, I am tight, not abdominally, but financially. So I bought, and I kid you not, $30 worth of 10 cent cards. I bought 300 cards. And I have about 40 Mother's Day cards. And now my mum is 77, so chances are I'm not going to get through them all. But still, I can't go past a bargain.
0: You're going to have to give her, several a year.
2: I've got cards for divorces, birthdays, housewarmings, hysterectomies, you name it. I've got a card.
0: Oh, I'm crying. Thank you so much, Janelle. It's always such a delight.
2: Happy Mother's Day, all.
0: Yeah, rip through those cards, babe. Next up, I have Dami Im in the studio. Stick around here on your lunchtime on the Joel Creasy Show. I said it.

0: Runway. It's the Joel Creasy Show for your Wednesday lunchtime. And here in the studio, what an honour. During Eurovision season, a coup, in fact, to get the Queen of Eurovision herself, Dami Im. It's been a little while since I've last seen you. How are you, my darling? Congrats on your award. What, you won the Queensland Music Award for jazz? Is that for your song Bubble?
1: Yeah. Slay. Is that random? Yeah.
0: It is random, but like...
1: I got the Jazz Award, which is like crazy because not many people might not know, but I started off studying jazz at the Con in Queensland. So, and then now I've got my jazz album coming out in June. So it's a jazz, pop jazz album, which my manager said no one likes, but I like it.
0: I actually don't mind jazz. I take it over heavy metal.
1: Yeah, thank you. You've offended like everybody that loves heavy metal and jazz. But yes, no, it's not like crazy jazz. Like, because my taste is, I think my taste, in a way, it's quite basic as well. So it's not like crazy, like, you know, it's like, it sounds nice, pretty nostalgic and strings and all that stuff. So I think it's lovely.
0: Another award to add to the Dami Im trophy cabinet.
1: Well, along with my Eurovision trophy, which I didn't get.
0: So. You were so close. We're going to get to that because I need to vent my frustration. I've done it to you personally many times.
1: Yes, yeah.
0: But before we do that, you've teamed up with HelloFresh for a limited edition, I'm so into this, K-pop Dinner Hunters box. Tell me about it because I'm a mad K-pop fan.
1: It's crazy because, like, obviously I have, you know, I'm Korean-Australian.
0: Yeah.
1: And now I have two little kids and I love food. And then when HelloFresh approached me about doing a collab with Korean food and, you know, naming it that K-pop Dinner Hunters, I was like, oh my gosh, like, that's just, you know, almost as exciting as Eurovision. And
0: so
1: we got to create these like menus with, you know, Korean fried chicken and bibimbap and like such great menus. And like music and food, they're two of my favorite things in the world. And, you know, like it's hard to cook, you know, after a busy day, but you want to eat something nice that's not takeaway. And HelloFresh is really helpful in that. So I was a big fan of HelloFresh, like using it a lot myself. So it's really cool that they, you know, added this Korean option for people to enjoy. Like, so it's like spicy and healthy and everything.
0: Sounds delicious. And also I've used HelloFresh many times. It's so great because my fiance Jack, he cannot cook. He flash fries chicken. He ceviches. I'm like, baby, can't do that. And he also loves K-pop. And he got me into Blackpink, who are my absolute favourites. Have you ever met
1: Blackpink?
0: Have you ever met Rosé? She says because she studied in Melbourne.
1: Yeah, no, I wish.
0: Desperate too.
1: She's awesome, like such a huge fan. And they're just like, they're so beautiful, you know, to look at as a girl. And I'm just like, oh my gosh, like, how do I look like that?
0: They're you're outrageous. They're outrageous. You're outrageous. I'm jealous of all five of you.
1: Oh, thank you.
0: You're welcome.
1: For putting me in the same league as them. That's great.
0: Dami, you're Dami bloody Im. I have some burning questions about Eurovision for you up next, Dami. 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
2: I

0: It's the Joel Creasy Show on Nova. Hope your lunch hour is treating you well. I'm here with Dami Im, and we're celebrating 10 years since you performed Sound of Silence at what I would say, because it was the year before Miff Warhurst and I took over as commentators.
1: Yes, and damn, I wish you were there.
0: Oh, I wish I was there too, because I think arguably the best Eurovision ever, because it was in Stockholm, the staging was excellent, and you got the greatest hosts of all time, Pietro Merde and Mons doing Love, Love, Peace, Peace.
1: They were so funny. And then I remember them coming along in the green room, like asking questions, and then they asked me, like, what are you going to do after this, when this is over? And I remember just being like, I'm going to have a lemonade.
0: You're so rock and roll.
1: I know. Badass.
0: So, yeah, because I want to, because I wasn't there. And it's one of those videos that, you know, I'm in like a YouTube hole with mates over at 2 a.m. and it is law in our household to watch your performance. I've got a few questions because that I've always wanted answers to, because people always ask me, and they say, I took over the year after. is this a myth or truth? Your lyric, trying to feel your love through FaceTime, did you have to split it up, the words face and time, because the mention of a product is not allowed in Eurovision lyrics?
1: Yeah. So when we released the song before the competition, there was this big thing, fans going, this song shouldn't be allowed because it's mentioning a product name. Then we're like, no. I'm a Samsung user, which I was at the time, I have crossed over since then. So I am an iPhone user.
0: Welcome to the dark side.
1: I know many people are really upset at me about that. But at the time I was a Samsung user. So I'm like, don't come at me. It's about FaceTime, like the good old FaceTime. So fine.
0: I love that, because I was always wondering if it was true or not. And I remember you were doing sort of like doing the shape of the box. And when you came to sing it, did you really have to take a beat between trying to feel your love through FaceTime?
1: Oh, yeah. Just so I don't get banned. FaceTime. Take a breath there. Yeah.
0: Face, pause time. I can't imagine how many times you get asked this, because when I was a commentator, I got asked, I reckon, 3 times a week. People are desperate for you to go back, and you haven't ruled it out, but is it like right place, right time type thing?
1: Oh, look, we've talked about it a number of times. I've considered coming back.
0: I know you have. You said that on stage to us. Yeah.
1: I did. You were there.
0: Yeah.
1: When you were wearing, were you wearing my
0: I was dressed as you. At
1: you were.
0: Australia,
1: I just remember.
0: Decide.
1: I just had a flashback, like, whoa.
0: Yeah, sorry, yeah, trauma flashback, because it was certainly, it was on a Temu budget, my version of your dress. It didn't have its own hotel room.
1: No, I was going to try and do it again the year after, but then, of course, we had COVID, and then I was like, okay, I'll do it the year after next. And then I was pregnant, so then that couldn't work.
0: Yeah, pretty good other prize. That, yeah.
1: Yeah, so then it just kept getting cancelled like that. So now, 10 years on, I'm just like, I don't know. I don't know anymore.
0: Oh, you were just an absolute delight, and your voice is just absolute. It's just honey to the ears.
1: Aww.
0: And we've worked together so many times, and I've gotten to chat to you so many times, and you're always so gracious and a beautiful person. So, Dami, thank you for just blessing Australia with your talents. And we'll follow you into battle no matter what you do.
1: Thank you. And likewise, you are so nice to me every time. Like, you're so funny, and I love talking to you. And yeah.
0: Mwah. Yes. Love you, Dami. Mwah.
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0: Mr. Jack Charles is here, who you would know as one half of the Creasy Swan Show, or maybe better known for your thirst trapping on Instagram. A lot of PT footage.
3: Hey.
0: It's putting me to shame. I haven't been in ages.
3: I was going
0: to
3: say, you forged the way with the men's health cover, and now Clint Stanaway has taken sort of over your crown.
0: I know.
3: And now I'm coming for it.
0: Oh, yes. When one supreme falls, another rises.
3: Exactly right.
0: I've got some great stuff for you in Scroll Update, but I want to start with probably not an area you love, the Tony Awards. The nominations came out.
3: Okay.
0: Yeah, did you hear that Pink is hosting the Tony Awards?
3: Oh, well, you've got me in with Alicia Beth Moore then.
0: Ah!
3: I loved Pink growing up. Like, those were the posters on my wall.
0: Oh, me too. You love heavy metal like me.
3: Yeah, just like a pill, get the party started. I used to want to be one of Pink's backup dancers. That was my goal as a kid.
0: Well, she's never on stage. She's flying around the stadium. You get heaps of stage time. I just wanted to boast because I have two friends nominated.
3: Okay, cool.
0: My mate Marla Mindell, who wrote Titanic, and plays Celine Dion.
3: What a great name too.
0: Yeah, she's so great. She is nominated for Best Performance by an Actress in a Leading Role, which is huge. And also my mate Shoshana Bean, who was the second ever Elphaba. She replaced Idina Menzel.
3: Huge.
0: Is nominated for Best Performance by an Actress in a Featured Role in a Musical, The Lost Boys. I actually don't know the musical. It's brand new.
3: Okay.
0: But let's go more into your world. Met Gala.
3: Yes.
0: So now, you know, 24 hours passed, you know what happened in the room.
3: Yeah.
0: Sabrina Carpenter performed.
3: I love this. I love Sabrina Carpenter so much. And I just feel like she's one of those gals that will say yes to anything and everything. And hearing her perform Espresso again, I was like, I miss that song. Can we start putting that in rotation again at Nova?
0: Right.
3: It's such a track.
0: I've got a grab of it here. That with Stevie Nicks for a duet of Landslide as well. Did you know that Stevie Nicks wore to the Met?
3: She wore John Galliano by Zara.
0: I love it.
3: So do I. And did you know that was her first Met?
0: Get out.
3: At 77 years old, she never attended a Met Gala. I think that is goals. Like, we're still young.
0: And thank you for including me.
3: That brings me hope that in our 70s, we will be still doing things for the first time.
0: Yeah.
3: Like getting those dopamine hits.
0: And still asking Chrissy for all our life advice. She'd still be our mother.
3: Exactly.
0: Your mate Kim Kardashian, she's reportedly taking a break from the California bar exam after her multiple failed attempts. Sources say she has no plan to try again this year. For everything she's done, I think it's admirable that she's done it and been honest about failing.
3: I agree. In the most recent season, we saw her fail for the third time and she looked down the barrel and she's like, I'll try again. I'm like, you're Kim Kardashian. You don't need to try again. You've got billion-dollar businesses.
0: Yeah.
3: You don't have to do it all.
0: Yeah.
3: I get that your dad was a lawyer and you want to follow in his footsteps.
0: Of
3: course. But babe, he'd be proud of you. He'd be watching over. He'd be proud. Just rock up to the Met Gala serving an absolute look like you did in art.
0: Mm-hmm.
3: Film your television show. Sell us shapewear and be happy with that. I don't need you being old Judge Judy.
0: Ricky Lee once suggested I get some of, when I was a bit of a curvier girl, that I get some skin shapewear.
3: Girl. Yeah. Yeah, you should rock some Skims.
0: Yeah.
3: I'd rock Skims. Apparently they're super comfortable.
0: I can see you wearing it to the gym, getting that content out.
3: I will.
0: Yeah, to take down me and poor Clint. And finally, I haven't seen it yet because I'm having a watch party tonight with Jack, my Jack.
3: Yes.
0: For the whole 2.5 minutes. But the Kylie 3-part documentary series trailer just dropped on Netflix. We have a little grab.
4: Life makes sense to me on stage. I don't know where we're going. There's certainly no end.
0: You must be a Kylie fan.
3: You know, it's probably you and I in the Nova building that are most excited about this doco. I don't know if you clocked this, but at the end of the trailer, you know there's that iconic Netflix sound?
0: I have seen this.
3: She sung it.
0: So it was ba-dum, and now it's ba-dum.
3: Yeah.
0: I know.
3: I was so happy. Oh, did she put a P in it? See, I was hoping she'd say ba-dum, but I thought I heard it as ta-dum.
0: I'll get back to you tomorrow after
3: All right,
0: I
3: let's circle
0: it.
3: Back.
0: It's going to make my heart go ba-dum, ba-dum.
3: I don't wait.
0: I'm so excited. I'll see you tomorrow. And reminder that on Friday, Graham Norton, the one and only, is joining the show. Creasy Swan's up next.
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2: 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Still got that crash on the Kwinana Freeway heading southbound after Paganoni Road in Carrollup. Got the left lane closed there. That's still causing delays. Got emergency roadworks ongoing for Orong Road, eastbound at Colonel Road in Welshpool, and a breakdown the Tonkin Highway northbound at the Leach Highway, Cloverdale. Anything else, call 9489 1777. 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Fine and sunny as the forecast after a top of 23 degrees. Almost there, 22 degrees now on Nova 937.
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3: Good afternoon, Heidi Tiltons with your 2pm headlines. The opposition claims more could have been done to prevent a group of ISIS brides from returning to Australia. The four women and nine children are expected to land in Sydney and Melbourne tomorrow after securing tickets. A $10 billion fuel security package will be at the centre of next week's budget, aiming to increase Australia's fuel reserves to 50 days. The money will also be used to establish a separate government-owned stockpile of 1 billion litres of diesel and aviation fuel. There have been chaotic scenes outside the Bondi Royal Commission, with police escorting a protester in a swastika t-shirt away. The World Health Organization is carrying out urgent contact tracing amid fears cruise passengers may have contracted a deadly virus before they boarded the ship. And Kim Kardashian is reportedly taking a break from sitting the California bar exam. After multiple failed attempts, the fashion mogul won't try to retake the exam again until next year. And you're up to date on Nova.
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6: An emergency, state of emergency, Jack. You've lost your ring.
7: Yes, because I always take it off when I'm eating something oily.
6: Why? Oh, because it gets slippy.
7: Because I don't like having to always wash it.
6: Maybe. Oh, oh, there it is. It's in your pocket. As if you ever lose anything.
7: Ever.
6: See, for me, it's a very real outcome of wearing anything that I love, is that I lose it.
7: You just know that there's only a matter of hours or days until you never see it again.
6: I had this beautiful ring. It meant so much to me. And I went walking through the streets of Brizzy one night and I never saw it again. And I still think about it. That would be 20 years ago. I often think of it like down a drain.
7: Or I was just thinking, I wonder who the lucky person that picked it up was and that it is still wearing it to this day.
6: Listen, if you have found a magical ring by a local brilliant designer called Marcus Davidson, I hope you're enjoying it. That's all I can say.
7: Whereabouts in Brizzy were you?
6: Like around the valley.
7: Okay.
6: Yeah,
7: good
6: around
7: intel.
6: The valley. Yeah.
7: Hey, Swanee, after 3 o'clock, there's so much happening. We have $1,000 worth of Officeworks goodies to give away in Who Am I?
6: That is great news.
7: We're going to hear your review of Michael.
6: Yes, I saw it, but there was one glaring omission. I mean, there were a few, if you know what I mean.
7: Yes.
6: But one in particular that made me do a deep dive, and I'm going to reveal my findings.
7: Also, in Chrissy's Quizzy, we have a shark cryo glow mask from Harvey Norman stuffed inside the bum bag. But next, 13, 24, 10, if you would like your mind read by Mystic Chrissy. You-

0: You're listening to the Chrissy Swan Show on Nova. I'm going to step out because Mystic Chrissy is lurking.
1: Mystic Chrissy.
0: Now that Chrissy's gone and I'm here, I'm feeling good. My dreams are coming true. Hello, Robin.
2: Hello, Chrissy. Hi, Jack.
3: Hey, Rob. How are you?
2: Oh, very well, thank you.
0: Straight away. You don't like it when people call you Rob? It's Robin.
2: It is Robin, yes.
3: Oh, I do apologise, Robin.
2: That's okay.
3: Good pick-up, Mystic.
0: And also, your mum in particular would correct people. It's Robin.
2: Yes, with a Y.
0: Yes. You have a military connection.
2: Oh, military connection.
0: Or maybe you just like a man in uniform, Robin.
2: I do like a man in uniform.
0: Oh, no. This is the military connection. You like things running absolutely, like, to the second, like a military operation.
2: Yes, I do, actually. Yes, I do.
0: That is important to you.
2: Yes, everything in its place and be there on time and, all of that.
3: That
2: definitely.
3: Or she hooked up with Ben Robert Smith. Oh. They're both in Queensland. Who knows?
0: Oh, my God. May I approach the bench? You love a biscuit. You love an Arnott's biscuit. And some would say that you can polish off an entire packet. Your appetite for Arnott's biscuits is voracious, Robin.
3: What a scotch finger now.
2: A scotch finger or the iced Bovo. I don't know whether they are Arnott's, though.
0: Yes.
2: Yeah,
0: oh, yes, they are, Robin. Yes, they are.
2: Yep. Yes.
0: Well, sometimes if you don't pay enough attention to your appearance, from the back it looks like, you're really going through a hard time. There is a nest element to the crown of your head that you cannot see.
2: Yeah, I don't care what it looks like at the back. I just focus on the front. Whatever's going on in the back, I can't see it, so it's not my problem.
0: You like being modern. You've got a side hustle that is usually reserved for people, I don't know how to say this gently, younger than you, Robin.
2: I get on with younger people more than older people. So I'm older, but I tend to get on with people that are 20 years my junior.
0: Are you on TikTok?
2: I'm on TikTok, yes.
0: See, that's what I mean.
2: I need to get off TikTok.
0: No, you don't.
3: No, it sounds like Mystic Chrissy is picking up some, like, fortune there. Maybe you're going to turn into some big influencer and rake it in.
0: That's what I'm seeing.
3: Yeah.
2: Oh, I watch TikTok, but I've never put anything on TikTok.
0: Well, Robin, now is your chance.
2: Oh.
0: Because I feel like there's some filthy lucre there with your name on it, some money, some moolah, Robin.
2: Oh, like pictures of my gout foot or something like that.
0: Yes.
3: That's it, Rob.
0: Yes. Get that big swollen red foot out.
3: Robin, we are going to send you a Mother's Day beautiful bouquet from Smith Street Flowers exclusively at Coles. Enjoy them.
2: Oh, thank you so much. Oh, thank you, God.
4: Let's get the party started. See you at the bar, you was hardly talking. That's when I knew that your heart was scarring. Friends to lovers need a part to star in. Like, wait, babe, let me

0: You're listening to the Chrissy Swan Show on Nova. I love that song. It reminds me of when you and I first fell in love, Jack.
1: I agree, Swanny, in the start of 2016.
0: Unbelievable. Now, you and I have lived together when I filmed a couple of seasons of The Masked Singer.
1: Yes.
0: You came to Sydney with me. And no problems there either way, I believe.
1: I completely agree. We are both tidy and both sort of clean up after ourselves. Clean as we go.
0: I want you to spare a thought for a Reddit poster who has posted just some questions. She's got questions. And she starts her question with, is it normal for Aussie man be a bit bad in hygiene? I would say, before I read anything else, yes.
1: So would I, and it pains me to say that, but if we're being honest, yes.
0: It is normal for Aussie man be a bit bad in hygiene. And while we're at it, it is also normal for Aussie woman be a bit bad in hygiene. We're not up to certain levels.
1: Yes.
0: You know, there's bare feet and there's all that sort of bizarre.
1: Yeah. I would argue in Australia, the males are worse than the females.
0: Say that to the woman I just saw in the foyer near the supermarket yelling at me.
1: What did she ask you again?
0: Don't worry about it. So this woman has an Australian boyfriend. She's from Korea. And she's just got some questions. She goes, I'm born in Korea. I live in Australia and I love it so much. I know things are relaxed here compared to Korea, but I've just got to know, I'm in love with an Aussie guy and he does a few stuff hygiene related that in Korea would be considered very bad hygiene and even disgusting. So she just wants to know, is it cultural? Is it a national thing?
1: Like, is she giving him a pass or is she kicking him out the door and jumping back on the flight?
0: Exactly.
1: Home to Korea.
0: Here are some examples.
1: Okay.
0: Over the past year, so she's been with him for over a year. 13, 24, 10, by the way, do you live with a pig and you have to overlook it and constantly do pros and cons of the relationship, focusing on the pros to get over the piggery? Over the past year, I notice he leaves stains on the toilet. Ting. And even sometimes doesn't flush. Ting. He picks his nose. He has bad smells in his closed shoes and not wear socks.
1: Not wear socks. That's criminal. Is criminal.
0: And also, one thing leads to another. If you're not going to wear socks, you're going to have bad smells in your closed shoes. He bites his nails and he puts nail scraps on the table. He also passes farts around me, but not just around, but in bed or next to me and laughs at the bad smell. In the summertime, he has a fan next to his side of the bed and will pass farts and the wind blows it right into my face, which is to me very upsetting, but he thinks it's very funny. When I bring it up with him, he says, it's just the Aussie way. He is a very good man and has very good values. Thank you for your insight. Is this normal? Now, what I want you to do, Jack, is there were a lot of elements in that.
1: I wrote them all down.
0: I want you to give me your top three, like, stomach churners. Starting from the third worst and then ending with the worst.
1: Okay, third worst.
0: Yeah.
1: I'd have to pick between...
0: No, one. You can have one.
1: I was going to say biting nails, but no, picking his nose is the third worst.
0: Okay.
1: Picking his nose.
0: Yep.
1: In at second is, which is going to be very unpopular, is the farting.
0: Mm-hmm.
1: That's just gross.
0: Which specific farting? Farting around her or farting in bed or farting into the fan? It's a three-part symphony.
1: Farting into the fan feels, that's just a bit turbo.
0: Agreed.
1: I'm going to go farting into the fan is number two.
0: Yep.
1: And then the worst for me, like I can feel the gag in my throat.
0: What is it?
1: Not flushing.
0: Not flushing, okay.
1: Not flushing. When I walk into the...
0: Okay.
1: I walk into a toilet and I see, I don't want to talk about it.
0: Could you be with anyone that did any of those things?
1: Like, I appreciate some Aussie guys fart, have a giggle. I've got a mate, Campbell, who does it. It's insufferable and it's gross, but I love him. I think I could see past the occasional fart, but the biting nails is a real ick of mine. I pull people up on it.
0: Yeah.
1: And picking your nose is like, we're adults. Get a tissue.
0: Keep in mind, biting nails didn't even make it into your top three and you're still sneaking.
1: I know. What's your top three?
0: My top three is you know, you're going to be surprised, leaves stains on the toilet.
1: Is in at number three.
0: Is in at number three. I can handle the not flushing, but flushing and then not cleaning it up afterwards if there's a skiddy, no.
1: I can't believe the skiddy's worse than not flushing at all.
0: It is. Yes, it is.
1: Okay.
0: Second, smelly feet. People with bad smelly feet, that is absolutely not for
1: me. Get
0: out
1: the door.
0: Get out. Like, the shoes out and then you, if your feet smell.
1: Put yourself in the bin.
0: Yes, and the top one is blowing a fart in my direction because that is aggressive and hostile and, frankly, abusive.
1: 13-24-10, do you live with a pig? Or I would also love to hear from Aussie guys out there that self-identify as pigs.
0: Is it normal for Aussie man be a bit bad in hygiene?
1: You can be anonymous if you get on the air with us. I'll send you a bunch of flowers from Smith Street Flowers, which are available exclusively at Coles.

0: You're listening to the Chrissy Swan Show on Nova, and sometimes you've just got to, like, put it out there for everybody to weigh in on when you don't have the answers to a question. And that's where Reddit is great.
1: It's the perfect place for it.
0: And actually, this show is sort of my version of Reddit. I can come on here and go, hey, does anybody know this? And bang.
1: Very true.
0: A Korean woman is living in Australia. First experience with an Australian man. She's been with him for a year and she's got some questions and they're valid.
1: And the heading of this Reddit thread is perfect.
0: The main question exactly is it normal for Aussie man to be a bit bad in hygiene?
1: Great question.
0: And I'm going to say yes, but there are levels.
1: Mm.
0: There's definitely levels.
1: And she sounds like she's just with a straight up pig.
0: I agree. Her boyfriend is doing things like leaving stains on the toilet, not flushing, picking his nose, has stinky feet, doesn't wear socks, bites his nails. He puts the nail scraps on the table. That is pretty bad.
1: Yuck.
0: And the whole farting thing, he loves to fart, thinks it's funny, and farts around her all the time, even farting into a fan so she cops it in the face.
1: A proper animal he is. 13, 24, 10. Are you a pig when it comes to hygiene or do you live with one?
0: Edward.
2: Edward. Hello.
0: Hello, darling.
2: Hi, Chrissy.
0: First of all, I just want to say you're in a safe place. There's absolutely no judgment here because neither of us live with you. Are you putting your hand up as being an Aussie man that's a bit bad in hygiene?
2: Look, I try to say I'm talking about hygiene, but I will definitely say that I'm quite messy.
0: Yes, I'm messy too, Edward. There's no harm in that. How often would you clean?
2: It depends on what sort of stacking up. Like I said, trash and hygiene I stay on top of, but like my recycling will pile up for a few months at a time.
0: Yeah.
1: A few months?
2: I'm talking like boxes and bottles and cans. Like I'm not talking like things that will rot or anything like that at all.
0: I have to ask you, out of this list that this Korean woman has put together, not flushing, having smelly feet, farting in a hostile and aggressive, abusive way. Are you guilty of any of this, Edward?
2: A little bit, yeah.
0: Which ones?
2: Every now and then there's some sort of stains on the toilet that I need to take care of. I don't understand people that find farts really funny, though.
0: Nah, either do I, Edward. They are not funny
1: Edward's
0: at all.
1: Edward's a confusing man. He doesn't get why people would find farts funny, so he's clean in that sense, yet he leaves skid marks.
0: I mean, life's an adventure with Edward.
1: Edward, we're going to send you a Mother's Day beautiful bouquet from Smith Street Flowers.
0: And we're going to send one for your mum, and we're also going to send one for you, Edward, because there is nothing like a bunch of flowers to inspire
1: a space.
0: Cleanliness, yeah.
1: They're available exclusively at Coles. Let's go to Anon.
0: This is really good. Anonymous, you are living with an Aussie man that is a bit bad in hygiene. Are you there, Anonymous?
3: Hello?
0: Hello, yes, it's you, my darling.
3: Hi.
0: Now, we're gonna keep your anonymity, absolutely, but you are living with a man who you love very much. He is a good man, but he is a pig.
3: I do. I love him. I'm married to him. Been married to him for far too long. But the issue is that he has this little nose issue and his nose bleeds a little. So he picks his nose and then these tissues end up around the house. It's disgusting.
0: So,
3: and if you go in his car, he's also got a couple of tissues with nosebleed on it in the car as well.
1: Wait, why doesn't he throw them out, Anon? Have you told him?
3: I have no idea. I've told him off. The kids have told him off. It's just something that he does, and it's disgusting.
1: Anon,
0: I'm sorry, the blood has run from my face. Does he do that thing where he like plugs up his nose with tissues and then just walks around as if there's nothing?
3: Yeah.
0: Yeah, and then he's been doing it for so long he doesn't even realize.
1: I worry there might be another issue if he's constantly getting nosebleeds.
0: An issue or a pastime, a recreational pastime.
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1: deep dive.
0: It's been bothering me for a while. 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
0: Do you know what's going straight on the vision board? Probably with some printed out stills from this Netflix special. Imagine if Kylie Minogue did a Red Room.
1: No, don't even say that.
0: But there will be a fight to the death between everybody that's on the payroll here to host that.
1: You, Joel, and I would have to do like some form of Squid Game exercise.
0: I was going to say, it would have to be the Squid Game / Hunger Games.
1: Yeah.
0: God.
1: It would be magic. And it would have to be in Melbourne, in her hometown.
0: Oh, my God. You could have it at my place because...
1: We could do it at the compound.
0: We could do it at the compound because it's just down the road from where she grew up and still owns 7,000 properties. Of course, we're talking about the Kylie doco on Netflix. The trailer has dropped. It looks like if I could have dreamt... I'd read in words that there was behind the scenes, you know, personal footage, all
1: yes.
0: of that. If I could have dreamt up a perfect look for the documentary that I need about Kylie, it would look like that.
3: I hate being boxed in.
4: When you started out, did you mean to be an actress or a singer?
3: I became frustrated.
4: The singing budgie.
5: Singing budgie.
6: Awful, mechanistic.
5: Terrible.
7: How are you feeling?
3: I can't actually speak just yet. I don't know where we're going. There's certainly no end.
0: Oh my God, I've got goosebumps.
1: Same. There were two highlights from the trailer for me.
0: Were they?
1: The first one was Kylie dropping an F-bomb. And she gave the
0: She's so polite.
1: I feel like the Minogues are so clean.
0: They are.
1: And to hear her really violently say the F-bomb, but she said it in my mind, she said PH, because she really gave that. That was my first favourite moment. And then my second favourite moment was the end moment. Instead of playing this sting, Kylie did her own version of it, and it sounded like this.
0: Oh my God, Tom is screaming.
1: I mean, elite stuff from Kylie.
0: It is going to be, I mean, obviously I love the visuals, but what I took from it was not so much what I can expect to see, but the story of extraordinary resilience and grit and self-belief.
1: Yes.
0: And she is still recording, reinventing, like trailblazing a billion years after she first released Locomotion, and she is magic.
1: The takeaway there is, I think our friend Dave O'Neill often says in this industry, don't stress if you're not the best, just don't give up.
0: 100%.
1: Just keep going.
0: And that's us. That's us through and through.
1: Hey, May 20, that comes to Netflix, so we don't have long to wait.
0: Okay, that's going straight in the diary. What's not going in the diary is an entry that says, go see the Pussycat Dolls live. Because they have announced, only the three of them now, they've announced a US leg of their tour, the North American tour, and literally no one cares.
1: Not one person.
0: Not one person cares. And I was introduced to a term called blue dot fever.
1: Yeah.
0: If you were in North America and you wanted to see the Pussycat Dolls, which is highly unlikely, you would have logged on and gone to choose your seats, and you would have had the choice of any seat in the entire auditorium, because that's marked with the blue dots, the ones that are available. And apparently it's a thing, blue dot fever.
1: Yeah, Meghan Trainor has suffered from blue dot fever over the last week. I believe even Zayn Malik, I mean, he's claiming that it's illness. But these artists, it's hard out there. It's tough.
0: And I think also, if you are thinking of buying a ticket, like from a consumer's point of view, and you log on and you've got your money, whatever, if you see that no one else is going, you know, it's like...
1: So
0: I'm
1: true.
0: Not going. I'm not going to go if no one else is going. I'm going to wait till it's discounted or cancelled, which is what's happened to the Pussycat Dolls.
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27: Hey, it's Christy. Now, roadworks underway in the Lakes Road on-ramp to Kwinana Freeway North. That is closed. Find a different way around that. Freeway North Bassa, Narrows Bridge to the City around Vincent Street, then Cedric Street to Warwick Road. Freeway South Bassa City to Millpoint Road, Canning Highway to the Mount Henry Bridge at Roe Highway and again at Velia Drive as well. Tonkin Highway heading northbound at Leach Highway and Roe Highway slows south bound at Carroll Avenue too. Anything else, call 9489 1777. 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Down to 11 overnight. Tomorrow sunny at a top of 23 degrees. Right now it is 22 on Nova 937.
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28: Good afternoon, I'm Heidi Tiltons. A prominent Nationals MP has called on police to arrest a Sydney protester who wore a swastika t-shirt outside the Bondi Royal Commission. The man was escorted from the area, but Michael McCormack has told Sky he should have the book thrown at him.
29: Well, he should be locked up. He should be facing court right now. I mean, what a grub. What a complete and absolute anti-Semitic, anti-Jew grub.
28: Australia's top spy is remaining tight-lipped about what surveillance will be in place once a group of so-called ISIS brides returns home. The 4 women and 9 children will arrive back in Sydney and Melbourne tomorrow after spending the past 7 years in a Syrian refugee camp. Federal police have confirmed some of the women will be arrested and charged. Anthony Albanese has refused to admit he lied to voters when he ruled out changing negative gearing and capital gains tax at the last election. It's as his government prepares to crack down on both tax breaks in next Tuesday's budget. Briefly, the NRMA has welcomed the federal government's $10 billion plan to increase Australia's fuel stocks to 50 days. Temperatures are set to plunge along the east coast this week with a polar blast bringing up to 20 centimetres of snow in some areas and a stash of keepsakes once owned by the late Matthew Perry are going under the hammer. Among the items, a Batman watch and dozens of Friends scripts, with the money going towards destigmatising addiction and supporting recovery. Now let's hear what's happening on Nine News tonight.
30: Thanks, Heidi. Tonight, Nine News Perth at 6, fighting back against the rate hikes. An inflation-busting checklist, how to save almost $7,000. Plus, ISIS brides facing charges when they arrive home tomorrow. How fish oil supplements could actually be harming your brain. And the FIFO money trap experts with an exit plan. Nine News, your news, tonight at 6 on 9 and 9 now.
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0: I mean, this time in 3 hours, we're going to be clutching our popcorn.
1: Yes.
0: Maybe clutching a listener who's agreed through bribery to come along and see us and cuddle us and kiss us and see a preview screening, an exclusive preview screening of the Billie Eilish 3D tour movie. It is going to be so good.
1: It's going to be epic. Directed by James Cameron. I've seen on TikTok everybody jumping up and down in the cinema as they watch it. This will be my third time seeing the concert. I saw it twice when she was in Australia.
0: I only saw it once and I was talking to my daughter Peg about it last night and I said, I can't wait to see this film. And I said, do you remember when we saw her, she did a lot of the numbers holding a camera and at the time I just thought,
1: it was for the LED screen.
0: Yeah, it was for a cool in-concert experience. But no, that was clearly getting live footage. So if you have seen her on this tour, you could be in the movie.
1: Yeah.
0: You know.
1: 13, 24, 10, Swanee. Next, we are playing Chrissy's Quizzy. And stuffed inside the bum bag ahead of Mother's Day is the Shark Cryo Glow Mask from Harvey Norman. It's valued at $700.
0: I think it's really good. There's a four-week challenge and I'm going to take it, okay?
1: Harry Styles, late night talking for your Wednesday on Nova.

0: Quizzy.
1: I've just realised I have not got a thing for Patty Swan. It just has not crossed my mind.
2: What do you think she'd want? Because you're very good at giving gifts. What do you think your mum would want?
1: I am. I think I might just look at the last sort of 10 things that I've ordered online. She'll want one of them.
2: Totally.
1: Yeah. Every time she sees something new at my place, she's like, what's that? Where did you get that? Give it to me.
2: Oh, great.
1: So I'll just do that.
2: That's easy.
1: Hey, Taryn.
3: Hello.
1: How's Trix? Are you excited for Mother's Day?
3: Yeah, kind of. Not really.
1: Okay, so no.
2: Taryn, talk to us. How do we make your Mother's Day better? What's currently planned?
3: Kids' sports.
2: Oh, how awful.
3: I don't complain. I do actually love it, but it's not a day about me. It's
2: no.
3: about them, and that's okay.
1: Every day is about them, though. So what are we going to do about that, Taryn?
3: Oh, hopefully I can win something from you guys.
1: Yes. Yes, girl. Hello, Brittany.
4: Hello.
1: What are you doing on Mother's Day? What's your plan, Stan?
4: Me and my girl's going to have a movie day in bed and watch the whole lot of Harry Potter from 1 to 8.
2: That's a vibe.
1: That sounds like heaven. Have you got snacks?
4: We do have some snacks and they're making me a homemade cardies, which is all I've wanted because it's sentimental.
1: Yeah, the homemade cards are good. The homemade cards are really good. All right. May the best woman win. Your names are your buzzers. It's the best of five, meaning the first person to get three answers great wins the game. Walks away with the money, can't buy a Chrissy Swan Show bum bag, but whatever. We've also got a shark cryo glow mask from Harvey Norman in there, and either of you are going
2: to
1: love that.
2: Check out our Instagram, at the Chrissy Swan Show, if you'd like to see Chrissy and I wearing them yesterday. They'd go really well with your movie day in bed, Brit.
4: Oh, it sounds good.
1: And they don't plug in anything anywhere, so, Taryn, you could feasibly wear one as you're watching your kids do sport.
4: Unreal.
1: You sort of look a bit like Michael Myers from Halloween. Okay, question number one. Netflix has dropped the first trailer for the upcoming docuseries about who?
3: Taryn.
1: Yes, Taryn.
3: Kylie Minogue.
1: Oh, my God, what a queen. What a shame it's not available by Mother's Day. That'd be a great watch.
2: Yeah, come on, Kyles.
1: Yeah, Carol. Carol would endorse that. That's the mother.
2: The mum.
1: Yeah. Question number two. According to a common saying, what is a dish best served cold?
3: Taryn.
2: I think Brittany just got in there
1: just
2: quietly.
1: Brittany, yeah.
2: Britt.
4: Oh, I just had a mind blank.
1: That's okay. Breathe.
2: Nah, sorry. I'm going to have to go to Taryn.
1: Taryn, the answer is?
3: I thought it was a dish best served cold.
1: Yes.
2: Yeah, and what is it?
3: Oh, revenge.
1: Correct, baby.
2: 2 points to Taryn. Britt is yet to get on the scoreboard. Question number three.
1: 10 years ago today, Ariana Grande released this. Everyone's shaking their buzzies.
4: Britney.
1: Yes, Britney.
4: I'm so into you.
1: We'll accept that.
2: Yeah.
1: It's just into you, but yes, absolutely.
2: Alrighty, 2 points to Taryn, one to Britt. Question number four.
1: Sunday Rose is the daughter of
4: Brittany.
1: Who? Yes, Brittany.
4: Nicole Kidman.
1: Look at you. You're just like, Brittany.
2: How good did she look at the Met Gala yesterday, Britt?
4: She looked gorgeous.
1: They both did. Everybody did. Did you see Nicole Kidman at the base of the stairs while the dancers were dancing to I Want to Dance with Somebody, Whitney Houston, mouthing all the words and getting every third one wrong?
2: Classic.
1: She was the only
2: Nick.
1: One. She's like clapping out of time with those weird claws of hers.
2: Question number five, Swanee, is for the win. It's currently 2-2.
1: What dessert translates to pick me up in Italian?
3: Taryn.
1: Taryn for the win.
3: Tiramisu?
1: It is tiramisu. Well done. You have got the shark cryo glow mask from Harvey Norman. They're valued at $700. So even though your Mother's Day sounds absolutely hideous, you've got that, you know? That is a win.
3: It sounds amazing now.
1: Good on you.
2: Happy Mother's Day, ladies, and enjoy your day in bed, Britt.
4: Thank you. I definitely will.
1: I'm going to annoy Tom now with this song.
2: Oh, yes. Swanee is going to give us a live rendition in the studio.

0: You're listening to the Chrissy Swan Show on Nova. I thought we had another song.
1: Nah, man.
0: So I saw Michael, the movie, on the weekend. I did a classic. Why? It's my favourite. My favourite Michael Jackson song.
1: You and Chris Kontos, my housemate. He was thrilled to know that you two share the same favourite song.
0: It's so perfect.
1: Oh.
0: Awesome. You know who's responsible for that cutoff?
1: Who?
0: Joseph Jackson. What a bad guy. Oh, my God. Anyway, I took myself to the movies on a Saturday night.
1: That's huge
0: from
1: you.
0: As if it was 1950s.
1: I really like that. Who did you go with? Did you go alone?
0: No.
1: Oh, good.
0: I took the kids because I sort of knew, I went with very low expectations. I knew that I wasn't going to a film that is going to be in next year's Oscars. I knew that. I knew it was the equivalent of, you know, a telly movie.
1: Yes.
0: But because I love Michael Jackson's music so much, and there's just never been anyone like him, and his story is so multi-layered, and I love all the layers. I love the layers that are lies. I just love it.
1: Yep.
0: And I knew it was also going to cover off the Jackson 5, and I love the Jackson 5. And I love menacing fathers. I just love the whole thing.
1: It's a kink of yours.
0: Yeah. Plus, you know, I can name all the Jacksons right now.
1: See, I get so confused by all the Jacksons, and you are so good at differentiating. Remember, we were recently interviewing someone, and I was like, "Oh yeah, because you had Janet on The Masked Singer," and you're like, "No, that was LaToya."
0: It was LaToya, and I realize that I'm in the, you know, when Spotify does the Unwrapped, and you're like, "Oh, you're in the top 1%."
1: Yeah.
0: I must be in the top 1% of Jackson 5 fans or whatever, because I can name all the kids. I know, you know, the town that they were born in. I know who the managers were. I kind of already know the trajectory of the recording career. And when LaToya was on The Masked Singer, she said, she was the fairy or something, and she was unmasked. I couldn't believe my eyes that I was looking at an actual Jackson.
1: In proper shock.
0: And she said, "Oh, I just came off a conference call with my family." And I listed everybody on it.
1: I mean, that is pretty impressive. She would be impressed by that.
0: Well, I think even she was like, "Well, there's a couple there that I'd forgotten."
1: Yeah.
0: But I'm obviously a fan of Michael Jackson. I'm a fan of Janet Jackson. And I know that most of the Jackson 5 career or whatever happened before the kind of second phase of the Jacksons were born.
1: Yeah.
0: So Michael was the youngest of the first five kids. And that was that. That was the Jackson 5. But I was waiting in the film for Janet to make an appearance. LaToya was there as a young, you know, as a young girl. There is an older sister, Reba,
1: okay.
0: And she wasn't featured either. But I sort of forgive that because nobody knows who Reba is apart from me.
1: She's not a star like Janet.
0: Yeah, and she might have slowed down the story or whatever. But I kept on waiting for Janet to arrive in the picture. And she just didn't. I was waiting for like a little toddler baby to run through and for someone to really overtly say, "Hey, Janet, get back to that." And that would have satisfied me, you know. Anyway, so of course I get out and I'm like, why was Janet not featured in this film at all? Wasn't mentioned. And the second half of the film was all around the time that Janet was also recording.
1: Okay, so she was relevant.
0: She was a huge force. Of course, she was there.
1: Yeah.
0: 100%. So it turns out there is a Jackson family drama.
1: Right.
0: So after the first kids were born, Janet came along and Randy, right? No relation to the Idol judge, the American Idol judge. There's Randy and her. They were very, very close, right?
1: Right.
0: And Randy married a woman called Alejandra and she had two kids.
1: Okay.
0: They divorced in the 90s. Secretly, Alejandra married Jermaine Jackson, the older brother.
1: Oh, wow.
0: Right? And they had two kids. So there's four kids from one woman and the uncles are the fathers and the fathers are the uncles. Do you understand?
1: Does everyone know this? Is this?
0: Yeah, obviously the family know. Jafar Jackson is one of those kids. So Jermaine had two kids with Alejandra, Your Majesty and Jafar, who's now playing Michael Jackson.
1: Yes.
0: And Randy's kids are nowhere to be seen, nothing. Jermaine married Randy, his little brother's ex-wife, secretly without telling anybody.
1: What a mess.
0: What a mess. And Janet's kind of, you know, allegiance is with Randy. In a huge family like that, you've always, you're going to have your favourites.
1: Yeah. Right?
0: And her and Randy are close, so her allegiance is with him and not with Jermaine. And that explains why, because Jermaine is the executive producer on the movie and his son is playing the title role. That is why Janet was not written in, was not featured. Bad publicity came out about her having nothing positive to say about the film.
1: Yeah.
0: And there you go. I did not know that there was some wife swapping
1: that
0: going on.
1: That is hectic.
0: Hectic.
1: Also, I really enjoy seeing Paris Jackson post TikTok videos about the film.
0: Like, I like her so much.
1: So do I. She's so realistic about the fact that people are going to go and see it and people are going to enjoy it.
0: Yes.
1: And she gets that. But I love how she's like, it's so Hollywood. Like, I get you guys are going to watch it and see it.
0: Interestingly,
1: whatever.
0: There might be another little sort of Jackson rift going on, because another one of the executive producers is her brother Prince, Michael's eldest son.
1: Oh, what?
0: Yeah.
1: And a Paris and Prince.
0: Who knows?
1: All right, there you go. Very interesting. I need to go and see that this weekend.
0: Oh, it's so good.
1: Hey, 13-24-10, we're going to do a last-minute blitz of invites to come to Billie Eilish's Hit Me Hard and Soft concert screening with us tonight in Melbourne. And to get us in the mood, Swanee, we're going to enjoy one of our favourite songs from Hit Me Hard and Soft.
0: I love it so much.
1: It's called Wildflower. It is a beautiful song. Happy Wednesday here on the Chrissy Swan Show.

0: Oh, we are so close. Now, we've been talking about this concert film from Billie Eilish and James Cameron for so long, and tonight we get to host the preview screening. You're listening to the Chrissy Swan Show on Nova. Have you got plans for tonight? Because Brookie.
1: Oh, this is so exciting.
0: Brookie, will you go with me?
1: Yes, I will.
0: Yes,
2: Brooke, we will see you tonight with our, I assume, 3D glasses on and a box of popcorn and our singing voices.
1: Yes, you will.
0: How many tickets does Brooke get? Who can she bring?
2: Plus three.
0: Oh, my God. I've just been told you can bring as many people as you want. Bring the footy club, Brooke. Good on you. See you.
1: Oh, my God. That's great. I've got two kids, so
0: Bring them. And get a quick pad, a noodle from Jing Tai.
2: Oh,
0: do you remember Annie Peacock would always go, Jing Tai?
2: Jing Tai is still there, but I'm going to go to
0: tasty.
2: Nobu.
0: Of course you are.
2: Let's go to
0: Mel.
3: Yes?
0: Have you got plans for tonight, my baby?
3: Absolutely, honey. I'm coming with you
0: guys.
3: Oh,
0: my God. How exciting. We'll see you there.
3: I'm so excited.
0: Yeah, you don't even need to get dressed up. Like, just, you know, just whack on a nice tracksuit.
2: Yeah,
0: see you there.
2: Billie's always in her comfies.
0: 100%.
2: In her oversized T-shirts, etc.
0: Yes. I wonder how comfortable she was when she sat down with Amy Poehler and did the podcast. This is my favourite podcast at the moment.
2: Good Hang.
0: Good Hang with Amy Poehler. And the reason I like it is it's got no bells and whistles.
2: Yeah.
0: And it's just Amy Poehler loving chatting to interesting people. And Billie Eilish is obviously one. She got the ball rolling. Everyone's got a favourite TV show, but I feel like Billie Eilish is, I think she likes a hyperfixation. Do you?
2: Yes,
0: have
2: absolutely.
0: A listen.
4: You have watched The Office.
5: Girl.
4: How many times for real? Because it says 30 times.
5: It's over that now. 3 or 4 times a year.
4: Jenna took a little Adderall the other day and added up the... added up the hours of what that is.
5: Oh, God.
4: 92 days.
5: Days?
4: Straight.
5: No!
4: I guess my question to you is, like, have you tried Parks and Rec? And do you-
5: I love Parks. Oh, God.
0: I was thinking the same thing when she was like, I love The Office. I'm like,
2: you should
0: you're
2: watch
0: talking
2: that.
0: To Amy Poehler. I hope that you've given 92 days to Parks and Rec. I really want to know, though, is it the English version or the American version of The Office?
2: I reckon it's the American.
0: I think it is too.
2: Because her mum is so like Hollywood, LA based, they grew up really close to Hollywood.
0: Yeah, it would definitely be the American.
2: Yeah.
0: And Steve Carell, how irresistible. Also, Amy Poehler backed out of a question that I want to know the answer to. Have a listen.
4: Your lyrics are so great. I guess my question is, I guess I have to give you a question. How do you write lyrics?
5: Oh, God. Terrible question.
0: She got embarrassed. She said it was a terrible question. It is not. I would love to know.
2: I want to know too.
0: I want to know what the process is.
2: But also she'd just have to say, Phineas?
0: Oh, yeah, that's right.
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10: Hey, it's Christy. There is a broken down truck in Osborne Park, Hunt Street eastbound before Mitchell Freeway. The right lane is blocked and traffic is slow on the approach. Freeway northbound busy Narrows Bridge into the city, then Vincent Street, then Stevenson Avenue through to Warwick Road. Freeway southbound Loftus Street to Mill Point Road, Canning Highway through to the Mount Henry Bridge, Gambelia Drive through to Russell Road too, and delays in Trigg, West Coast Highway northbound from Pearl Parade through to West Coast Drive. Anything else, call 9489 1777. 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Down to 11 overnight, tomorrow sunny and a top of 20. 23. Right now, also 23 on Nova 937.
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0: 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We are almost out of here. We've got a movie preview, Billie Eilish's film to get to. 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
1: 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You're obsessed with that store.
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3: Gosh.
0: I know.
3: I'm so excited. I love you guys.
0: What's your favourite thing at Officeworks if you had to pick just one?
3: Officeworks. Oh, my goodness. Do you know what? I need some monitors. I'm working from home, and my monitors are pretty crappy.
0: Oh, my God. This is so exciting.
1: Are you a double screen kind of gal, Lynn?
3: I am a double screen kind of gal. I'm an old gal, and I need two screens. There's too much on one.
0: Oh, Linny, I love you so much. I'm so excited for you to win this prize. This is how it is going to work. It's a classic game of Who Am I? I'm going to be channeling a famous person, and I'm going to say things about myself. I've got five clues for everyone that I have to say, and you get wrong. You're going to go down $100 in the Officeworks goodies, but don't worry, we've got you, girl.
1: And Lynn, because I like you, I'm going to give you a clue. It's Mother's Day this Sunday, so I reckon it's going to be a celebrity mum.
3: Okay, thank you.
0: So many children too. Clue number one. I attended the Met Gala yesterday with some of my family, most of my family, a lot of the girls.
3: Oh, my goodness.
1: Lynn.
3: Oh, I've been listening to this all day. Not Pink. Oh, my goodness. I know.
0: Okay, I'm going to put you out of your misery. Clue number two.
1: For $900 worth of Officeworks goodies.
0: People love to keep up with me and my girls, my anonymous son, very all the time for many, many years. And many series, they've been keeping up with us.
3: Oh, Beyonce? No?
0: Lynn, you're killing me.
1: Lynn, you're killing us slowly and surely.
3: I'm hopeless. I think last time I was on, you told me it was the most boring.
1: Oh, wow.
0: Did we say that to you?
1: Oh, my God, we are awful.
3: I'm brain dead.
0: Okay, well, no, you're not. Let's keep going. My top Officeworks product would be a manila folder for all those non-disclosure agreements.
1: And it's a famous mum. She was at the Met Gala with her girls.
0: Some call her a momager as well as a mom. My famous children have names that all start with K.
3: Nicole Kidman.
1: Oh, my God.
3: No.
1: Lynn.
0: Okay, Fitzy,
3: I'm killing
1: Fitzy
3: you,
1: Whipper and Kate are about to run into this studio. Lynn, just say for me, oh, my God, is it Kris Jenner?
3: Oh, my God, is it Kris Jenner?
0: Obviously, so rude to you last time. That is the full one.
3: I did win a bum bag last time.
0: It's the full $1,000 Officeworks hamper for you, my friend.
3: Oh my God!
1: Love you, Lynn.
3: I'm actually going to get a Mother's Day present.
1: You can get a lot with $1,000 worth of Officeworks goodies.
0: I hope there's a sock in it.
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20: Hey, it's Christy. There is a broken down truck still in Osborne Park, Carton Street eastbound before Mitchell Freeway. The right lane is blocked and traffic busy there. Your freeway northbound, so Anchortown Road, Millplay Road to the city around Vincent Street, Stevenson Avenue to the Warwick Road and Ocean Reef Road and Shenton Avenue. Your freeway southbound, Loftus Street to Millplay Road, Canning Highway through to the Mount Henry Bridge and again Armidale Road through to Russell Road as well. Anything else, call 94891777. 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Down to 11 overnight. Tomorrow's sunny at a top of 23. And right now it is 22 degrees on Nova 937.
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23: Good afternoon, I'm Heidi Tilton. The Federal Police Chiefs confirmed some of the returning ISIS brides will be arrested and charged when they arrive back on Australian soil. The group of four women and nine children have now secured tickets and are expected to arrive in Sydney and Melbourne tomorrow. AFP Commissioner Chrissy Barrett says the returning children will also be forced to undergo de-radicalisation programs.
24: Some individuals will be arrested and charged. Some will face continued investigations when they arrive in Australia. And children who return in the cohort will be asked to undergo community integration programs, therapeutic support and countering violent extremism programs.
23: Australia will have a government-owned fuel stockpile for the first time since World War II. It's part of a $10 billion fuel security plan, which will see the Commonwealth own 1 billion litres of diesel and aviation fuel. The Royal Commission into Anti-Semitism is reassuring witnesses there are safety protocols in place. A person wearing a swastika T-shirt was moved on by police in an incident the Commission's described as appalling. Melbourne's Federation Square will not show any Socceroos matches on its big screen during next month's FIFA World Cup. It's made the decision off the back of wild celebrations and unruly behaviour in previous years. And Paul McCartney's announced the first ever duet with Ringo Starr. The Beatles' bandmates have come together on Home to Us, which will be released later this week. Now let's see what's happening on Nine News tonight.
25: Thanks, Heidi. Tonight in Nine News, Perth at 6, fighting back against the rate hikes, an inflation-busting checklist had to save almost $7,000. Plus, ISIS brides facing charges when they arrive home tomorrow. How fish oil supplements could actually be harming your brain. And the FIFO money trap. Experts with an exit plan. Nine News, your news tonight at 6 on 9 and 9 Now.
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25: All right, quick one before we get into it. Mm. Is anybody else feeling the panic of Mother's Day?
0: No.
25: I mean, if you've got kids too, Fitz, you would agree here, you've got to not only have something organised for yourself to give to your wife and then also your mum, you've then got to organise something for the kids to give their mum.
0: Yeah.
25: Mother's Day
0: is always the same Sunday in May, has been since the beginning of time.
25: Do you know what I said yesterday? And yeah, I think
0: like
25: this
0: Christmas.
25: This is quite clever, Kay Ritchie.
0: Mm.
25: Mother's Day and Father's Day, mind you, should only exist once the children are over 16. Because it's only when they're older do they actually appreciate what mum and dad have done.
0: It's not about that. Don't you think that makes Mother's Day even more important? Because they don't really appreciate it. No, but they have to be taught to show appreciation.
25: Damn.
0: It's part
25: She's
0: of the
25: right.
0: skill. That's why they have it at schools.
25: And that's why they say
0: it's an important day for mum or dad or a carer.
25: I led you into it and I wanted to hear you say that today.
34: Well, you also know the first 11 years of a child's life is the most important time for education.
0: Yeah, formative.
34: You have to.
25: So make sure you celebrate Mother's Day. No matter how old the kids are,
0: I hope people have just tuned in because you're a great guy.
25: All right, $1,000 at 4:30 with Last Fan Standing. And also, does manifesting work?
34: Mm.
25: Kate, you're a heavy manifester. 13, 24, 10. You believe that if you put it out there in the universe,
1: it can come back
0: to you.
1: Well,
0: I've seen it work.
1: All right, more next.

0: Tuggers at for your Wednesday. Fitzy Whipper Kate, welcome to the show if you are just tuning in. All thanks to Chemist Warehouse.
1: Get involved if manifesting has worked for you, 13, 24, 10. And I'll tell you about how it's worked for me, I think.
0: How do I do it?
1: Well, let me tell you about why we're talking about this. Mm-hmm. There is a tiny little shrine in Tokyo, and this peaceful oasis is called Fukutoku.
0: What's your language?
1: Ooh. And
0: arigato.
1: Like in amongst this kind of bustling city, you go through this red door and there is this shrine. Now, it has a very long history. It's dating back over 1,000 years or something, and it was historically linked to lotteries, which is why it's associated with, you know, luck and chance today.
0: Yeah.
1: And because times have changed, you know, yes, lotteries are one of the ways that, you know, you can change your luck or you can kind of manifest
0: it's
1: a win.
0: Gambling. It's where, gambling.
1: But nowadays, especially with the rise of K-pop and things like that, fans are going to this shrine just hoping to manifest or get luck on their side around getting tickets to the concert that they really want to go to.
0: Because BTS,
1: they're in such high demand that people now go to the shrine in order to get the tickets.
0: So they're there and they're looking or they're touching the shrine.
1: Please get me K-pop
0: tickets.
2: I would have thought it would have been the other way around, Kate, where they were actually hoping and sort of praying that they were going to be the next member of BTS. You know what I mean?
1: They probably do a bit of that as well.
2: Mm. They take these kids, you know, there's proper schools
1: to train them up.
2: They take them out of school at a young age and they learn chore and also how to sing.
1: Hmm.
2: And then when they get to an age of like 17 or 18, bang, they start a new band and you're in, man.
0: Is that
1: Well, you're not. No. Because unless you've manifested it, because you talk about the population in a place like that.
2: Yeah.
1: I mean, one in how many people are ever going to be in a K-pop band?
0: You can only dream. That's why you can only manifest.
2: We just went to Shinjuku recently with the family.
0: Wow.
2: And I went over there with another family, good mate of mine, Coops, and his kids as well. And at the end of the day, there's nothing better on holidays. You spend the day with the kids, you're out all day, and then the fellas get to go down. We go down to a local bar and just have a beer in the afternoon before dinner with the family, Kate.
0: Oh, Mano Beer Fest.
1: So nice. So nice for you to leave the ladies at home to get the kids in the bath and stuff.
2: I'd manifest a schooner and all of a sudden it would come true. Kate, in these bars, you're talking about performances.
1: Mm.
2: What they do is that they put on potential new entertainers. So there'd be like we were having a beer one night and then all of a sudden out of nowhere there's just two blokes started dancing and performing in front of us.
0: And did you manifest that?
2: I didn't manifest it, but I manage them now and I have managed them for the last 3 years.
0: Wow, manifest. Okay, Ruby, can you explain to us what you do manifesting?
3: Hello?
0: Hi, Ruby.
1: What have you manifested?
3: Well, I actually manifested for a much better year this year because I was made redundant I had boiling water burn my face last year in the kitchen.
0: Oh, my God.
3: And I fell over in the kitchen and I broke my shoulder.
1: Wow.
3: So
1: Ruby.
3: I cleared out the kitchen, I cleared out my wardrobe for work clothes, and I manifested, and actually the year's been going well, and I just started my new job this week, but I was sad that my husband and daughter have gone away this week for Cairns, and I manifested to get on the radio and get a treat for Mother's Day.
1: Oh,
0: Well, it's almost come true. There's one last piece of the puzzle, Tommy.
2: Yeah.
1: Do we have a treat?
0: Well, can we manifest
1: for Ruby?
2: Well, Tommy, we're talking
3: Please, I'm all alone for Mother's Day.
1: Oh, that is the best Mother's Day gift of all, Ruby.
2: We're just talking about Japan. What about the 7-Eleven voucher, Tommy?
1: Oh, which God, I thought you were going to say a trip to Japan.
4: Yeah, $100 to spend at 7-Eleven. You can check out the Japanese range, including the gyoza and egg salad roll.
0: Oh.
3: $100. Thank you so much. You guys are so great.
0: And Ruby, Tommy can drop in too if you're all by yourself.
4: No, that's
2: manifestival of food.
4: Yeah. Well done, manifesti. Okay.
2: Georgie, what did you manifest?
5: I manifested a better boyfriend.
1: Oh, how's it going?
5: It's It's good. 5 years later, 2 kids later, and we're still going strong.
0: So what did you do? If we talk about the art of manifestation, you're putting it out there though, aren't you?
1: It makes it sound like an infestation when you say that.
0: But Georgie, don't you have to say, all right, did you verbalise it and put it out there into the universe?
5: I was given advice from my godmother to write it down or say it out loud, what you want. And after dating a few not so people, then I put it out, and a year later I'd known him for years and years, and it was like the light just turned on as soon as I saw him and realised he's single too. That's it.
2: I wonder just quickly, Georgie, because you were writing it down every day, when you actually found him, do you feel like you were more open to his faults? Do you know what I mean? Like, you're not looking at the negatives all the time?
5: Well, I don't know if I wrote it down every day. I definitely thought about it a lot. I don't know. It was like the shades were just pulled up and he was there all along.
0: It's great. There's a movie in that, Georgie.
2: Oh, I want a man. I want a man. I'm writing it down now. 100 times. I want a man. I want a man.
1: Miriam. Be very careful what you wish for.
0: Miriam, hello.
6: You took him to me?
0: Hello,
1: yeah,
0: Mariam.
1: Are you there?
6: Mariam.
1: Yes, Mariam. Okay. Single mum with 6 kids. How are you going? Yep. What are you manifesting?
6: I manifested a house. We were living in a house and we got evicted, and I asked all the kids what they wanted in the new house. We were living in a 2-bedroom house and it was quite squashy.
1: Yep.
6: And they all wanted a bedroom and they wanted a spare room I wanted an ensuite they wanted a big backyard, and we got a 5-bedroom house with my ensuite.
0: God, you bought Neverland. That's extraordinary.
1: And you
2: didn't do
1: about
2: it illegally, Marion, did you? I manifested.
0: Can we speak to Marion again just quickly? Marion, with Mother's Day just around the corner, 6 kids, Tommy, a prize also for Marion.
4: Yeah, why don't we manifest you $150 to spend at Chemist Warehouse.
1: Oh, that's perfect.
6: That would be awesome.
0: Good on you, Marion. Right, enjoy Mother's Day. That's special. 6 kids, you'd be expecting a lot, I would have thought. 13, 24, 10 if you want to get involved, Ed Sheeran. I'm going to

0: love you better now.
1: Oh, thank you, Ed Sheeran. Lego House, Fitzy and Whipper with Kate on your Wednesday afternoon.
2: Not a smart move eating a minty before we go back on air, big fella.
1: I got the call up. Yeah, now, actually, keep minties coming over in this corner of the studio. Thank you.
2: I've spoken about this quite a bit, but I'm teaching my kids at the moment. So my eldest, Huey, has got a part-time job. He's had it for a year and a half. I'm quite proud of him. He works at Boy in Bloom, a local cafe. He's
3: good
2: a dish
3: him.
2: Pig. But you know what? He's earning money. And, you know, sometimes he doesn't want to go. But you know what? He does. And then when you get that cash, it's, you know, he's got his first car now as well. He gets his peas in August. So that taste of independence. But I'm trying to teach him about the grind. I call it the grind, Kate, because, I mean, he enjoys the job that he's at. But I said, look, I'm going to be honest with you. You are going to have – there's going to be occupations that you have that you just dislike, right? And there might be the people that you work with. Might be an industry that you don't want to be a part of. But I try to teach him – this is really hard for you to understand at the moment, but – they are actually some of the best years of your life because you go through the grind with other people and you develop some great relationships. Like, I hate this job, but I've got to become really good mates with you guys together.
3: Yeah.
2: You know what I mean?
1: Yeah, like, and get it. I'm hearing you, mate.
2: So I showed him a video this morning before he went to school. I just want to talk to you about the grind because there's a viral video that's come out of a sales team in the office, and this is what they do every Monday, and you can hear in the monotone voice that they have to do this every Monday to kick off the week.
4: I get excited. So it's Make Money Monday. Three, two, one.
5: Make Money Monday.
1: Make Money Monday.
3: You know, there was an idiot on the radio a while ago who used to say, win Wednesday, win the week. And I was like, shut up, mate. We're all sick of it.
1: Can
2: we
1: hilarious.
2: Hear it again? Like it's
5: Make just Money Monday.
1: Make Money Monday. Are they on commission or something? Is that what it is?
3: They look, no, I would suggest they're real estate, aren't they?
1: Yeah, well, it's
5: Make Money Monday.
2: Which the Bangles took that and turned it into a great song as well.
5: Make Money Monday.
3: All oh, right, mate. It's a classic for your Wednesday.
1: I'm like, what do you mean, walk like an Egyptian?
2: I mean, being in that room yeah. with those people, I mean, you're going through it together, you're looking at each other and you're going, okay, let's just do this for the boss one last time.
1: It's like a scene from The Office, though.
3: Because they're doing like a fish with their hand or like you would do out a car window through the wind.
1: Well, that's illegal, yes.
3: What do they do on a Tuesday, Fitz? I'm worried about.
2: I used to work at a printing company and I used to, as a salesman, Kate, so I used to go into businesses and I go, look, any printing that you need, flyers or, you know, you've got a safety procedure that you need to print, put up on the wall, come to Express Printing, we were called. And then I reckon about 3 months in, Kate, there were moments where I would just be in my car down the beach, just looking out across the ocean with tears coming down my eyes going, I've got to go into this place
3: but would
2: for
3: you
2: the eighth time.
1: Yeah, would but you like say, Huey, like it's teach, it's there's a there's a lesson in it, isn't there?
3: And you'd sit in the car by yourself going, Make Money Monday.
5: Make Money Monday.
3: All right, after the traffic, guys, we will reveal the question that made one woman lose $1 million. This was massive on Who Wants to Be a Millionaire. We'll tell you more soon.
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0: 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Lee Cordin to say there is a broken down car in Hagsmere Road, Highway North, and after the Grayson Highway bypass, now the left lane block traffic busy back to Kalamunda Road, and a broken down truck in Osborne Park, Harton Street eastbound before Mitchell Freeway. The right lane is blocked there and traffic busy there too. Anything else, call 9489 1777. 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Down to 11 overnight. Tomorrow sunny at a top of 23 degrees. And right now it is 22 degrees on Nova 937.
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0: Olivia Rodrigo dropped out on Nova. Fitzy Whipper, Kate, it is your Wednesday afternoon, guys, halfway through the week. Let's talk about Who Wants to Be a Millionaire. Is it still on TV? Are they still running that? No. Rebecca
1: McKibney's bringing it back. Yeah, she'll be the host of Hot Seat, I'm pretty sure.
0: Fitz and I had a bit of a crack one time. We didn't make a lot of money. We sort of bombed out round one, round two.
2: I got further than you.
3: What? Are you actually on it?
0: Yeah, mine was a trick question, so I got caught out with that.
3: What, like, what's your name?
2: Have we got it? Yeah, we've got it. Let's have a listen.
4: It's the quiz that kept us on the edge of our couches.
5: What was the name of the family dog in the TV series The Brady Bunch?
4: With tough questions.
6: A pecan. Toucan is what I'm thinking of.
7: Oh, Jesus.
6: A pecan.
0: What is a pecan?
3: It's a nut.
0: Yeah, I know that now.
2: You know, the unfortunate, he didn't even get to the $1,000 cut.
0: No. I wanted to get out quickly so I could give someone else a chance.
3: Well, it's very high pressure. It's very easy to answer the questions when you're at home.
0: I don't eat nuts. Let's talk about Jen, who had a real crack at it. And I want to throw this question at you too. So Jen was one question away from going for the $1 million. Pounds, that is. So she's on her way to over $900,000 with this question. Go if she was to win this.
3: Yeah.
0: Have a listen to the question.
8: According to Guinness World Records, which of these has travelled at over 260 miles an hour during a competitive game or match? Tennis ball, ice hockey puck, badminton shuttlecock, or table tennis ball?
0: So really the question is, according to Guinness World Records, which one of those have travelled the fastest?
2: Yeah. So 260 miles is what we're talking about. That's about 350 kilometres per hour. It's not tennis because, they give you the speed of the serve and it's nowhere near that. So tennis gone.
0: Table tennis.
2: Shuttlecock, Kate? I don't know in badminton.
3: I'm not actually thinking about which one travelled the fastest. I'm thinking about trying to remember the name of the man who was asking the question, who was the actor in the show about the doctor.
0: That's not one of the questions.
9: Martin Clune, is it from Doc Martin?
3: Yeah.
0: It's so true, Tommy. Thanks for solving that first problem.
9: Well, I thought it might be old mate Jeremy Clarkson.
0: It looks like Jeremy Clarkson.
3: Oh, okay, we'll forget.
0: Jen doesn't care, to be honest, who the host is. Jen doesn't want to answer that question. Jen wants to win close to $1 million here.
2: I'm going to lock in the shuttlecock badminton and see for Fitzy.
0: Kate, what would you like to lock in?
3: What are the other two?
0: The tennis ping ball, pong? The ice hockey puck, the badminton shuttlecock or the table tennis ball?
3: I'm going to say ping pong.
0: This is your last chance to lock in. What would you
3: ice
0: like
3: hockey
0: to lock in?
2: D.
0: Okay. Let's have a listen.
10: For £500,000, I'm going to say ice hockey puck. Final answer.
11: Oh, God, the audience.
2: It's a
8: it is wrong.
11: Shuttlecock.
8: Oh my God.
0: Did she say shut up?
2: No.
0: Or shuttlecock?
2: Yeah, I got it.
0: Right.
3: Was it shuttlecock?
0: It was shuttlecock.
2: That was a guess.
0: What
3: is that the thing with the feather on the end?
0: Yeah. Feathers.
2: Still doesn't beat that amazing American winner. Got all the way to the million-dollar question. Still had phone a friend up his sleeve, Kate.
3: Yeah.
2: The question was posed to him. He said, oh, I'm going to have to use my phone a friend. He said, it's my dad. Rings his dad. You have got 10 seconds to give him an answer. And he goes, your 10 seconds starts now. And the guy goes, Dad, I don't even have to give you the question because I know what the answer is. I'm just ringing you to tell you I've won $1 million.
0: How's the confidence? He got it wrong. No, he didn't. He won the money. What a great moment that would have been. Speaking of quiz questions, though, last fan standing. You can win $1,000 today, guys. Give us a call right now, 13 24 10, and we'll play next. Bit of Rima here with Selena Gomez. Calm down.

0: There it is, Rima Selena Gomez. Calm down. We've got $1,000 to give away right now, though. Last fan standing.
1: Fitzy, Whipper and Kate.
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4: Yeah, you might love your NRL thanks to Nine and Nine Now. $1,000 cash in last fan standing. But if you're new to the world of NRL, that's okay as well. Cindy's in Sunbury. Good morning, Cindy.
5: Hello, guys. How are you going?
4: Done it again. Good afternoon, Cindy. I'm still trying to get over this. Cindy, we've got $1,000 here. You're up against Kate Ritchie, right? You go first. You get one wrong, power goes over to Kate. Whoever has the power at the end of 60 seconds wins $1,000. Kate's will jackpot to $2,000. Cindy, are you a Storm fan?
5: I actually follow Penrith. Oh, but I love a little bit of the Storm as well.
4: Okay. All right, because I've got a couple of Storm questions in here, Cindy.
5: But I'll try my best, guys.
4: Good luck. Okay, here we go. Your 60 seconds.
5: Go easy on me, Kate. Love you guys, but go easy on me.
6: Come on, Cindy.
4: That's a great way. Mother's Day this Sunday, Kate. Just think about it.
6: Cindy, too, mate.
4: Cindy, your 60 seconds starts now. Which team does our PM, Anthony Albanese, barrack for?
5: The Rabbitohs.
4: Correct. How long does someone usually spend in the sin bin, Cindy?
5: 10 minutes.
4: Yep. Which 90s pop star sang the NRL theme song the best?
5: Tim Turner.
4: That is correct. NRL legend Jonathan Thurston famously played for what club?
5: Oh my goodness.
0: Too long, sorry, Cindy.
4: Too long. It was the Cowboys. Kate, who's won more State of Origin series? Queensland or New South Wales?
6: Queensland.
4: Kate? Correct. Okay. Who is the coach of the Melbourne Storm, Kate?
6: Craig Bellamy.
4: Yep. What team hails from Belmore in Sydney?
6: The Doggies.
4: Yes. Does the ACT have a team in the league?
6: Yeah, they do, and they are called the Canberra Raiders. Wow.
4: Correct. Whose home ground is Four Pines Park?
6: The Sea Eagles.
4: Yep. Did Cameron Smith retire in 2018 or 2021?
6: 2021.
4: Yes. As of 2026, how many teams are there in the league?
6: Yes! I finally won one!
0: Yeah, I'm glad you're celebrating. Cindy's heartbroken.
6: Can I just give Cindy my $1,000?
0: You can't do that.
4: No, you can't do it. Poor
0: Tom.
6: Yeah, they do, and they are called the Canberra Raiders. Wow.
4: Correct. Whose home ground is Four Pines Park?
6: The Sea Eagles.
4: Yep. Did Cameron Smith retire in 2018 or 2021?
6: 2021.
4: Yes. As of 2026, how many teams are there in the league?
6: Yes! I finally won one!
0: I'm glad you're celebrating, Cindy.

0: hard.
1: Yeah. Or give
2: – No, you can overrule me on this one.
1: I'm overruling you, right, Tommy. Cindy, I'll give you my $1,000.
0: Cindy, the money's yours.
3: Craig, you're the best. A happy Mother's Day for Sunday too. You legend.
1: Oh, you're a legend too. I love you. Sorry. Spend the money well. I mean, you're just the best. I love listening to you.
3: You are gorgeous, Kate. Thank you so much.
0: How good is that? Well, Cindy, we're going to play this time tomorrow in the game of can't lose with Last Fan Standing.
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0: 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Perth Traffic.
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3: Christy, there is a breakdown in Redcliffe, Tonkin Highway southbound up to Greatestone Highway. The right lane's blocked. Towing services on site. Traffic slow there. Still a breakdown in Bellevue, Row Highway northbound before Clayton Street. Traffic heavy back to Callamunda Road and the left lane's blocked. And a broken down truck remains in Osborne Park, Carton Street eastbound before Mitchell Freeway. The right lane is blocked there and traffic is slow on the approach, so do take care. Anything else, call 9489 1777. 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Down to 11 overnight, tomorrow sunny at a top of 23. And right now it is 21 degrees on Nova 937.
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13: Beagle. Yesterday I spoke about how I've been married for 13 years and I had no idea that my wife was into bush poetry. She was on the show yesterday and gave us a little bit of The Man from Ironbark.
14: It was motivating, that's for sure.
13: It was extraordinary. 13, 24, 10, if you've been with your partner for a while and you've only just found out something about them, what is their hidden talent? Or what did you learn? Give us a call.

0: falling down.
1: Fitzy Whipper, Kate, it is your Wednesday afternoon. Yesterday on the show, around this time, I told you that my wife has a talent that I had no idea about until last weekend when we were sitting down as a family and she brought out the man from Ironbark.
2: It was the man from Ironbark who struck the Sydney town. He wandered over streets and parks. He wandered up and down. He loitered here, he loitered there, till he was like to drop. Until at last, in sheer despair, he sought a barber shop. Here, shave me beard and whiskers off. I'll be a man of bark. I'll go and do the Sydney Toff way up in Ironbark.
1: I didn't know my wife was a pirate either.
3: She was pretty amazing. Yeah, I like the loitered here and loitered there.
4: 13, 24, 10. I wonder what the salon was.
3: So you mean
4: Joe Bailey?
1: Could have been.
3: Did you not know, like, that they had a hidden
1: had
3: talent?
1: No,
3: because we were only talking about should I marry a murderer? And
1: yes.
3: I mean, that was like only finding out
1: that's
3: something about.
1: Of course.
3: You know what I mean? That was last minute, something you never knew about your partner. But you mean like a
1: skill?
3: Could
1: be anything. Fitz, you mentioned it a while ago that BJ had a moment and was she saying that you're really ugly when you laugh or yawn? Do you remember that? You were in the car with her and she was...
4: I know when I laugh, yeah, I lose my top lip.
1: And she'd never said that to you. I mean, you're 15 years into a marriage here and all of a sudden those sorts of bombs can be dropped.
4: I don't know if that's a gift.
1: It doesn't need to be a gift. It's just what did you only just realise about your partner? That's the thing.
4: Right.
1: That's the topic. That's what I want.
3: I think that's fantastic that you continue to learn about them. I mean, if you know everything about...
1: Reinvented.
3: Your partner, I mean, what is there to keep... coming back for.
1: Yeah.
3: I mean, and on that note, my advice to anybody getting into a relationship, don't think you've got to tell them everything.
1: Okay. Do you think people expose too much too soon?
3: I mean it.
4: I think
3: early days everyone can get a bit, oh, I'm really in love. I'm going to tell you everything about me, including all the boyfriends I've had and all the wonderful things I've done, and then it will come back to bite you. So just keep a little part of yourself that is sacred.
1: I think when you do that too, you can very, very quickly risk falling into the friend zone. Because those sorts of conversations where you're sharing far too much. And the friend zone, a mate of mine, Greg, does it all the time. And he can't get out of it. Oh, you're my best friend, Greg. That's not what I want to be.
3: Oh, when you start telling too many things.
1: Too many things. You overshare and then you're in the friend zone. You're my best buddy, Greg.
3: Well, that's a relationship issue though, isn't it? That's more of like, you know, like attachment issues.
4: Greg's also been on the run for 3 years as well.
1: That's a different thing.
4: Struggling to
1: track him. He didn't share that. 13, 24, 10 if you want to join in on this topic. After the news though, do you know someone who went overseas for a short amount of time? I love these people. And then they come home with an accent.
3: Oh, I don't love those people at all.
1: No, what I love to laugh at them. 13, 24, 10, dob someone in. I'll tell you more soon.
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23: Hey, it's Christy, the breakdown in Redcliffe, Tonkin Highway southbound after Greatiston Highway. That's been cleared away, but traffic's still busy there. And a breakdown in Hazelmere, Roe Highway northbound at the exit to Clayton Street. Left lane's closed by incident response. The traffic pretty busy back to around Kalamunda Road. Still that broken down truck in Osborne Park, Hutton Street eastbound before Mitchell Freeway blocking the right lane. And freeway southbound, so Loftus to Mill Point, Canning Highway to the Mount Henry Bridge and Armidale Road through to Anketell Road. Anything else, call 9489 1777. 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Down to 11 overnight, tomorrow morning smoke haze then sunny and a top of 23. And right now it is 20 degrees on Nova 937.
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21: Good afternoon, I'm Heidi Tiltons. Federal police have confirmed some women linked to Islamic State will be charged when they return to Australia. The four so-called ISIS brides and their nine children are expected to arrive in Sydney and Melbourne tomorrow. The PM maintains the government has not and will not provide them with any assistance as they make their way back home.
22: These are people who have made what is a horrific choice to join a dangerous terrorist organisation and to place their children in an extraordinary situation. Any members of this cohort who have committed crimes can expect to face the full force of the law, and that will occur.
21: The federal government's unveiled a $10 billion package to secure Australia's fuel and fertiliser stocks after the Iran war sparked a run on supplies. The plan would see diesel and jet fuel reserves increase to 50 days. The Northern Territory's Child Protection Minister has flagged a broader investigation into her department after three staff were sacked over their handling of reports concerning Kumanjai Little Baby. Multiple reports were made about the five-year-old's home circumstances before her alleged murder. Drivers are embracing electric vehicles at record levels. The latest data shows EVs now account for 16.4% of all new vehicle sales. And the Rolling Stones are releasing new music, with the rock and roll icons launching their new album at a star-studded New York event. Now let's hear what's happening on Nine News tonight.
24: Thanks, Heidi. Tonight in Nine News, Perth at 6, fighting back against the rate hikes, an inflation-busting checklist had to save almost $7,000. Plus, ISIS brides facing charges when they arrive home tomorrow. How fish oil supplements could actually be harming your brain. And the FIFO money trap. Experts with an exit plan. Nine News, your news tonight at 6 on 9 and 9 Now.
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32: Give it to me.
1: Your Wednesday evening. Welcome, everybody. I don't know where you live, if you're listening, but it's been night at my place. Oh. Just a small reminder, thinking out loud. Yeah, got to do the recycling as well, mate. Maybe the green bin with a few leaves in it, you know?
3: Hey, I think it might be mine.
1: Big night. Big night.
0: Can I present to you an amazing feat?
1: Mm-hmm.
0: A world record has been broken by a grade 7 student in Bloemfontein, which I think would be German. This is an official Guinness World Record, 47 splits in 1 minute, and he did it at the school assembly. Have a listen to this.
33: 2, 1, go.
1: Oh.
0: Oh.
1: Oh. Is it going to be protection?
0: Now, that's
3: slippery shoes on, like, the basketball court kind of thing.
0: Yep, and that's his pelvis hitting the ground. And so he's officially got the world record and also officially can never have children in his life.
1: No, he said farewell to Father's Day right there, haven't you, son? Jeez,
3: wow.
1: Look at him go.
3: Good on him.
1: Fair bit of ice required after that, Kay Ritchie.
3: Yeah.
1: And after this, Kate's going to try and break that record. Should be very interesting.
3: One in a minute,
1: start
3: I'd say.
1: Stretching.

0: moment during that song, Kate Ritchie has just worked out how to turn off a reoccurring alarm at 5 a.m. Even on the weekends, it would go off, and she just...
1: I haven't been at...
0: Turns it off and goes back to sleep.
1: It's lack of interest in this stuff.
0: Wow.
1: But every day, my alarm has gone off, even since we've changed from breakfast to drive. I've got had a 5 o'clock alarm even on Saturdays and Sundays, and then I wake up again at, 6:30 or...
0: Why does this keep happening?
2: Pretty easy to turn off, isn't it?
1: No, because it was giving me an option like, would you like me to change this just for tomorrow?
0: Too hard to compute.
1: Anyway, it doesn't matter.
0: We move on.
1: You've worked it out.
0: Well done.
1: This is
0: the
1: genius bar right here. We want to talk about how quick it is to change your accent and whether you know someone or maybe your sister went to London for a 3-week holiday and came back with a Cockney accent.
0: Awesome. Hello. Sorry I was gone. Yeah. Had a fantastic time.
1: Oh.
2: How was Manchester? Penny for your thoughts.
0: Not bad. Really lovely people.
3: Okay, so I do this in America. As soon as I get there, I'll change my accent, and the only reason is because I need to hydrate, and they do not understand. Can I have a water? They do not understand what you're saying.
1: Water. What are you saying?
3: You've got to say water, water, water. You've got to say water.
1: What if you were at the fire festival? Could you get a water by saying? How did you get water there?
3: I'd just say, look. Oh, yeah, after I ate my salad roll.
0: You've got to
3: get it off the truck.
0: Was it Andy Thomas? What was his name? He got the water off the truck.
3: I'm prepared to do anything to get some water.
1: I don't know what you're talking about. I've always had an issue with the kind of transatlantic accent. And actors, and I've known a few who have, and I understand it's, I'm going to say maybe I'm just highly jealous and it's really triggering for me that I'm not very good at accents. Never really have been, but never really tried that hard. But the amount of people who have gone to LA to become an actor and they've done their accent training, fair enough, good luck to them, right? But before you know it, they're speaking in an American accent. Not only for their auditions, and maybe it's easier to stay in character all of the time or keep the accent. The more practice you get, the more natural it becomes. But you can't go for 10 days and come home with an accent like that.
0: What about the people that will have, they won't have an accent and then they start to drink and all of a sudden those 2 weeks in New York seem to slide back into their voice?
3: Yeah.
0: And you think, this is terrible. Who are you turning into? If you haven't done a lot of accent work, do you think you'd be stronger at an American accent or say a British accent?
1: A British accent.
0: Okay, well, I'm going to pass you this. This is on about Happy National Health Aging Day.
1: Oh, no, I'm not doing it on air.
0: Oh, yes, you are.
1: Because what if Kate Winslet watching this?
0: She's not.
1: Listening?
3: Can you do a Bridgerton accent? Yeah. Can you?
0: Take that. Just read the first sentence.
3: Come
1: Please
3: on.
1: Please don't
3: Come
1: do
3: on,
1: this.
3: You've got this. This would be an audition. You can put it up on your Insta.
0: Here we go. 3, 2, 1, and action.
1: National Health and... See, I can't actually...
0: No, you can.
3: You can do it.
1: National Healthy Aging Day. No, I can't.
0: Oh, you can.
3: No, yeah, you sound like the Queen. That's it. Make out you're the Queen. Just
0: Queen of Campbelltown.
1: I don't want you to look at me when I do
0: it.
1: Okay,
0: we're not looking.
3: Get into character.
1: But I think I'm more a Cockney. Like I could do a National Healthy Aging Day. I can't even do that. Is held on the 6th of May, 2026.
0: Who told you about it?
3: Wow.
0: Because they were spot on.
3: Didn't know I was working with the Artful Dodger.
0: Oh, my God.
1: It's not that I'm bad at it.
0: Yeah.
1: I know what my problem is. If
0: my
1: I can't
0: ears?
1: Do something straight away, I don't want to do it. If I can't play, I'm not playing.
3: Yeah.
1: A good message to all the young kids out there, if you can't do something, don't try.
0: Do it.
1: In case you fail.
3: Mackenzie's rung us. Who are you dubbing in, Mackenzie?
4: My dad.
1: Okay.
3: Where did he go?
4: So he used to travel for work all the time when I was 5 or 6. I'm 20 now, so the joke's been going for a little bit. He always goes to Italy and comes back thinking he's Italian, so he would tell my friends and family he's Italian, and he still does it to this day.
0: Has he got a good accent, though? I mean, does he put on a good Italian accent?
4: He more tries it in the cooking, but he still tries it in the accent. It's just not as good as the cooking.
0: Oh, I love that, Mackenzie.
3: What's an Italian word that he's taught you, Mackenzie, that you use around the house a bit?
4: Honestly, I know nothing because it all sounds the same. And he does do Italian classes as well.
0: Oh, okay.
1: Gotcha. Oh, bless him.
0: Quite the culture vulture. Thanks, Mackenzie. Lee, are you guilty of this, are you?
5: I wouldn't say so much as accent, but more, as you said, the lingo. So when I go back to South Africa, I'm going for ya instead of yeah, and how's it, and those sort of words.
3: Yeah, gotcha. So did you find that you had to change it quite a bit when you came to Australia, Lee, so people could understand, or?
5: Yeah, pretty much. It's just more for people to understand you.
1: I bet, Lee, though, when you go back to South Africa, it must be frustrating because here you don't have an Australian accent necessarily, and then you go back to South Africa and they say, oh, my God, you sound so Australian.
5: Yeah, pretty much. It is quite funny.
0: What do the South Africans think of the Australian accent, Lee?
5: I think they think it's quite cool, to be honest.
1: Quite cool.
0: I mean, you've got the Australian accent and then you've got the Campbelltown accent. So they're sort of two different things.
1: If my mother's listening, she'll be furious. Tommy, what's your favourite accent? Can you do your most favourite accent?
3: Another Borat impersonation.
1: I want you to do Frank Spencer.
2: Oh, Betty, you catched another whoops in my bear.
1: I love Frank Spencer.
0: You got the job, Tommy.
3: The language of some mothers do.
0: You got it.

0: Taylor Swift, 22, Taylor's version, Fitzy Whipper Cat. It is your Wednesday evening, thanks to Chemist Warehouse.
1: Can I talk about the Karma Police, please?
0: Do you know what? Fitz, just quickly, I was today years old when I realised that's what that lyric was.
2: What? What did you think it was?
0: I didn't know what they were saying. I love that song. I didn't know. Can you play it again, Jay?
2: Like, come on, police.
1: It's the actual name of the song.
0: I didn't know that.
2: So you've never read it all.
0: It's a great song.
2: Yeah, it's beautiful.
1: Yeah, it's a brilliant song. Karma Police. But I want to hear it in a good way. If you've got a story, right, and we're all trying to teach the next generation that if you look after someone and you put a smile on their face, one day you'll get it back. And it's all about karma. If you've got a great karma story that you've gone with, can we lighten everybody's moods today and just give us a call, 13 24 10, because I've got a beautiful story for you.
2: Well, this is good.
1: An 80-year-old who wants to remain anonymous has won the Dream Home Art Union Home Lottery up on Sunshine Beach.
0: Wow.
1: 80 years of age, he's won a house whip that's worth $13.9 million on the water.
0: How old is he?
2: 80.
1: He's 80 years of
0: age. Oh, my God.
2: I'd love to win one of those places.
1: Yeah. He's also won $250,000 worth of gold as well, along with the house. Mm-hmm. The thing is, he rang his eldest daughter. She said, "Dad, you're being scammed." He said, "All right, so I'll ring my son." His son said, "Dad, you're being scammed," but he wasn't being scammed at all. It was true.
0: Oh, my God.
1: He bought the raffle and he's won. He's a retired engineer, and how's this? This is what I love. He said, "I've built my life and I've had a massively big career. I can now afford to really make life for my son and daughter and my grandsons change completely and also for my lady friend as well."
0: Go on. How many has he got?
1: This is the bit that I love. He also sees the win as a quiet reward or karma for his regular guitar performances at a local nursing home.
0: Okay.
1: Something that began with a simple favour for a friend battling cancer 2 years ago. I played a song for him, then another one. Suddenly the door burst open to the room and a nurse rushed in, grabbed my friend and started dancing with him. She said, "You've got to come up to reception. The other end of the building can't hear you." The spontaneous moment sparked a monthly ritual and it makes me feel that I'm being rewarded for what I'm doing. For a lot of people who don't have much life left, almost like a little pat on the head for doing the right thing.
0: I love that. Isn't that great?
2: That's a beautiful story.
1: So the moral of the story is if you do perform in a nursing home, you win a $14 million house.
0: There's not a direct correlation. I mean, there was a story the other day, Fitz, and I hate big animal hunting that takes place in Africa. Mm. And a group went and were hunting elephants for their tusks.
2: How awful. They shot
0: an elephant. And the man went over and the elephant somehow tumbled onto the man and killed him. And I thought, man, if you're going to play that game, that's karma. Yeah. Play the sting show. Now I know the lyrics.
1: We could do Karma Police, yeah. Well, we could go down the negative road. Yeah.
2: I know.
1: If you've been a dog out there and ended up losing your life, give us a call, 13 24 10.
0: I mean, either way, yeah. Love to get you involved, please.
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5: 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Breakdown in Karrinup, still Karrinup Road eastbound at Francis Avenue. The right lane is blocked. Still a breakdown in Bellevue Road, Highway North, at the exit to Clayton Street. Left lane's closed by incident response and it's heavy. And a broken down truck in Osborne Park, Carton Street eastbound before Mitchell Freeway. The right lane's blocked. Traffic is slow on the approach. Anything else, call 94891777. 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Down to 11 overnight. Tomorrow, sunny and a top of 23. Right now, it's 20 on Nova 937.
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0: Fitzy, Whipper and Kate.
1: With my mate, laughing my guts out.
0: Awesome. On Nova.
2: Love to know if you've got a side hustle. 13, 20, 4, 10, get involved. Tell me, am I reading this right? Every caller wins tickets to Billie Eilish. Hit Me Hard and Soft. The two are live in 3D.
3: Yeah, it's going off in the cinemas. Done by James Cameron. Yeah. I think James Cameron directed it.
2: Can't wait to see this. Right, if you've got a side hustle, got an amazing story about what one mum is doing, I'll tell you more next.

0: Olivia Dean, thank you. So easy. It is your Wednesday evening. Fitzy Whipper, Kate, talking about the side hustle. These days, apparently, everyone has to have one. One mum, she's taken to Deliveroo as her side hustle. She drives around. She's making $1,000 a week.
1: That's working hard, though.
0: You know what I mean?
1: That's working hard.
2: Yeah. How many hours is that?
0: Yeah, that's a lot, isn't it?
1: Remember we spoke about the mum who was on Deliveroo, but she was making the food, but she didn't have a restaurant. She was doing it out of her own kitchen.
2: Oh, that's right. Very tasty. I mean, you did... Sorry?
0: No.
2: I was going to talk about your side hustle of writing books there for a minute.
0: Oh, for a minute.
1: I thought you were going to say eating food.
2: Mm. Well, that too. you can't make any money if you keep delivering your home-cooked meal to your dining table.
0: I ordered pet food today on Uber Eats.
2: What?
1: Don't eat that, mate.
0: Yeah. So Pet Barn...
2: Things are tight.
0: ...is on Uber.
2: Yeah.
0: I didn't know that. So only can you get Bunnings, you get them to drop a hammer off. You can get pet food as well.
1: Yeah, well, you can go to Bunnings, you can go to Pet Barn. It's pretty easy, mate.
0: But you can get it delivered to your house.
1: Yeah.
0: Isn't that amazing?
2: Yeah, I know. I don't think you only have to do it on Uber. They usually deliver direct.
0: Simone, you got a bit of a side hustle on the go?
3: Yes, and Kate, you know about it.
2: Oh.
3: My business is Kitchen Language, and I gave you a cheeky apron and tea towel a couple of years ago.
0: Kitchen Language. Yes. How does it work? Tell us more, Simone. Pump it up.
3: So we've got some tea towels that say, do the dishes, dick, and some ones that go a little bit cheekier than that. Mm-hmm. And we've got aprons that say, bitch can bake, and they're selling like hotcakes for Mother's Day. And I've been going 10 years, guys. So I've
2: been up to
3: Sydney for a big event and sold quite a lot.
2: Can we find you on Instagram, or what's your website? Come on.
3: Yep. Kitchenlanguage.com.au, and we're Kitchen Language on Instagram.
0: How much fun. Simone, well done.
1: Claire Fitzgerald might like that. Simone, stay on the line. Max, how are you maximising your money? Well done, Ollie. That was a good one, Max.
4: Gee, that was great. Love that. I'm actually a property manager during the week, but on the weekends I do a side hustle of gardening and mowing. Ken gets cash deals, cash king, $500 extra bucks on the weekend. Not bad.
0: Great.
2: Where are you? Where do you do lawns and stuff?
4: Oh, I'm based in Brisbane. Oh. I do it from anywhere. New Farm, Holland Park.
0: Max. I love it. So how much could you make in a week just mowing lawns, Max?
4: Oh, I used to do it for 6 months, actually. I went out on my own, did it for like 6 months, which was great. I was earning somewhere like $1,000, $1,200 a week.
0: Bang.
4: But again, it was just all kind of cash.
0: Good on you, Maxie.
2: Max,
0: well done.
2: Sounds like a property guy, though, doesn't he? Yeah, he's got the delivery.
0: Sasha, hello.
5: Hello, how are you?
0: Good. Talk us through what the hustle is.
5: Okay, so my husband is a school teacher during the day, but on the weekends and at night, he helps the elderly connect their TVs and videos and put all their apps on their TV.
0: I only laugh because I wouldn't consider Kate elderly, but she could use his help.
2: Actually, yes.
0: She could use his help immediately.
2: Is he on Airtasker? I'll have a look for him, Sasha.
0: Good on you, Sasha.
1: He sets up fake cable and they get free Foxtel off him. Well done, Sasha.
0: Sasha, thanks for your call. Stay on the line too so we can swap your details with Kate. She's dead.

0: This is you. Yeah. Get ready here. Yeah. Go, Tommy.
1: Chicken cherry cola.
0: That's so hot, mate.
2: Oh, isn't that good? Chicken cherry cola.
3: Slightly different to last time.
2: Yeah, I try to mix it up, Kate.
0: Oh, how exciting.
2: It's so fresh.
3: I want to talk about kicking the ciggies.
0: Kicking the gaspers.
3: We were talking about this a couple of days ago. There's lots of different ways that people kick the habit because it can be very difficult.
0: Oh, face candles.
3: Which is why it's best not to start in the first place. Let's be honest, like any kind of addiction. So give us a call, 13 24 10. How did you do it? It may not be the traditional way.
0: Patches.
3: Did you, what? Yeah, patches. Did you white knuckle it? I want to hear if you had hypnosis. The other way that people are kicking the habit of smoking cigarettes
2: is vaping.
0: It's going really well.
3: Are you smoking the ciggies anymore? No, I'm not actually.
2: No, I'm off the darts, which is great news. You just had four puffs of your vape though. What are you doing, David?
0: Lovely blueberry scent.
3: It says here nicotine is highly addictive, and I feel bad even talking about this because what if you're driving home and you haven't had one all day and now I'm making you think about it? But research is showing that psychedelics can shift people's worldview in ways to help them give up the cigarettes. Let me tell you, this is not advice. It is not
0: big industry, the old psychedelics.
3: Absolutely. Yeah.
2: So hallucinate to actually give up the durries.
3: Well, it's saying that 70% of smokers actually want to quit. Okay, so yet those who try, less than 1 in 10 succeed in any given year. Don't be disparaged, though. You could be the 1 in 10, okay? The solution seems to be of the philosophical kind. Mm-hmm. And they have reported being able to kick nicotine by just getting into a different kind of mental state, maybe dealing with certain things differently that perhaps not the feeling around smoking or the need for it.
0: Is that mushrooms?
3: Yeah. Have I not said mushrooms
0: yet?
3: Oh, it actually says magic mushrooms here. I'm just saying psychedelics.
2: Okay, I thought you meant like LSD or something. Because I was wondering, can you get prescribed this? Or, do you just go to your local dealer and ask for a weigh-in or something?
3: Well, it's saying psychedelics.
0: Who's your local dealer? Like everyone has one.
3: It sounds like you've got a few in your phone. Psychedelic drugs remain illegal in most countries. But there's a lot more research now going on that is suggesting with growing evidence that psychedelics and other forms of, your old mushrooms or whatever.
0: I don't want
3: to say that. I'm trying not to say the word drugs.
0: I tell you what, if you
3: have merit.
0: Sure.
3: I'm not supporting it. I'm just saying there's a lot of research. No, I'm actually not, but I am saying that there's research and also doctors with very, I'm getting so nervous.
0: I love this. You're doing so well. Doctors with like heaps good qualifications?
3: No, I'm not. Don't take drugs. That's what I'm saying.
2: Well, no, you are saying to get off the durries.
3: No,
2: you need mushies.
3: No, I'm not. I'm just saying there's a lot of things out there. And have you done it or have you had a hypnosis?
0: When the mushies stop working, jump on the gummies. Is that what you're saying?
2: Katie.
3: Yeah, it's like whack-a-mole.
2: Katie, what worked for your nan?
4: She was hypnotised and she's 83. She's tried everything her whole life. A massive sceptic too, so she's not into the whole, hypnosis thing, and she thought it was all, BS. And it's worked. It's lasted for 3 years and now she says, I just don't feel anything about them. She's not repulsed by it, but it just works.
0: Wow. Okay. Great story.
3: She was 83.
0: 83, yeah.
2: 83 on the darts. Jack, yours is a little bit unorthodox. Can you tell us what you did?
5: Well, I'm not religious and I don't care about orthodox or whatever, but it works. It's fun too. I live in St Kilda, so it's close to the beach. And I thought I'd give this a go. Someone told me, instead of cigarettes, why don't you suck at lifesavers?
0: Well, that's why they're called lifesavers, I think, Jack.
2: And that good saved one. You, Jack.
5: Yeah. Yeah, look, I never talk religious and I don't care about orthodox or whatever, but it works. It's fun too. I live in St Kilda, so it's close to the beach. And I thought I'd give this a go. Someone told me, instead of cigarettes, why don't you suck at lifesavers?
0: Well, that's why they're called lifesavers, I think.

0: Well, it depends what they're doing, you know, their end of it. It's a two-way street, you know.
1: Jack's had a crack.
2: He's heading into the Espy with some lifesavers.
1: So, Sarah, how did you stop smoking?
3: I didn't stop, but my mom did. Yeah. She was a smoker for over 40 years. And if you can't tell from my voice, I'm from Canada. She came over here for my wedding and was here for 3 weeks, and she just decided, that's it, I'm done, and flew over, and that was her last cigarette before she left Canada and came here for 3 weeks on holiday. Just did, like, different environments.
4: Wow. Yeah.
3: Did a little bit of, like, she tried some of the patches and some of the gum and stuff, but mostly cold turkey. And
4: that's amazing.
3: And she hasn't smoked for 3 years now.
4: There's proof in change of habit, isn't there? I mean, I know we can talk about addiction, but addiction also comes not from the chemical, but from the
2: habit,
4: the room, the house, the car, you know, what you do in the morning, that kind of stuff.
1: But an event like that could be the moment that you go, because it's pretty hard just to break an addiction, in one. But if you do, okay, my daughter's getting married. I just don't want to smoke. I don't want to be just absolutely just a dragon on the day as she's coming down the aisle.
2: Larry Lungbusters up the back of the church.
1: Because when my mate Timmy Boston got married, he had a lungbuster in his mouth as Simone was coming down
2: the
1: aisle.
2: You've got to be kidding me.
4: No, what year was this?
1: And I remember he had a couple of his last couple of sucks before she got there, and then he flicked it off to the side.
2: That's so hot.
1: Huge bushfire, but it was a beautiful, lovely day. Love was in the air.
4: What a catch.
1: And also a lot of flames.
2: Okay. Diana, welcome to the show. Hypnosis worked for you, did it, Diana?
5: It certainly did. I remember being busted by my young daughter when I was 31, that I was hiding behind the house, having a fag. And I decided at that point, I've got to try something different. And I did hypnosis and it worked a treat, and I haven't had a smoke since.
2: Wow.
1: Hypnosis.
4: That's amazing.
1: Tommy, can you just check what's the percentage of people where hypnosis actually works on? I know it's a minority. There's
2: You've
1: not
2: got to
1: many
2: be open
1: people.
2: To it. I mean, Ben Fordham, who you would know from 2GB in Sydney and also other stations around Australia, but he's also done A Current Affair, but he took to hypnosis because he had an issue with eating chocolate. He was smashing about 5 to 6 Tim Tams a night, not to mention a chocolate bar when he'd pull into the servos. So the hypnosis taught him to think that the chocolate doesn't taste like chocolate. So
1: it was chocolate mushies, was it?
2: No, whenever he looked at sort of a range of chocolate bars in the service station.
4: You seem to know a lot about all this stuff, Vicky.
2: It was really, really disgusting.
1: I think Ben has quite a few before he goes on air, to be honest with you.
4: Tim Tams.
2: Tommy.
4: If you can't stop, though, anyway, I'm staying out of all this chat.
6: About 60% of people can be hypnotised.
4: Right, okay. Can be hypnotised. Yeah. And what do they say? Oh, don't worry.
2: But if you have, say, death cat mushrooms, you can be guaranteed never to smoke again.
1: That's one way to quit.
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14: Hey, it's Christy. The breakdown in Karen Up Road eastbound at Francis Avenue, that's cleared. But there is still a broken down truck in Osborne Park, Carton Street eastbound before Mitchell Freeway. Freeway northbound, so Thomas Road to Anketell Road, Milkway Road to the city, Vincent Street to the Warwick Road and Ocean Reef Road and at Shenton Avenue. And freeway southbound, Loftus Street to Millpoint Road, Canning Highway through to the Mount Henry Bridge, Gambelia Drive through to Anketell Road as well. Anything else, call 9489 1777. 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Down to 11 overnight, tomorrow morning smoke haze and then a sunny top of 23. And right now it is 19 on Nova 937.
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0: is in Texas. You mad if you don't? Fitzy Whippercat, it is your Wednesday evening, guys.
1: Oh, I've got a hack for you, a life hack for you. It's about a travel hack.
0: Okay, love a travel hack.
1: Your double-edged sword for this guy, though, Josh Walker-Davis. He was the 2024 Bowls Australian Male Bowler of the Year. Lawn bowls. Well done, Josh. Yeah. He's only a young fella as well, but he travels so much. He's only 24 years of age. Good effort. You think it's sort of an older game, Kate, but...
2: Yeah, my brother was very good at lawn bowls when he was... In fact, I think he did lawn bowls for school.
0: Is that right? I think more people die during that sport than at any other sport, and that's because they are 600 years old.
1: You'd be good at lawn bowls,
0: what do you mean? Do you know what? I think it's a great social sport. I mean, a good bowls club. Turn up, have a bowl, have a beer, get a schnitzel, see you in heaven.
1: He travels quite a bit for bowling. Mm. And the thing is, he doesn't have a membership into the Virgin or the Virgin Lounge or the Qantas Lounge, but he's worked out a way, and this is where I said it's the double-edged sword, because a lot of people are blowing up at Josh. Shouldn't have revealed the secrets. We've been doing this for years. Mm-hmm. He's been getting into the Virgin Lounge in Melbourne for a very long time. Have a listen to his hack.
3: So once you go through security at Melbourne Airport, you can either turn left or right. And if you go right, you've got the Virgin Lounges. And, mate, I'm telling you, once you go down this carpet, there's a door on your left, and that's where the Virgin Lounge is. Mate, all you do is just stand out the front and wait for someone to exit. See, look at that. And then there's another door you've got to get through. So this is where it gets complicated. You've got to wait here, wait for that to close, and just wait. There's no security cameras on the roof, so no one can catch you. All you have to do is wait for someone else to exit.
4: And believe it or not, it's that easy.
1: Beautiful. That's him drinking his beer.
2: That's the last time that's going to work, though.
1: Yeah. This is the thing. Great. Now they'll put security at the exit, and this little hidden gem that we've used for so long is no longer available. This guy literally just spoiled it for everyone. I did this in Cairns for a good while and had the best time. I would have kept it to myself, mate. They will have security there next week. Yeah. And then typical Maley Dale. You know what they did? The journalist has written this and then rang Virgin and asked them about it.
2: For a comment?
1: Yep. So now Virgin are doing something about it.
0: When
1: I don't know we're talking about it now, but oh my gosh, you don't contact them and say you're going to do something about this?
0: When has a journo at the Maley Dale done more than describe what's in the picture?
1: or copied and pasted.
0: Let alone make a phone call.
2: You guys.
0: Mate, you've just got employee of the month.
2: Stop being so unfair to them.
0: That is. Do you know, I'm going to go home today and have a look, see if I can find a cat amongst the owls in one of the pictures, which is news.
1: Well, that would have been one story. They would have had to get another 13 for the day.
0: That's a beauty,
1: Ricky Lee and Tim, they're up next. Hey, tomorrow another $1,000 if you go against Kate Ritchie. It's last fan standing. She's, you know what? She won today and gave away the money.
2: I know. We've been in so much trouble for winning.
0: Yeah. Disaster.
2: So you are guaranteed a win if you join in tomorrow.
0: Wow.
1: Plus, we'll try and read each other's minds. It's Mind the Gap, or we'll just cut and paste like they do at the Daily Mail. Have a great day. Speak to you tomorrow. Bye.
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26: Hey, it's Christy. Still that broken down truck in Osborne Park, Hutton Street eastbound before Mitchell Freeway. The right lane's blocked in traffic. A little busy there. And freeway northbound, so Thomas Road there to Anketell Road at Leach Highway. South Terrace into the city, then Vincent Street to Warwick Road and Ocean Reef Road. Freeway southbound, Vincent Street through the city to South Terrace. Canning Highway to the Mount Henry Bridge and Belia Drive there to Anketell Road. And delays to Intrigue West Coast Highway northbound from Pearl Parade through to West Coast Drive. Anything else, call 9489 177. 40 Wings, 40 Friends. 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Down to 11 overnight. Tomorrow sunny and a top of 23. Right now it is 19 on Nova 937.
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3: Good afternoon, I'm Heidi Tilton. Australia's top spy insists a group of returning ISIS brides and their children do not pose an immediate security risk. The four women and nine children with links to Islamic State are due to arrive in Sydney and Melbourne tomorrow. ASIO Chief Mike Burgess says some of the women will be arrested while the others will be closely monitored.
4: Of course, it's up to them what they do when they get here, and if they start to exhibit signs that concern us, we and the police through the joint counter-terrorism teams will take action. But I'm not concerned immediately by their return, but they will get our attention as you'd expect.
3: A $10 billion fuel security package will be at the centre of next week's budget, aiming to increase Australia's fuel reserves to 50 days. The money will also be used to establish a separate government-owned stockpile of 1 billion litres of diesel and aviation fuel. Victoria's top cop has confirmed organised crime syndicates are behind Melbourne's escalating wave of firebombings and shootings. More than 20 attacks have rocked hospitality and adult entertainment venues in recent weeks, with venue owners receiving chilling extortion texts from a cartel calling itself the Ghost. The World Health Organization is carrying out urgent contact tracing amid fears cruise passengers may have contracted a deadly virus before they boarded the ship. And Kim Kardashian is reportedly taking a break from sitting the California bar exam after multiple failed attempts. The fashion mogul apparently won't try to retake the exam again until next year. Now let's hear what's happening on Nine News tonight.
6: Thanks, Heidi. Right now on Nine News Perth, fighting back against the rate hikes, an inflation-busting checklist, how to save almost $7,000, how fish oil supplements could actually be harming your brain, and the FIFO money trap, experts with an exit plan. Don't worry, you haven't missed the news. 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Nine News, your news.
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32: Welcome to Wednesday afternoon. It is Ricky Lee and Tim. How are you going?
33: I'm wonderful.
32: That's good.
33: I'm recovering from something gross I saw on my phone and I can't get it out of my head.
32: I know, but don't have to send it to me.
33: I don't want
32: that stuff on my private phone.
33: I do, though. I have to send it to you.
32: No, there's certain stuff it's perfect, but then other things is just for your own brain.
33: No, and see, you know, the thing now I know that those kinds of things really, like, affect you. Like, really, like, you couldn't even look. I just showed you on my phone and you just, like, looked at your feet. That's how
32: it brought back memories of rotten.com.
33: Disgusted you. Love that website.
32: Of course you did.
33: Oh my gosh. Anyway, I won't stop.
32: One of our favourite segments toward the end of the show today, Bruce Isaacs is here to tell us what we're watching, and he's got three recommendations that we just have to watch. And you've already watched one of them. We'll get to
33: I've watched
32: soon.
33: One and a half.
32: Yeah. All right, good. Also.
33: Again.
32: Cool. But next, sardines on your face.
33: What?
32: Is that what you're talking about? Some new skincare that we're going to go through, and we'll go through some hacks in general after this. It's Milky here at Starbucks on Nova, Ricky Lee and Tim.

0: Beautiful people. Thank you, Ed and Khalid. I haven't heard that for ages.
1: I love that song.
0: It's a good song, isn't it?
1: Yes.
0: Yes.
1: I love that. That and the era before, the Divide era of Ed Sheeran, I really love. Plus, Barcelona.
0: Oh, yeah.
1: All of those songs.
0: Yeah, he's got a good catalogue.
1: So good.
0: Yeah. We'll talk rage workout soon. You can't rage to Ed Sheeran. But we're going to talk about that in a second. But now, let's do some hacks. Just share your hack Benatar with us. In any walk of life, you know, just a hack from anywhere.
1: Any kind of hack. We're here for it. We want to hear it. There's a bit of a new hack that's happening. So for a long time, people were having salmon sperm facials.
0: Pardon?
1: Yeah. Well, and before that, it was the vampire facial, you know, where they'd like take out some
0: vampire.
1: Of your... Vampire.
0: Vampire.
1: Vampire.
0: She can't say vampire.
1: Do you guys... Can you guys hear... Do you know what he's...
0: Yeah.
1: Do I say vampire weird?
0: Yeah.
1: What?
0: Yeah, but we've always told you that, even on the last show.
1: But I don't believe you.
0: But you say vampire.
1: I don't say vampire. Say vampire.
0: Look what the producers have just written
1: on
0: the screen.
1: I don't say vampire. I hate all of you. You're all like, I don't.
0: So you tell me more about the vampire facials.
1: So vampire facials.
0: You
1: what
0: can't
1: do you mean?
0: Say.
1: That's how you say vampire.
0: This is the thing about you.
1: Okay, new calls, 13 24 10. Do I say vampire weird?
0: This is why it's so strange, because you do speak beautifully. Like, you have a beautiful speaking voice, except when you say vampire.
1: Vampire. Dad, instead of using you.
0: Anyway, what's the vampire facial all about?
1: I'm so confused. So people aren't doing vampire.
0: Oh, they're not.
1: They're not doing vampire facials anymore. They're not doing salmon sperm facials.
0: Mm-hmm, good.
1: They're eating sardines now. Sardines is the whole thing, because, you know, like fatty fish like salmon, you're supposed to eat. It's good for your skin and all of that kind of stuff. So people now, like on the gram and on TikTok, are posting videos of themselves eating sardines, and they're showing the differences in their skin after they've been eating all of these sardines. They're rich in omega-3 fatty acids and other nutrients that support skin health. And I'm kind of here for that.
0: Mm.
1: But does it have to be sardines?
0: I love
1: can't
0: sardines.
1: It just be,
0: and you know when
1: like
0: you get
1: salmon.
0: When you get the little spine in between your teeth, it's a little bit of a thrill. Yeah, I'm a good sardine.
1: I wonder if anchovies can.
0: Yeah, that'll be a little hairy fish.
1: Surely, I love a little hairy fish.
0: Yeah, it's the Mediterranean diet. I'm all about it.
1: Well, the salmon part. I really try to eat fatty fish, but I don't like it.
0: I love fatty fish.
1: Maybe I'm a bit more of a vampire.
0: Pardon? Mickey, are you hearing how Ricky's saying vampire, right?
2: I do think she said it a bit weird a few weeks ago, but I think today it sounds normal.
0: Okay.
1: I think I say it, I don't understand. My ears are not working.
0: That's right. You just can't say it. It's fine. I can't say
2: it's
0: Phnom Penh.
2: Today.
0: Mickey, what is your hack?
2: I've got a shopping hack about the Iconic. I hate buying things at malls and using their changing rooms, so I just buy a lot from Iconic, get it all sent home, but on Afterpay, I don't pay a single dollar, and whatever I don't like, I just return, and I've never lost money from my bank account.
1: Oh, that's amazing. That is amazing.
0: Okay. I think I understand.
1: Because you put it on Afterpay, so you get it, you try it all on.
0: Yeah, right. Okay.
1: Oh, my God, that's brilliant.
0: Okay, thanks, Mickey. Maddie.
1: Do you think...
2: For starters, she says vampire just fine.
1: Yes, Maddie! Thank you.
0: I think you say it a bit weird,
2: that
0: Maddie.
2: That is my hack. No, not really.
0: What is your hack?
2: So, you know, when you go to the beach and there's never any parking, so sometimes you kind of just have to squeeze in where maybe you're not supposed to.
0: Yeah.
2: And maybe you're just, like, hanging over that little yellow line a bit more than you're supposed to.
1: Yes.
2: Well, just go and get some sand and pour it on the yellow line, and then, like, the parking person can't see it. So
1: Brilliant.
2: You fit into the spot better.
1: Brilliant.
0: Feels very difficult.
1: Do you reckon they've caught on to that, though? You've never been caught
2: Well, let's
1: for
2: not
1: that?
2: Tell them. Let's just keep it between us.
1: Okay, let's just never tell anyone. And if you are a parking inspector and listening, you didn't hear that.
0: And finally, Lynn, what's your hack Benatar?
3: For busy mums and when you're travelling, if you're really tired and exhausted and the kids just don't want to stop, take them to the movies and have a sleep while they're watching the movie.
1: Oh,
0: I love a sleep in the movies.
1: Oh, good.
0: How many kids do you have, Lynn?
3: I have five, and they used to just elbow me if I started snoring.
0: Well, you know what we're going to do? I'm going to give you a sleep, okay? So I'm going to give you a family pass to the Sheep Detectives, and you can have a little snooze while the kids enjoy
3: amazing.
0: Hugh Jackman's new flick.
3: I love you guys, and stop picking on Ricky.
1: Yeah, Tim.
0: Just gave you a prize.
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6: 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Watch out for a breakdown through Como this evening. Kwinana Freeway southbound at the exit to Canning Highway. The left lane is blocked. Traffic's flowing for now, but make sure you allow for a safe merge as you approach. Also in Osborne Park, still a broken down truck that's been in place most of the afternoon. Hutton Street eastbound before Mitchell Freeway with the right lane blocked. Anything else? 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Cheap, cheap. Down to 11 overnight. Clear and sunny tomorrow with a top of 23. Right now it's 18 degrees on Nova 937.
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0: Tame Impala of the Savo, this is Nova. Ricky Lee and Tim. Bruce Isaac's here to tell us what we're watching in a second. It's also, you know, getting colder. So it's all, no excuse really, like, to, you don't have to go outside. You can actually sit inside and feel okay. And Bruce will tell us what to watch in a second. But now this is interesting. If you want to really let some oomph out.
1: Sometimes you just need to just let out all of your feelings.
0: Yeah, I told you Jonathan Brown, who used to play for the Brisbane Lions in the AFL, he told me once that he used to listen to AC/DC before he went out. And he was told by his coach to stop listening to AC/DC because it got him too fired up.
1: I love that so much. Well, wasn't there an NBA player or an Olympic athlete that was listening to like really amazing like classical music before going out? And that just to me didn't make any sense because that doesn't get you pumped up to like really rage on.
0: We had the Giants player in here a little while ago who talked about listening to...
1: That's who it was.
0: All the Stars, was it? Or what song was
1: that? No, it was like some classical stuff, wasn't it?
0: Oh, no, that's right. Your Spiro woman.
1: Yes, that's right. He didn't want anyone to know that that's what he was listening to because he didn't look like a tough guy. There you go. That's it.
0: Oh, that's it. Die on this hill.
1: I relate to that. When I'm like annoyed, pissed off, or just I love getting in the car, cranking up music like that, and just singing my face off and letting it all out.
0: Like my Wendy Matthews, Wendy Matthews and Sarah McLachlan times.
1: Yeah,
0: when sometimes you have sad lighter. Days.
1: Sometimes you have sad times in the car. But people are doing what are called rage workouts. And I really subscribe to this. This is like right up my alley. I do this. This is like if Rich wants, I don't love working out. It's just not my favorite thing. But my husband Rich knows that if he wants to get me fired up for a workout, he just throws me a topic. It's like throwing a grenade over my way. And he just knows the topics that I'm going to get fired. About.
0: Yeah, I reckon I do too.
1: And I go, it's the best. I'll be running, red-faced, sweating, dying, but I'm like, and then.
0: Yeah, you do get a lot of that stuff out when you go for your runs. So you go for your runs still?
1: Well, no, I can't. My back, because of my back, I can't. I'm not allowed to run anymore.
0: I thankfully haven't heard about the runs for a while. Like, God, that was a time.
1: It's not the same. I don't get the same rage out at the gym. It's so boring. But people are doing rage workouts. Some gyms are offering rage room HIIT classes, which includes pummeling a punching bag, stunning, throwing wall balls as hard as you can. That feels so
0: good.
1: What's
0: a wall ball?
1: Those big, soft balls.
0: Oh, yeah, like a dodgeball.
1: Just like, oh, no, no, they're like this big. And
0: all you're doing is putting your hands over your
1: this
0: head.
1: Big.
0: Oh, okay.
1: Yeah,
0: I didn't know where the circle finished.
1: It's not a dodgeball, a tiny little.
0: Well, that happens. If you go to bounce and you play dodgeball and you can really peg some strangers' kids.
1: Oh, yeah. that would be very fun.
0: It's so fun.
1: Flipping tires, going to town on the battle ropes. I don't like doing that. Oh, using a weighted sledgehammer. Screaming is also encouraged. Can you imagine?
0: At a gym.
1: Oh my God, it would be so good. That combined with the exercise provides both a serotonin rush and a release of tension.
0: Okay.
1: Sounds good to me.
0: Rage,
1: me up.
0: Rage it up.
1: Yeah, rage workouts.
0: I like it.
1: Let me add it. Do you know the

She'll be all right. No riding shining armored knight. She will save herself this time. And in fact, tonight, she did confirm. The cold never lasts, my darling. It just teaches the

0: that album. That is Ray and Hans Zimmer, or Hans Zimmer.
1: I mean, just what a flex having Hans Zimmer on your track. Like, how cool? How cool?
0: Who would you ideally, like in a real ideal world, who would you love to do a Ricky Lee slash with? Because that was Ray slash Hans Zimmer.
1: I know,
0: Zimmer.
1: This is going to make you really angry.
0: T-Pain?
1: Oh, my God. No. Who? Chris Martin. Yes, from Coldplay.
0: Right.
1: Glad you asked.
0: So
1: no,
0: glad.
1: I just think he's an incredible songwriter and he plays so beautifully.
0: No, I've heard you. I just need to think Chris Martin and now we're moving on.
1: Do you want me to show you this again?
0: No, thank you. Stop it! Okay, I want to do this. I've got a sweeping statement to make. Now, in the last probably 4 weeks, I've given so many bunches of flowers.
1: Yeah, you really are a flowers guy.
0: Now, would you say I'm going bald?
1: Absolutely not.
0: Okay, well,
1: this
0: is interesting.
1: So much hair.
0: So I'm about to make a sweeping statement.
1: Okay.
0: A study has claimed that men who gift their partners flowers don't go bald. Bang. True. Okay. Fact.
1: I'm gonna slip one under you. Rich, is he going bald?
0: No.
1: Full head of hair. Doesn't believe in giving flowers.
0: Doesn't believe. But that helps because
1: I don't either.
0: Well, there you go.
1: Fantastic.
0: If your partner loves flowers like mine does, you give flowers. If your partner hates flowers like you, that's fair. But if your partner loves flowers, and I've got a really good friend that has an amazing florist.
1: Yes.
0: So she hooks me up. I just text Sal and I go, hook me up.
1: They're good flowers. I've seen lots of photos of these flowers.
0: Yeah,
1: from
0: and
1: Sal.
0: And you text her, bang, and they just arrive, bang, and it's just like, bang, just take my money, Sal.
1: Wasn't there a time when Flowers Love Sal arrived?
0: Yeah.
1: And you got a, who is Sal? Yeah.
0: She had sent me flowers. See, I don't love receiving flowers, mainly because I never really have any vases. We went vase shopping the other day, which is the lamest thing that anyone's ever said.
1: You need vases. And it really is lame for you.
0: I went vase shopping. Like, who am I? But
1: what did you go with?
0: Cool, quirky ones.
1: Oh, really?
0: Yeah,
1: that checks out.
0: Yeah, like just a big blue one, little green one, little
1: colors.
0: One for the side of the bed. Yeah. But what we're going to do, I want to help you out. If you are bald or balding, call us now, 13 24 10. Come on, blokes. Because I'm going to hook you up with some flowers for everyone, a voucher from Flowers for Everyone.
1: Amazing.
0: Because this Mother's Day, say it with flowers from flowersforeveryone.com.au. So let's prove the study wrong, even though I'm proving it right.
1: You really are. Just call us and we're going to give you some flowers. That's amazing.
0: If you're bald or balding. Ryan, how's your hair situation?
2: Bald as a cue ball, Tim.
1: Oh, buddy.
0: All right, we're going to help you out. We've got flowers from flowersforeveryone.com.au. That should help you out.
2: Awesome. Thank you so much, guys.
1: No worries.
0: Can we speak to another baldy?
1: I love this.
0: Wayne, how's their hair situation, mate?
3: Let's just say we're on the track of buzz cuts all the way through, just trying to get ready for it.
1: Okay. Did it take you a little while to kind of build up the courage to like get all the way down there?
3: Yeah, I almost went for the man bun, but then I just decided just to go back the other way instead. To hang on to whatever I got.
1: Yeah, okay.
0: When was the last time you gave your partner flowers?
3: About a year ago.
0: Wow. Okay. No wonder you're going bald. Okay. We've got some flowers from flowersforeveryone.com.au for you, okay?
3: Thank you, guys.
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5: 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In Bentley, there's a police incident along Leach Highway heading westbound at Albany Highway. The left lane is blocked and it's slow on all approaches. Allow for a safe merge. Broken down truck still in place this evening from earlier this afternoon in Osborne Park, Hutton Street eastbound before Mitchell Freeway with the right lane affected. Anything else, call 9489 1777. 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Down to 11 overnight, clear and sunny tomorrow with a top of 23. Right now it's 18 degrees on Nova 937.
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0: Ricky Lee and Tim, the Sabo on Nova, almost out of here for a Wednesday. Nova Boy Jam's coming up, then the Maddie Rowe Show is in your ears.
1: I love it. I love it.
0: And now we have something for your eyes. Bruce Isaacs to tell us what to watch.
2: What you watching? Tell me what you're watching.
0: Bruce Isaacs is here from Sydney University and also from the Film versus Film podcast. All right, we're watching a few things this week. Let's kick off with Widow's Bay, a series on Apple TV.
3: I mean, my favourite show at the moment. I don't know if you guys know a guy called Matthew Rhys.
0: I do when I see him.
1: He's the guy that was in Beast in Me with Claire Danes.
0: Yes, that's the one.
1: And what was the other show that he was in?
3: He did a show called The Americans.
1: The Americans.
3: Which is, I just think, one of the greatest things ever made. Beast in Me was amazing. So he's this very serious but charismatic actor. Amazingly, he's like British, right? But he's got this perfect, flawless Americanism in this show.
1: Yeah.
3: And think Stephen King kind of stuff. Mm. Small New England, like a little bay where people hang out. And there's all these superstitions, but the superstitions might kind of have more basis than you think. So he's the town mayor and everybody in this town is crazy. And he's just trying to keep him on track because there's a guy from the New York Times coming to profile the island and he thinks this is going to change.
0: It's not like Mayor of Easttown, is it? Which I hated.
1: Hey, Mayor.
3: No.
0: Hey, Mayor. I hated that show.
3: It's not Mayor of Easttown. In fact, it's kind of the opposite. It's very, it's like it's serious, but it's light and you can just hang out with it. But also that whole New England thing for me is I grew up reading all of Stephen King and, you know, gotcha. Lovecraft and that stuff.
0: Now, tell us about this Apex film. I'm the only person on the team that
1: Bruce,
0: hasn't seen it.
3: Oh, it's great.
1: Hectic.
3: I thought, okay, two of my favorite movies are an American movie called Deliverance. I don't know if you guys know. Okay.
0: And then,
3: I mean, that's if you play guitar or anything, that's what you want to learn is the banjo part out of Deliverance. But and an Aussie movie called Wake in Fright.
0: Oh yeah, that's
3: okay. Which, now this kind of like bring these two together, and Charlize Theron, who everybody still remembers as Furiosa, right? So she's very cool, very tough.
1: I mean, for me, she's Eileen Wuornos every day of the week.
0: Is that Monster?
3: Right. Of course. I mean, that was a big breakout, right? This is really cool because it's set in the Australian kind of wilderness. And I think that looks so different and distinctive from when you watch these sorts of American movies.
1: Yep.
3: And I think there's something really unique about that kind of Australian feel of the land and the landscape. And it's just so terrifying and so action-packed. And it's shot beautifully.
0: And I mean, it brought this song back too. This song is getting a real run.
1: When he's doing his little dance.
3: Oh, can I just say
0: the Chemical Brothers?
1: Mm-hmm.
3: Taron Egerton, how scary is he?
1: He's terrifying.
3: I mean, also, I really like that they push it to a level of total nuttiness.
1: Oh yeah,
3: right? You can't make sense of really what's going on here. And that's what makes it actually quite scary because the villain who's chasing her, which that's what it is. It's a hunt. Is so weird and so irrational that you are like on the edge of your seat every
1: the whole
3: moment.
1: Time. I thought it was just going to be some fun, lovely movie or some like, you know, action-y type thing. I really was not prepared for how thrilling. Like my heart was in my mouth the whole time.
3: From the first scene because of the mouth and stuff.
1: Yes.
0: I agree with you. On Netflix, and we're finishing off with Bait, a new series on Amazon Prime.
3: I want everybody to watch this. This is on Prime. So imagine this as a premise, super fast. A guy from a Muslim family, kind of a humble Pakistani family in London. He's a struggling actor, but a buddy of his gets him an audition for the new James Bond. So he attends the audition, stuffs it up hopelessly, but walks out the front of the studio and all the paparazzi photograph him and it goes viral that he is the new James Bond. So this goes global and he becomes this high-profile person. But it's hard for me to describe as zany. This is Riz Ahmed. People might know him.
0: I love him.
3: He is wonderful. He created this and wrote it. And he's the lead actor. But I love how you kind of get into their family and into like what it means to kind of be a Muslim family in the middle of London and trying to figure yourself out.
1: Mm-hmm.
3: And then you've also got this idea like, could he be the James Bond?
0: Anyway, that is Bait on Amazon Prime, Apex on Netflix, and Widow's Bay, the series on Apple
3: this
0: TV.
3: This is so good. Can I super fast say, you know how they actually got this? Was the world's greatest banjo player had his arms underneath the arms of the boy playing the banjo, because that kid could not play the banjo. He was just some kid from the wilderness out in the middle of nowhere in America.
4: Yeah.
3: And this is the most famous banjo player. When they get into the full banjo stuff. Wow. Because when you watch it, you can't believe it. But it's arms are
1: now you've ruined it for everyone.
0: It's Isaac's. Lovely to see you.
3: Thank
0: mate.
3: You guys.
0: We'll
3: nice to
0: week.
3: See you.
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9: Hey, it's Dylan. Well, the police incident in Bentley has cleared pretty quickly. Leach Highway westbound at Albany Highway. Traffic is flowing there. No major delays. But in Baldivis, there's now a crash on Kwinana Freeway southbound after Mundajong Road. That is blocking the right lane. Proceed with caution. And still a broken down truck through Osborne Park, Hutton Street eastbound before Mitchell Freeway, blocking the right lane. That's been in place all afternoon. Anything else? Call 9489 1777. 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Down to 11 overnight. Clear and sunny tomorrow, reaching a top of 23. Right now it's 18 degrees on Nova 937.
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Boy's got his own show, spinning his favorite jams. That's right, it's Nova Boy's Jams. 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
2: Hey, it's Dylan taking a final look at the roads this evening, and we still have a crash through Bell Divers to contend with. Quinana Freeway southbound after Mundajong Road, the right lane's blocked there. Proceed with caution. Also, that broken down truck will not go away tonight in Osborne Park. It is still there. Hutton Street eastbound Fort Mitchell Freeway after a lengthy stint in the right lane all afternoon. And the police incident has cleared in Bentley, Leach Highway westbound at Albany Highway with traffic flowing. Anything else, call 9489 1777. 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Right now it's 16 degrees on Nova 937.
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1: Let's get the party started. 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That's when I knew that your heart was scarring. 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
7: She's here.
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7: 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Wednesday night, the best Australian music lives here. 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
7: The Maddie Rowe Oz Music Show. We have an Instagram,
8: yep.
7: The Maddie Rowe Show. You can follow us. You can like us.
8: Yeah, I guess.
7: I guess, if you want. If you like us, follow the journey. Yeah. We always celebrate Australian music on this show. Coming up, Robert Irwin is side quest maxing. You penned that. You coined that, producer Alicia.
8: And I've never hated myself more.
7: I like it, personally. We also have the official Netflix doco trailer for Kylie Minogue. She has shocked the internet. She has shocked me with this trailer. She drops a certain word that I would not expect out of the lips of Kylie Minogue. Ooh. But alas, she said the word and I am shocked and I loved it. Let's get you across that next. It's the Maddie Rowe Oz Music Show with Cyril at Nova.

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1: Yes.
0: It is the ultimate Adelaide track. I love it on the Matty Rowe Oz Music Show here at Nova. Still to come, Troye Sivan was at the Met Gala last night. We might be having new music from that man. And who did he take home?
1: Oh, wow.
0: I know. We might have the goss next.
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0: Let's start the Australian Music News. The Music Minute with the biggest headline.
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0: Queen Kylie has dropped the trailer for the Netflix documentary, and we have an official release date. It's going to be a Netflix series. Thank you, Kylie. It's dropping May 20. Lock it in. We are going to be sat on our couch drinking some Kylie wine.
1: Yes.
0: Watching the doco. She opens up in this trailer about her battle with cancer. She also shocked me with an F-bomb.
1: Oh, my God.
4: I was so scared of what was ahead of me.
0: She sounds so lovely saying it. Shocking, but lovely.
1: Yeah.
0: Thank you, Kylie. Drop some more F-bombs. The full documentary, yes, announced today, 20th of May, just 2 weeks away from today.
5: G'day, this is Robert Irwin.
0: Robert Irwin has made an appearance on the late night talk show Jimmy Fallon. It is his 14th appearance the show. The man is doing so many side quests. Mm. Dancing with the Stars, he was in the promo video for Alex Warren's Australian tour recently, battling a crocodile. Robert Irwin opened up about his side quests.
5: I never thought I'd be out there dancing, but, you know, I feel like at the core of everything I do, it's about continuing a legacy. It's about creating a sense of unity toward this goal of environmental preservation. The wildlife warriors that I have, that's what it's all about for me, keeping that fight going. You know, my dad never started that, and it's my job to keep it going.
0: Love the man. He's not an Australian artist, but he's Australia's sweetheart. Thank you, Robert. The big weekend lineup in the UK has been announced with some Aussies making the cut. The festival changes location every year. This year it's going to be held in Sunderland. Am I saying that right?
1: Yeah, Sunderland.
0: Sunderland.
1: Yeah.
0: Is that a beautiful part of the UK?
1: It's okay.
0: It's okay. Okay. What is it the equivalent of?
1: Sunderland, maybe like a Perth.
0: Sorry for the Perth shade. Headliners include Olivia Dean, Niall Horan, Zara Larsson and Louis Tomlinson, plus Gold Coast DJ Fisher and Adelaide's Sonny Federa also playing Big Weekend in the UK. If you want to grab tickets, they're $90 Australian.
1: So cheap.
0: Plus a plane ticket and accommodation.
1: Yeah, you got to do that. But
0: anyway, they're available through Ticketmaster now. And lastly, Eurovision has come around quickly. My God, it's next week. Delta Goodrum, of course, representing Australia this year. The semi-finals of Eurovision held on Tuesday. And then Thursday, lock it in. Delta Goodrum is going to be performing for her semi-final in Vienna. You can watch exclusively on SBS. There's going to be coverage throughout the morning. You can watch it back on SBS On Demand. And the grand final will be held on Saturday. Fingers crossed for Delta Goodrum.
1: Go Delta!
0: And she has an excellent song.
1: Of the best.
0: The best. We love this song so much. It's called Eclipse from Delta Goodrum. Let's

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catchy tune. My God. Yes, Spoon, All I Really Want. Yes, it's Australian. Yes, it's out of Sydney. And yes, Australian music really is that good. It's the Matty Rowe Oz Music Show. We play the best Australian music. We get you across the Australian rumours. Troye Sivan took who home from the Met Gala? Details next.

0: Badgera. I always say that song sounds like Michael Jackson. You always say it sounds like Michael Bublé. We can never agree.
1: One of the Michaels.
0: It's a good song. Alas, this is the Matty Rowe Oz Music Show here at Nova. Still to come, Robert Irwin, side quest maxing. The man is doing everything. He has been spotted filming something. We think it's a movie. The internet has chimed in. I'll get you all the details next. But let's talk about Troye Sivan at the Met Gala yesterday. 100K ticket per pop. You have to be personally invited by Anna Wintour. But Troye Sivan looked fabulous. The theme for the Met Gala was this year, fashion is art.
1: Yeah.
0: What did he go as? Because he was wearing a Prada jean with a fluffy coat.
1: Yeah, like jeans on the red carpet was a shock. But I have done some research into this, and it is a nod to photographer Robert Mapplethorpe. So this is like a New York photographer in like the 80s in New York. So he's kind of doing a nod to that. He said he was thinking about all of the artists in the 80s that we lost to AIDS and what the city could have been and what the city was and how impactful this work was and always will be.
0: Okay.
1: So he dressed as a collection that this guy did. And this was what one of the guys was wearing in the collection was like jeans and a t-shirt, and he said he felt very, very sexy in this uniform.
0: Oh, he looked so sexy too. So Troye Sivan channeling Robert Mapplethorpe at the Met Gala yesterday. Reporters screamed over the barricade while Troye Sivan was walking on the red carpet, mid-interview, mind you, to ask Troye about brand new music. Now, you can't really hear what Troye's saying, but listen to this.
2: Troye, are you making new music?
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2: When is it coming out?
0: The reply to those are you making new music? He says yes. And then she says, when? And he says, soon. So we are going to get brand new music from Troye Sivan, I think, in the next month or so.
1: Oh,
0: the man has been working.
1: Soon,
0: I think so. Troye Sivan was also interviewed alongside Hunter Schafer. She plays Jules in Euphoria.
1: Yeah.
0: Beautiful, beautiful, beautiful. Mm. Anyway, Troye Sivan made a little sly comment. Listen to this.
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0: Okay. Troye Sivan taking home Hunter Schafer from the Met Gala.
1: Rumors.
0: We always spread rumors on this show.
1: Do it.
0: I mean, they are a hot couple.
1: They would be.
0: Oh my God. Anyway, let's get this on. Rush, Troye Sivan, the beautiful man playing now on the Matty Rowe Oz Music Show.

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5: 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Nova. This is the Maddie Rowe

Adelaide's DJ? He is a DJ from Adelaide. Yeah. Adelaide DJ Sonny Federa. This is the Matty Rowe Oz Music Show at Nova. Coming up, a massive Aussie artist has made the Guinness Book of World Records. More on that soon. But hey, Robert Irwin. This man is everywhere. He is side questing to the max. Yeah. Side quest maxing is a phrase that producer Alicia has coined tonight. I personally love it. Robert Irwin, of course, was on Dancing with the Stars. He also is a host of

0: A celeb, get me out of here. He also has been spotted filming something. The filming, basically, is Robert Irwin in his jungle attire. There is a selection of people back behind him. Can I speak? Behind him, holding a Bunnings umbrella. Instantly, yes. I thought, is it a Bunnings ad? Come on.
1: Maybe.
0: The comment section, though, seems to think Robert Irwin might be filming as part of a new Crocodile Dundee movie.
1: To be fair, if you're on a movie set and it's raining and you want to cover a lot of people, a Bunnings umbrella is a smart choice.
0: They must be filming in Australia, yeah, because where else are you going to pull a Bunnings umbrella from? The internet also thinks that he might be filming a Jumanji movie.
1: Oh, that would be interesting, actually.
0: Right?
1: Aren't they up to like number 5 or something?
0: Are they? I lost count. I watched the first two and then I lost it. Anyway, Robert Irwin, we're here for whatever you were working on. This is Vance Joy now.

0: still to come tonight.
1: Hey, I'm Kevin from Tame Impala.
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12: 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Across Australia, it's the Matty Rowe Oz Music Show on Nova. Let's go!
13: Nova! Hello, my name is Matty Rowe. Thanks for joining us tonight. We are celebrating the best of the best Australian music, like a brand new song from Melbourne DJ Running Touch. The song is called Capri. Yes, the Italian city. Let's transport you to there in the next 10 minutes. Plus, Kylie Minogue has made the Guinness Book of World Records and she has dropped the trailer for her brand new Netflix doco dropping May 20. I'm going to get you all the details next. It's the Matty Rowe Oz Music Show tonight with Dracula Tame Impala.

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0: Vanessa Amorosi, what a queen, what a legend. This is the Maddie Rowe Oz Music Show. Coming up, Eurovision is just a week away, less than it all starts. Where can you watch and what do you need to know? All the details coming up. Let's celebrate, though, this lady. I didn't realise it was the Ed Sheeran Kylie version. Kylie Minogue is officially in the Guinness Book of World Records. She is the first female artist to score a number one album in 5 consecutive decades in the UK. I'm surprised that it's not in Australia. But anyway, the woman is in the Guinness Book of World Records officially. What a legend, having 5 albums, or more than 5 albums.
1: Across 5 decades.
0: Yeah. So she started with Enjoy Yourself, the album in the 80s, then onto the Greatest Hits album. And how many hits does she have? Then we roll into the noughties with Fever, and my God, that album is incredible. So many hits. It's responsible for this song.
1: Fun fact on this song, Maddie.
0: Yeah, of course.
1: This song was the most played track of the 2000s, apparently, after receiving the most airplay in live covers.
0: In Australia or in the UK?
1: In the world.
0: No way.
1: In the world.
0: My God.
1: Yep.
0: Put her on a mantelpiece. Give her a Netflix doco, which is coming May 20.
1: We are giving her a Netflix doco.
0: Then we move on to the 10s with Aphrodite, Golden, Step Back in Time. I mean, there were so many hits from those albums. All the Lovers.
1: Ooh. More ballady.
0: But then the chorus picks up. I'm just waiting for it. Okay, hold on. I saw her do this at World Pride with her sister Dani Minogue, and it was iconic. So that's the 4th decade of hits. And then we move into the noughties with Disco the album, and then Tension, Tension 2, Padam Padam.
1: You mean the 20s?
0: The
1: not
0: 20s.
1: The noughties.
0: No, the 20s. Yeah. Sorry, yes, the 20s. I mean, this woman has just been killing it for decades. 5 decades, in fact.
1: Decades.
0: May 20, the Kylie Minogue Netflix documentary drops. She has coined a new Netflix sound effect. Which I'm just going to be saying as my vocal stim for the next 10 months.
1: Yeah.
0: Padam Padam. Kylie Minogue plays now on the Maddie Rowe Oz Music Show.

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The Temper Trap on the Maddie Rowe Oz Music Show at Nova. Coming up, we get you across the Music Minute. Maddie's Music Minute, because my name is Maddie, and the Music Minute is a few minutes of the best Australian music news. Robert Irwin is a part of this, Kylie Minogue, and Eurovision. Delta Goodrum representing the country this year. It all starts next week. What do you need to know? Details next, but now let's do this. Turn this up. Dean Turn Lee, acting tough. What a tune. It's Nova tonight.

0: from Aussie artist Chirai. We caught up with Chirai recently to talk about her very first record deal and signing that straight after releasing that song. Blueberry Skies, add it to your playlist. This is the Maddie Rowe Oz Music Show. Let's do this. Maddie's Music Minute. Let's start the Australian Music News, the Music Minute with the biggest headline. The Princess of Pop. This is Kylie Minogue. Queen Kylie has dropped the trailer for the Netflix documentary. And we have an official release date. It's going to be a Netflix series. Thank you, Kylie. It's dropping May 20. Lock it in. We are going to be sat on our couch drinking some Kylie wine.
1: Yes.
0: Watching the doco. She opens up in this trailer about her battle with cancer. She also shocked me with an F-bomb.
1: Oh, my God.
2: I was so scared of what was ahead of me.
0: Sounds so lovely saying it. Shocking, but lovely. Yeah. Thank you, Kylie. Drop some more F-bombs. The full documentary, yes, announced today, 20th of May, just 2 weeks away from today.
3: G'day, this is Robert Irwin.
0: Robert Irwin has made an appearance on the late night talk show Jimmy Fallon. It is his 14th appearance the show. The man is doing so many side quests. Mm. Dancing with the Stars. He was in the promo video for Alex Warren's Australian tour recently, battling a crocodile. Robert Irwin opened up about his side quests.
4: I never thought I'd be out there dancing, but, you know, I feel like at the core of everything I do, it's about continuing a legacy. It's about creating a sense of unity toward this goal of environmental preservation. The wildlife warriors that I have, that's what it's all about for me, keeping that fight going. My dad started that, and it's my job to keep it going.
0: Love the man. He's not an Australian artist, but he's Australia's sweetheart. Thank you, Robert. The big weekend lineup in the UK has been announced with some Aussies making the cut. The festival changes location every year. This year it's going to be held in Sunderland. Am I saying that right?
1: Yeah, as a Sunderland.
0: Sunderland.
1: Yeah.
0: Is that a beautiful part of the UK?
1: It's okay.
0: It's okay. Okay. What is it the equivalent of?
1: Sunderland, maybe like a Perth.
0: Sorry for the Perth shade. Headliners include Olivia Dean, Niall Horan, Zara Larsson and Louis Tomlinson, plus Gold Coast DJ Fisher and Adelaide's Sonny Federa also playing Big Weekend in the UK. If you want to grab tickets, they're $90 Australian.
1: So cheap.
0: Plus a plane ticket and accommodation.
1: Yeah, you got to do that. But
0: anyway, they're available through Ticketmaster now. And lastly, Eurovision has come around quickly. My God, it's next week. Delta Goodrum, of course, representing Australia this year. The semi-finals of Eurovision held on Tuesday. And then Thursday, lock it in. Delta Goodrum is going to be performing for her semi-final in Vienna. You can watch exclusively on SBS. There's going to be coverage throughout the morning. Mm. You can watch it back on SBS On Demand. And the grand final will be held on Saturday. Fingers crossed for Delta Goodrum.
1: Go Delta!
0: Go Delta, we love you. Wishing you well from all the way here in Australia. I didn't even mean to say wish you well, but that's the name of the song playing now. It's Baker Boy with Bernard.

0: 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It's the UK's biggest summer party.
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0: The Kid Laroi, girls just want to have fun. It's true. 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
0: This is a brand new Australian song you must add to your playlist. Rachel Fahim is an incredible Australian country pop singer-songwriter. She released her debut album on Friday. It is called Who You Are. We've been playing a bunch of singles from the album. If anyone has the shot to make it globally, I think Rachel Fahim has everything. She's got an incredible voice. The songs are excellent. We caught up last week to talk about the album. Here's what she had to say about this new song.
3: The other song that I can't wait for is called Take It Back. There's a line in it that's, if this is how you love me, then you can take it back. And I just feel like it's a kind of song that turns love into something tangible, and it's so fun to listen to. I hope everyone loves it as much as I do.
0: I love this song. I love everything that Rachel Fahim is doing. She's had 6 number one Australian country radio singles, and I think this is the next. It's called Take It Back from Rachel Fahim. It is my fresh find tonight on the Oz Music Show at Nova.

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0: Surf's Up, Dude. That song sounds like catching a big wave. Can you tell I don't know anything about surfing? Black Eyed Peas, Pump It, as we play fresh hits and throwbacks tonight on Nova. 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

0: her voice I could listen to all day, all night. Olivia Dean, so easy to fall in love on Nova. We are playing Fresh Hits and Throwbacks tonight. You know how Madonna is having this big moment, the Coachella appearance with Sabrina. She's dropping a new album this year. An Aussie DJ by the name of Josh Fawaz has remade Like a Prayer from Madonna. It's playing next. Fresh Hits and Throwbacks.
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0: stronger at an American accent or say a British accent?
1: A British accent.
0: Okay, well, I'm going to pass you this. This is on Happy National Health Day.
1: Oh, no, I'm not doing it on air.
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14: 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If easily offended, well, you're about to find out just how easily.
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18: Headline for you, Hazy.
19: Yeah.
18: Woman records childbirth as workout on exercise app Strava.
19: Finally. I'm back in when it comes to workouts on Strava because I see too many of them.
18: Yeah.
19: So too many people putting their progress, their runs up on Strava and on social media. And I start thinking, one, I don't care. And two, some of them I don't believe you anymore.
18: Oh, really?
19: Yeah.
18: You don't believe Strava?
19: Because you can do some fake ones.
18: Oh, can you?
19: That's what they're saying. You can doctor them up.
18: Really?
19: Mm.
18: I don't want to be an a-hole, but I couldn't give a shit how far you ran and what time.
19: I'm much more interested in how many calories you would burn bringing a child into the world.
18: Oh, here we go. So one user of Strava decided there was a life-changing workout that needed to be added, and that is childbirth.
19: Yes, finally.
18: So her name is Marina. She logged her labour on the app under workout. Yeah. So her activity lasted 5 hours and 37 minutes with an average heart rate of 81. That seems low for childbirth.
19: Yeah.
18: Whoa. At the peak when you're having contractions, and this is what I don't think men necessarily understand about contractions. So when a contraction hits, and that is where the pain is at its peak. Mm. So consider, producer Lucy, who hasn't popped one out yet, consider the worst period pain you've ever had in your life. Multiply that by 25. And then at that moment, when that pain is at its peak, that's when they go, push!
19: You just want to hold off.
18: When you're just like, I just need to get through this. And they're like, no, push harder than you've ever pushed anything in your whole entire life.
19: I can't imagine what it's like, but I've had a cramp before, so I guess I could probably work it out.
20: You did not.
19: I'm just kidding. To you, Jodes, and to all the other ladies out there. I've seen it happen 3 times. It's intense.
18: But has the audacity to drop that bomb and then pause and then laugh heartily and slap the table and laugh at his own joke. What a guy, hey?
19: Do you know
20: what? So what did you see when Cara gave birth, hey?
19: I saw fuzzy all sorts of things because I was trying not to look down the business end because I thought I was going to get squeamish. I didn't want to be that guy that needed medical attention because I'm not good with blood. Mm. But there is no way in the world that particularly during Cara's first birth that she only burnt 914.
18: No way.
19: I'm thinking more like 9,914.
18: See, this is the thing. 914 calories burned in 5 hours and 37 minutes. I mean, Marina.
19: That's leisurely.
18: Marina, were you even trying?
19: What were you doing? Get your heart rate up over 100, please.
18: Oh, my gosh. My first child, labour went for 24 hours.
19: Wow.
18: 24 hours. I wonder how many calories I burnt in that time.
19: Yeah.
18: Yeah, that's a lot.
19: That is a lot.
18: She got stuck though.
19: Yeah.
18: She was coming down the bend and got her little face stuck on the side of my whatever.
19: Mm. Yeah. What I will ask though was, what about birth number 4? Bit smoother.
18: It's like this. What's that sound where you go, with your cheek, pop, she's out.
19: 3 calories burned.
18: Yeah.
19: Not going to put that on social media.
18: I tell you what, do you know what they need to track? They need to Strava track the baby's progress during a labour because that would be like, oh, okay, so you went 30 centimetres in 24 hours? What the hell?
21: Novas. Novas.

0: you're into prison shows, as a prime opportunity to purchase some prison real estate in Melbourne.
1: We're quite obsessed with this story. So a Melbourne jail cell is up for sale. It's in the D division at Pentridge Prison, and the man selling it is Raphael Houston from Ray White at Coburg, and he joins us now. Good morning, Raphael. We have so many questions. How on earth are you selling a prison cell?
2: Yeah, it's as a law-abiding citizen, it's somewhere I didn't expect to find myself, guys.
1: Yeah.
2: But we're there, and for positive reasons. Ex-prison cell that I didn't quite know about or much about until the owner called me and said, hey, I want to sell it. Yeah, went there, had a look, did some homework, and it's a very bougie wine cellar storage opportunity.
0: Oh, it's just, this is fascinating. So it's basically a storage facility now, and that is Pentridge Prison. Why do you think people are so fascinated with something like this?
2: It's something you know, with prisons and crooks and this sort of stuff. It's something you hear about and you see on TV and it's all in movies.
1: Mm.
2: But it's not something the community would get an opportunity to see or go behind the scenes.
1: Two-part question for you. Who are some of the prisoners that used to be in jail there? And have you been there? And what's the vibe and the feeling like? Is it eerie?
2: Absolutely. I've been there many times. And I think some big names so far I've discovered has been Ned Kelly. I think he's had some time there. And there was another one, I think, Chopper Reed.
0: I've
2: been told about Big Bad Chopper Reed.
1: Yeah.
2: So he spent some time there. The feeling in there is actually quite nice, believe it or not. It's a heritage building. There's cobblestone everywhere. And bearing in mind, it's all been restored as well in terms of painted and well-maintained and all fixed up a little bit. It's pretty cool in there. And it's decked out. You've got some lounge sets and you've got toilets and a kitchenette as well. Oh. So people actually come there to hang out. Someone did their 40th there a few weeks ago. So it's become a little... it's become a little bit of a entertainment little area, you know?
1: Yeah, right.
0: Oh, absolutely.
1: Is there any truth to the rumour that it might be a bit haunted?
2: I hope not. I don't know. I don't think it's haunted. Hopefully not.
0: Yeah, geez. What's that, Ghost? What's that in the background?
3: Hey, Nev, I hear you want to give me a bit of money.
4: Where'd you hear that, mate?
3: It's just the mail. I can collect it now if you like.
4: I think someone's pulling your leg, mate.
3: Someone's pulling your leg, Neville. Someone will pull your other f***ing leg in a minute. Now, how much you want to give me?
0: I'm not sure that he's a friendly ghost, though.
1: No,
0: agreed.
1: So how much do you think you'll get for it, Raphael?
2: It's actually the first one to get auctioned. We're auctioning it. We know Melbourne, Victoria, that people love auctions. So 85,000 to 90,000 price range.
0: Wow.
1: Whoa.
0: So this obviously, so your target is someone who's, you know, they've got a lot of disposable income.
1: Mm.
0: And it's almost like a bit of it's a novelty thing, isn't it? To be able to like, oh, look, you know, I'm just going to, hey, why don't we go get a bottle of wine from the cellar? Where is it? Oh, it's at Pentridge Prison.
1: Yeah. Do you want to come with? Who wants to come with? I'll order an Uber.
0: That's nice. Uh-huh.
1: Raphael, thank you so much for your time this morning. We really, really appreciate you and all the best. I hope Anytime. You get your asking price for it.
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1: Jodie and Hazy's What's That Sound?
2: Yeah, there's no guesswork with Automasters. That's a thing. So if you have a weird sound coming from your car, they'll sort of call 1-300-AUTOMASTERS and they bring us What's That Sound? $250 up for grabs.
3: Yeah, so basically three sounds, 1 minute. If you can identify all three of them, $250 all yours. And you can pass. You can come back at the end if you like.
2: Yes. Let's go to Monbury North. Good morning to you, Libby.
4: Good morning. How are you?
3: Hi, Libby. Okay. Who would you like to make the sounds for you?
4: I've got faith in you, Jodie.
3: Oh, no.
2: Jodie, hey, Libby, did you hear this last week?
4: No, I didn't.
2: Oh, well, can I just tell you that Jodie set a record because paired up beautifully and the guys guessed that inside 30 seconds. I think it was about 35 seconds ago, Jodie.
3: Mm-hmm.
2: So good on you.
3: I'm so annoyed at you.
2: No, do you know
3: because
2: what?
3: Because you do this, you talk me up. With absolutely no basis.
2: My gosh, look at the zone she's just gone into. Wow. She's really honing in. Into channeling her improv vibes. Oh, now she's giving me the finger. I think it's all part of the act, guys. I think it's all part of the act.
3: All right.
2: Okay.
3: Okay.
2: Ready to go?
3: Yep.
2: You ready to go, Libby?
3: Producer Lucy has just handed me the sounds.
2: Libby can pass if you feel like you're not feeling it, but a bit of advice we'd give you. Just run through it. So if you don't get the answer for it straight away, just run through all the different options. Do you know what I mean?
3: Oh, okay. Geez, you're pretty good with advice for a man standing there doing nothing, aren't you?
2: Jodie's about to make a dick of herself. All right.
3: All right, you ready, Libby?
2: You got your sounds?
4: Yeah, I'm ready.
2: You ready to go, Producer Lucy, with the silent timer?
5: I'll count you in.
2: Okay, here
5: we
2: go.
5: Ready, Jodie? Got them in order?
3: Yep.
5: 3, 2, 1, go.
2: Let's go.
4: Shivering?
3: No.
4: Cold? A car?
3: Do you want to pass?
2: Sound like a Yeti.
4: Roar! Roar! A lion?
2: No.
4: A monster?
2: Keep going.
4: Roar! A bear?
3: There we go.
2: Oh, nice.
5: 30 seconds. Nice. 30 seconds.
3: Okay. Chip, chip, chip, chip, chip.
4: A bird. Bird chirping. Baby bird.
2: Oh, yes. Yes, right.
5: Okay. 20 seconds.
4: A car revving. Brum. A car engine.
5: 7 seconds.
4: A motorbike. Cold. Freezing.
3: Yes!
2: Oh, my God.
3: Jesus, Lucy.
2: Producer Lucy.
3: Christ, Lucy, you said everything but freezing.
2: How close was that, Producer Lucy?
5: What I was on the buzzer. You couldn't hear it over all the cheering, but my alarm was going off.
2: Oh, wow. Well done, Libby.
3: Well done, Libby.
4: Thank you.
3: We got
4: Thank
3: there.
4: You. Great job, Jodie.
3: Thank you so much. $250 coming your way, Libby.
4: Oh, that's awesome. Thank you so much. I really appreciate it.
3: Oh, we appreciate you.
2: That was seamless, Jazz. Well done.
3: What about me? You can pass if you want to, Libby.
2: Do you know what the tough thing is? Sometimes in the space when you're doing it and they're just getting the answers wrong, you're like, well, I don't have an alternative sound for you to make.
3: I don't know what else to do
2: so
3: here.
2: So what do I do here?
3: Yeah.
2: I'm a bit of a one-trick pony.
3: But thank you for that hospital hand pass making me do it. That was great.
2: Nah, you're fine. So, Joe, it's the last 2 weeks you're 2 from 2. Haven't you? She's in form. Serious form. What's that sound? $250 back next week. Thanks to Automasters.

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4: 60 seconds
5: starts.
3: Gone in 50 seconds.
5: Now. Yes, thanks to Automasters. Whoever finishes strong will win the cash. It's a beautiful hot minute. The question you've got to ask yourself, Jodes, is are you smarter than Fitzy? Well, I'll tell you what, not at the moment.
6: No.
5: It's up to $1,500.
6: I know.
5: Fitzy, you're on a tear.
6: On the surface, you'd back yourself in, wouldn't you? You'd go, oh.
7: Yeah, on the surface.
6: Yeah, but
7: it's an Eminem lyric, isn't it?
6: Is it?
7: Oh, I'm on today. I'm on. On the surface, he's...
5: Good stuff. 1 point to Fitzy.
6: Take your word for it.
7: Okay, we got Sammy in Meadows today. Good morning, Sam.
8: Good morning. How are you?
7: Oh, beautiful part of the world, home of the Bulldogs. $1,500. What would you use that for in your life, Sam?
8: Well, I'm going to New Zealand at the end of the year, so probably towards that.
6: Oh,
7: great.
6: New Zealand, we want to go there. Have you been there before?
5: Self a chili bin.
8: Never been there before.
7: Are you doing Queenstown? What a place.
8: I believe we are doing Queenstown, yeah. Oh, it's our 10-year
6: wedding
8: anniversary, so it'll be a nice little bonus.
6: How many years, Sam?
8: 10 years.
6: Oh, 10 years.
5: Oh, very
6: gorgeous.
5: Good. What a place to do it, eh?
9: Oh, no. I'm beached, bro.
5: 100% happens all the time. Hey, am I doing the questions today?
6: Yeah, you can do the questions do you know why? Because you were a smarty pants yesterday and you criticised the way I said Timon and Pumbaa.
5: Timon and Pumbaa. Some kind of weird accent saying Timon. All right, I'll give it a crack. Hey, Sam, you ready to go? It's a hot minute.
8: Yep, sure am.
5: Fitzy, you're good?
7: Yeah, ready to go. Okay, let's do it. Go,
6: Sam, you'll be first, okay?
5: Okay, good stuff.
8: Okay.
5: First question. Sam, what does BLT stand for?
6: Three, two, one.
8: Bacon, lettuce, tomato.
5: Oh, she's done it.
7: Oh, she's got it.
5: Bernard Fanning was the frontman of what Aussie band?
8: Oh, couldn't tell you.
6: Three, two,
5: it was Powderfinger. Fitzy, good, different is the slogan of what supermarket?
7: Audi.
5: Well done. Next question. Which fast food chain is running a K-pop Demon Hunters collaboration?
7: McDonald's.
5: Next question. Oh. Where is Optus Stadium in Australia?
7: Perth.
5: Correct. Question six. Whose autobiography is titled Spare?
7: Is it Prince Harry?
5: Yes. Next question. Which AFL team does Zach Taylor play for?
7: LA Crows.
5: Next question. What colour is a packet of Oreos?
7: Oh, blue. Ooh,
5: yeah. Yes. Who sings Man?
7: Oh, he's done it.
5: Yes. Oh, my gosh.
7: I say I would like Jody to go through the questions a bit quicker?
5: Okay. Hey, look, I will admit it's harder than it seems.
6: Yes.
5: Okay.
6: I just love the very formal. Yes, next question. Question six.
7: I know.
6: Get on,
5: Sam. Jeez, you lucked out getting me reading the questions, Sam. I'm sorry about that.
7: You know Tony Barber, mate. That's for sure. My gosh. Well, Sam, sorry. Enjoy New Zealand, though, at the end of the year.
6: Have the best time, Sam.
8: I will. Thank you so much.
7: Okay.
6: Sorry about the quizmaster.
5: Oh, sorry about my timing. I was just trying to get it right. All right. It is up to $2,000. Back tomorrow. Thanks to Automasters. Will you do it, Jodes?
7: Jodie's back at Quizmaster tomorrow, but if you'd like to get involved, register on the Nova Player app or go to novafm.com.au.
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13: All right, are we ready to order?
14: Oh, yes, we are.
13: What can I get for you tonight?
14: Mushrooms.
13: The steak with mushrooms?
14: Oh, no. I want the mushrooms with a side of steak.
13: Right.
14: Yummy.
15: Get more with Australian mushrooms.
16: Nathan, Nat and Sean. This is Nova.
17: Morning, everybody. Happy Thursday.
18: Hello.
17: It's Thursday already. Yeah, that's exciting.
12: Oh, it's the start of the weekend Thursday, let's be honest.
17: Today you're going to hear, well, our initial reactions to some of the Met Gala outfits and also the rules around the Met Gala. There's a lot going on.
12: Got our finger on the pulse here.
17: We've got
12: fashionistas.
19: Then we talk about taking a photo first, which revolves around one Joel Creasy.
12: Yeah.
17: In a crisis.
12: I like to document the situation first and then call
17: Triple Zero
12: after.
17: Speaking of emergencies and dire situations, Joel's got a teeny tiny piece of glass in his foot and you're going to get an update on that because it is what everyone wants to know.
12: It's full on. I know.

0: Dan on Nova.
1: It's Met Gala Day, Joel. How excited are you?
2: It certainly is. Oh, very excited. I'll be doing wall-to-wall coverage on my show.
3: Oh, will you?
2: Oh, yes. I'm joined by the highest authority on fashion, Melissa Hoyer. And I've got both Melissa Hoyer and Fashion Critical madly messaging me at the moment.
1: Yes.
2: Because it kicked off, just over an hour ago.
1: Yeah.
2: But there's a lot of rules around the Met Gala.
1: Yeah, okay, talk us through them.
2: So you have to have approval from Anna Wintour to attend. Even if you're buying a table, you have to still get her seal of approval. And she's chairing the board this year with Nicole Kidman, Beyonce and Venus Williams.
3: Okay.
1: Venus looks gorgeous, by the way. I do like her outfit today.
2: Well, sometimes you'll see her at the Australian Open.
1: She looks like a queen.
2: Yeah, she's wearing more jewels than the actual trophy.
1: Yes. Well done, Venus.
2: Yeah, you won't be seated next to your spouse or your partner. You're split up in the room because it's networking is heavily encouraged. It goes without saying, no touching of the art. Also, no smoking because that could ruin the art.
1: Yes.
2: No phones or social media in the room. We never really know what the inside of the room looks like.
1: Famously, didn't some Kardashians take a toilet selfie, a bathroom selfie? A couple of years ago, Anna didn't like that. That's bringing down the tone of it.
3: Okay.
1: You know?
3: Yep.
2: And the interesting one is garlic, onion and parsley are all banned from meals because of the smell and also the fear of
1: getting stuck in your teeth.
2: Oh, yeah.
1: I mean, that's a bit unnecessary because no one's eating. There's no one eating. I can't breathe in these dresses. There's no way they're eating anything.
4: I argue you can get any type of food stuck in your teeth as like broccoli, chicken.
1: Yep.
4: Anything.
2: Liquid dinner, I reckon.
3: Yeah, that sounds good.
1: It's safer.
3: Can I go back for a second? Came up with the idea, and you say Anna Wintour, she's the boss, right?
1: Yes.
3: But why did she get to be the boss?
1: It's a fundraiser. It's a gala.
3: It's her fundraiser?
1: It's a fundraiser. Isn't a fundraiser for some aspect of the Metropolitan Museum of Art?
2: I would say so. I have never looked into that side of things.
1: It's something to do with the
3: Sorry, don't quote me,
1: but something like the Costume Institute.
2: Let's go with that.
1: So it's something along those lines.
3: We don't even have radio awards anymore. They have an institute and they have a night.
1: We need an institute. We've got the Ponds Institute. That's not going to help us much.
2: Nicole Kidman's just arrived from the red carpet. She's wearing a red Chanel dress. In Melissa Hoyer's words, yawn. Anna Wintour is also in Chanel.
1: With a lot of feathers. I quite like her outfit. Like, it's colour. Like, from... It's a departure from her because it shows, I don't know, some personality and flair. And we don't normally see you that with her. She's normally very plain. Seabass shaking her head like, no, doesn't like it.
4: No, I just want to know, what is the theme this year, Joel?
2: The theme is costume is art, encouraging dramatic, artistic and sculptured interpretations of clothing, which apparently half the room just treat like a suggestion.
1: Yeah, there's just a bunch of people in nice dresses, basically.
4: Yeah, I was about to say, if you're a man, how do you kind of zhuzh that up? What do you wear that's arty?
2: I know.
1: Joel,
2: yeah, it's always tough
1: wear?
2: For the men. I told you I'd go as an art attack from that TV show. This is an art attack. This is an art attack. This is art attack.
4: I would dress up as Mr. Squiggle, upside down, and just be big.
1: That's a great idea.
3: Yeah, and hurry up.
2: I've just heard the money raised goes to the costume collection of the New York Museum of Costume Design.
1: Thank you.
4: How much are people paying to go to this? Like, how much is a table? How much are people spending on their own hair and makeup? Because Simone Biles came out during the week and said she went to a red carpet event and it cost her $23,000. Hair, makeup, a costume, like outfit.
3: Whoa.
4: What are people spending?
2: I know, like, she's tiny. There's not much fabric required.
4: Like, are these celebs getting obviously dressed by designers?
2: Yeah,
4: they're getting their hair and makeup done for free.
3: Can you write it off as a tax deduction?
4: Yeah.
2: Most of the celebrities don't pay, but a table for 10 if you're going to purchase and you are approved starts at $350,000 US, and single tickets are upwards of $75,000.
1: And then you fork out $350,000 for your table, and then Anna Wintour says, no, thank you.
2: Yeah.
1: I mean,
4: hope you get sat next to someone awesome because if
3: you'd want the crayfish.
4: You're stupid.
2: You can't even take a photo in there. You can't even prove you're there.
1: Like, it is, as I've said before, book week for adults. It's just nonsensical.
4: There's someone that's painted, I saw as well. She's been painted. It took 40 hours to paint her. Not her.
2: Heidi Chamberlain in the Monet painting dress. That's stunning.
1: Yes. Heidi Klum looks like she's come as a one of those performance artists in Times Square that pretend to be a statue and then they sell
3: that's right.
1: That's essentially what she's come as, which is hilarious.
2: Sean wants you to really check out Gigi Hadid. She's basically wearing nothing.
1: She's wearing knickers. Yeah, we can see that.
2: Good girl.
1: There were a couple too. There's one girl. I have idea who she was. I don't think I've ever set eyes on her before. But she's her top was basically molded. So the back of it, it kind of molded to your body. You know, like those breastplate hard things. Mm. On the front, it was two hands holding her boobs.
4: Oh.
3: Two hands. Takes two hands.
1: And then there was another one that had four hands on it that moved.
4: Ooh.
1: Like the fingers moved. It was creepy. Oh. Creepy.
2: It sometimes does sort of like sort of.
1: It was called the Sean McManus.
3: It never knocked me back
2: into a bit of RuPaul's Drag Race.
1: Yes. I know. It is hilarious. Check out some of the photos that we've whacked up on our Instagram because it's something to behold. But it's clear that it's another world.
2: And they're loaded, so it's so fun to make fun of them.
4: You're not wearing those dresses ever again, are you? It's like one and done.
1: No, you couldn't. Yeah. Although Heidi Klum might get dressed up as a statue again. Who are we to say?
2: Yeah. Pop down the shop. Nathan, Nat and Sean. Nova.
0: Oh, hope the wound heals, but it never does. That's because you at war with love.

0: Nat and Sean. Nova.
1: Now, yesterday, Joel, you mentioned something that piqued our interest.
2: On air or off air, because this is concerning.
3: I know this could be anything.
1: No, on air, you talked about how your delightful fiancé, Jack,
2: your words, not mine,
1: suffered a seizure, which is frightening and scary and no laughing matter. What did you do?
2: Well, okay, look, he has them at very inconvenient times. I'm just going to say that as
3: selfish.
2: My part. Yes, thank you. It's always when I'm seem to be like getting off a plane and have maybe had a few wines or, and it always seems to happen.
1: But that's all the time. What are you talking about?
2: Shh. And also.
3: He's his mother's son.
2: She trained me well. I'm sorry. Best fit. And he always seems to be happening on a netball court. He plays mixed netball every now and then, although he hasn't been asked back for a while, and this might be the reason, because he keeps, you know, being a diva.
3: Okay.
2: And so he had, the first time he had a seizure, I was so shocked and panicked.
1: It's really scary when you see it up close. It's frightening. Yeah.
2: Oh, yeah. It is. It is actually properly terrifying because you can't talk to the person.
1: No.
2: And I now have learnt what to do in the situation, and turns out it's not this. For some reason, my first thought, because the first time wasn't at the netball court, it was at home, and he hit the wall and went down the side of the wall. Oh, this could be why we didn't get our bond back, come to think of it. So there was kind of like a big blood smear on the wall.
3: Oh.
2: Yeah,
1: and so he hit his head hard, and he slid down that. Yeah, okay.
2: But in true Jack fashion, even whilst having a seizure, he still looks amazing.
1: Yeah. Like, very good looking man.
2: Yeah, the other day he was sick. He goes, "Don't look at me, I look disgusting." I'm like, "You look like you're modelling the flu."
3: Modelling the flu.
2: Like, if I looked like that, I would take a photo and be my profile picture for the rest of my life.
1: Yes, yes.
2: And so he had the seizure, and my first thought before I did call 000 within, you know, a minute.
1: But you didn't call him straight away because you did something else first.
2: I took a photo. I don't know why. In my mind, I thought maybe it needs to be documented. They need to see.
1: But a photo isn't going to do that. Filming it would do that. But a photo is just, he could have posed for that. Do you know
2: what
1: I mean?
2: Good point, Natalie.
1: Yeah. You weren't thinking straight. I know, because you're scared and you didn't know what to do in the moment.
3: He was so scared he took a photo.
2: Well, kind of.
3: He was so panicked.
1: And then he live streamed it straight onto Instagram for a bit. And then.
2: Content is king.
1: I thought. Snapchatted everyone.
2: It looked like maybe I had like killed him. I'm like, sure. I didn't want to be done for murder. So I thought maybe I need to take a photo because it did look
1: making
2: like a crime
1: photo
2: scene.
1: Makes it look more like you've killed him.
2: Oh, you're covering my tracks.
1: Yeah. Although that's you're really documenting it for, you know, your own pleasure later.
2: So. Like I'm Jeffrey Dahmer or something.
1: Yeah, exactly.
2: I don't know why, but that's just the first thing
1: instinct
2: that came to my mind.
1: Instinct kicked in. Yeah.
2: In a moment of crisis.
1: Sometimes it's not something life-threatening like that. So a friend of ours who works with us here, Siobhan, let's say her name, and you played football with her husband, Sieg. she told me this story ages ago. Yeah. She has the most beautiful head of hair, right?
2: Thick,
1: she
2: curly,
1: has
2: isn't it, Nat?
1: Thick, beautiful curl. She's cut it off a little bit now, but at the time it was longer and it's magnificent head of hair. And she was outside in the backyard must have been a windy day. Whatever it was, her hair got caught in the clothesline. And so she's like basically on tiptoes as the clothesline's moving, caught in her hair. She can't move. She can't do anything. She yells out for help. Her husband walks out, takes a photo first. So you take photos first, then you help.
3: Yeah.
2: Yeah.
3: Yes.
1: That's the appropriate course of action, whether it's your hair being caught in the clothesline.
2: Particularly funny because she's the most glamorous put together human.
1: Exactly, exactly.
2: Jack fell off a bike once and I took a photo, come to think of it, rolled his ankle, and it was very funny.
3: Stay there! It'll take a photo.
1: Stop, if you could stop bleeding for a second, I just want to get a quick picture.
3: Now, Joel's beard, he's soul.
1: I know he has.
2: Yeah, make me feel better.
3: Around him.
1: He can't be the only one. Are you this sort of person or have you been the victim of it?
0: Nathan, Nat and Sean. Nova. He's sold out shows worldwide. Superstar.
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0: Nathan, Nat and Sean.
1: We are talking about your instinct. When there's some sort of crisis, some people, their first port of call is to take a picture and then help afterwards.
2: Yep.
1: Isn't it, Joel?
3: Yes, document the situation, might need it for content in the future or proof with the cops.
1: Yes.
3: And in my case...
2: So it wasn't me.
3: Yeah.
1: In your case, it was content. Yep.
3: Yeah. Oh, absolutely. It's my phone background. Mm. No, Jack had a seizure. He sort of slipped down the wall, covered the wall in blood. And I thought, before I called the ambulance, I took a photo for some reason. That was just my gut instinct.
2: Yes. Reflex.
1: I mean,
3: I always
1: you know,
3: trust my gut.
1: Yeah. Stacey's in Carramar. Hi, Stace. We're talking about that instinct to take photos first and help later. What have you got for us?
4: Well, it was actually my husband. He was drilling some retic pipe and he was holding it in his hand and then he drilled into it with an electric drill straight to the bone through his finger. I didn't take the picture because I couldn't even look at it.
2: Yeah.
4: I was so nauseous.
2: Yeah.
4: He took the picture.
1: Oh,
4: he was snapping pictures of it before we went to the emergency room. My kids are cleaning up the blood. I couldn't look at any of it. And he's taking pictures to make sure he can remember it later.
1: Oh, because God forbid you forget the side of that drill going into your bone.
2: Oh, my God. That'd be the last thing.
1: That's amazing.
2: How did you deal with it?
3: Get great engagement online.
2: Oh, that would be. Yeah.
1: Yeah.
2: Do you smile when you're taking
1: photos? Oh. It's a great point. Do you hold it up next to your face to get a selfie? So many questions. Thanks, Stacey. Jen's in Kublup. Hello.
5: Hello. How are you?
1: What have you got for us, Jen?
5: Another dad story. It must
1: great.
5: Be a dad thing. My dad is a very fix-it man. So he was up on the patio sort of doing some resheeting and he had a ladder on top of the glass table. Good start. He had a powered grinder.
1: Oh, yes.
5: And he was grinding something up on the roof and then all of a sudden we hear this, help! And there's him hanging, holding on to the top of the patio with the grinder swinging around his nads because he's missed the ladder when he's tried to step down from the roof. And we all kind of just like ran to hear him say help. Cackled laughing, took some photos and went, better go and help him.
2: Oh, well, that's a good opportunity to take photos. As
1: absolutely.
2: Long as he doesn't slice his old fella off, that's funny as.
1: Oh, you know, he had his time.
2: That's right. That's a good point, Nat.
3: Yeah,
2: I'm not
3: going to
2: need this anymore. No problem.
1: That's actually amazing, Jen. Thank you. Your instincts are right. That is the time when you want to take a photo. Well done.
3: Yeah, send it in.
1: Let's go to Dean in Wanneroo. Hello, Dean.
6: Good morning.
2: Hey,
1: first
2: Dana.
1: Of all, Dean, Joel tried the honey and bread trick that you told him last time.
3: Oh, hi, Dean.
6: Mm. Well, hello, Joel. Mm. You need to wrap it in plastic, not a bandage.
1: Oh, now you tell him. You only give him half the information.
6: I didn't have time last time. I didn't have time. So wrap it in plastic. Don't give up. Maybe soak your toe a bit first so it gets that wrinkly, you know, frog finger effect.
1: Mm-hmm. Softens it up.
6: Softens it up.
1: Honey
6: Put the bread on. Not too much honey. Not too much honey.
1: Oh.
2: Yeah,
1: because
2: it'll attract the bees.
3: I love the bees.
6: Don't give up. It will draw out.
2: It's a bear at your door.
3: You're my telehealth healer.
1: Now, in addition to that, Dean, you've got a story about taking a photo first, yeah?
6: Well, talking about drawing out, doing dad duties. So I've come home from work one day, very hot in Perth, so I'm just in shorts and a singlet, and it's my turn to change the nappy of my son. So I've laid him on the floor on his little mat, and opened up the nappy, there was cack from some older breakfast time. Yeah. It's all up his back, down his legs. So I've sort of tried to pick him up, open up the nappy and move the nappy. But as I've sort of picked him up, there's poo all over my legs now.
1: Oh,
6: and
1: dang,
6: then
3: no,
6: I'm sort
3: so
6: of
3: funny.
6: Trying to turn him around. So, and then as soon as I turned him, more cack came out.
1: Oh.
6: So there's cack everywhere. So I've called for my wife and I'm like, babe, and she's walked in, just gone, oh, walked back out. I said, I need a flannel and a towel because it was before
1: and
6: we had, you know, phones everywhere and magical wipes. So a minute, two goes past. I'm like, babe, hey, you know, I can't move. And she comes in with the flannel and the towel. And I said, what took so long? She goes, well, I had to find the camera.
1: So her instincts are right too. That's definitely photo worthy.
6: Yeah, I've got a screenshot of just me sitting on the floor with my son's bumhole in the air and cack everywhere.
1: How old is that child now, Dean?
6: He's 36.
1: Yeah. Okay. I hope you remind him frequently. Maybe that's something you post every birthday or something like that, you know?
6: Oh, no, he gets it at Christmas.
1: Great, great, great. Good to know, good to know. Otherwise, it would have been a waste. That's the point of taking that sort of photo.
2: For sure.
1: Well done. Thanks,
3: Dina. And the word CAC as well.
1: CAC.
3: Carrie Ann Kennelly.
1: Yes.

0: We need an update, Joel Creasy, because we've been following your foot closely.
1: Yeah. So the I've got a big update, actually, on my bagel toe, which makes sense. So I got some glass stuck in my foot, like the tiniest piece of glass, like a grain of sand stuck in my foot, maybe 6 weeks ago. Then one of our lovely callers here in Perth suggested I put a piece of bread and honey on my toe to draw it out.
0: Yes.
2: Yep.
1: And then I refreshed the bread and didn't have any because we ran out. So I picked a bit of plain bagel, as you point out. It wasn't blueberry with a cream cheese.
0: Yeah, you're not a weirdo. Cheer.
1: I'm not a weirdo. I just put a bit of bagel on my toe. And it hadn't worked. Went to the doctor. It's too small for him to see. So I finally went for my ultrasound.
0: Yes.
1: Yesterday afternoon. And it's so embarrassing. Yeah. It's a toe. It's like I've got a pregnant toe. But yes. You can't even see it. Nor could the ultrasound bloke. He spent ages. I was in there for about half an hour looking for it. I'm like, it's there. It's there. And he goes, well, what's that? I said, no, that's just my gross toe because I'm a runner. And ignore that. That's got nothing to do with it. So there's more than one piece of glass in my foot.
2: Mm. Whoa, really? Okay. So, you know, he couldn't see it to begin with. So how was he able to track one piece down, let alone two pieces?
1: He was whacking gel on there like there's no tomorrow and rubbing that little ultrasound thing around. And then
0: I hope you filmed it for your OnlyFans.
2: This sounds very sexual.
1: Well, at first I thought he had a good sense of humour and he was kind of asking me what I do and I just was, because I was in there for a while, like, sometimes you can lie, but I was like, just telling him the truth. I was like, oh, I work in radio. Then he asked me if I'm the one that's show has blown up. I'm like, I'm not Carl Sanderlands.
0: No.
1: You're
0: often
1: you for that.
0: Mistaken, though.
1: I know. And several times he goes, where do you work? And I kept saying Nova, and he kept forgetting. And so it turns out the glass is split into two pieces. So there's a 1.1 millimetre piece of glass in my toe. And 1.2 millimetre piece. And I said, what do I do? And he goes, I don't know.
0: Yeah, he's the ultrasound guy. He's not the glass blowing specialist.
1: Well, he said your doctor won't be able to get it out either because it's not visible to the naked eye. So I think just live with these two tiny pieces of glass in my toe.
2: Ages ago, people told me your body expels this stuff over time.
0: It
2: Is can. That actually a fact?
0: I think it can.
1: My body retains it.
0: Mm.
2: Joel, so you can still feel it?
1: Not really. But then one of our newsreaders in Sydney, lovely Heidi, put the fear of God in me and said I might lose my toe.
0: No.
1: That's why I was so concerned.
0: Heidi doesn't know what she's talking about. No, you're not going to lose your toe over a tiny little bit of glass in it that you can't feel.
1: That's what I thought.
0: I wouldn't worry about it.
1: Out of mind.
2: No one can see. You can't feel it, but it's there.
1: You know, now that I know, when I think about it and it's there, I'm like, oh, it hurts.
0: But if you drop something on your toe, it might smash.
1: Yeah. Oh, break it into more pieces.
0: That's
1: it's the most ridiculous injury I've ever had.
0: I know.
1: And that's saying something.
0: Now you have to wash your feet with Windex. It's going to be a lot.
2: When there's no outcome and you walk out, you feel like the biggest loser, don't you? Like you've wasted everybody's time.
1: That's what I said as I walked in. I said, this is so embarrassing. I don't know how to explain this. It's just a tiny piece of glass. And then he just assumed it was a wine glass. He was correct.
0: Yes.
1: But he assumed that?
0: Yeah, that's rude.
2: That's rude.
0: I mean, ruder that he was right, but rude nonetheless. Pray for dogs.
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1: So Danica Mason, who's a sports journo for the Today Show on Channel 9, she did a cross from the Winter Olympics the other night, and time difference, it meant that, you know, it's about 10 o'clock at night for her, and she'd had a few drinks, as it turned out, and she slurred all the way through her report.
2: Altitude got her, apparently.
3: Yeah. Today, I feel really sorry for her.
1: Formal apology from Danica. She said, I made some poor choices.
2: I know, but you need people like us to get around and go, mate, fantastic.
1: It's okay. Let's look at it the other way around.
3: It'll make me watch more, to be honest.
1: Yes,
3: like,
1: exactly.
3: I would tune in for that. Keep going, Danica.
1: So we do
3: discover absinthe.
1: formal apology, by the way. We love a formal apology. Danny's in Jindalee. Hello. Now, who had to make the formal apology and what for?
4: Well, I'm a school teacher, so I'm next door to another teacher, and she's got a lovely boy in her class who likes to push her buttons a bit, and I can see, you know, I can hear it. It's getting bad. She comes into the middle section, thinks she closes the door,
2: says,
4: "For goodness sake!"
1: But yes,
3: Roger that.
1: We're imagining. Yes, yes,
2: yes.
4: But hasn't closed the door properly. Her entire class hear it and go, "Ooh." And then, so she has to not just talk to the children, "I'm so sorry, I was stressed," but she then had to do a formal apology to the parents.
3: Oh no, not the bloody parents.
4: Yeah, even worse. But there's a few choice things I'd love to tell you about our work parties, but...
2: can we hold you on the line and speak to you afterwards? Because that'd be funny.
1: Let's just go out for a drink with Danny, I think, and get all the tea. Thanks, Danny. Elle is in Kundoola. Hello, Elle.
3: Hey, Elle.
5: Hello.
1: Okay, had to apologise? What happened?
5: Oh, it was probably me, but before I go into it, I just want to say I fully support the first caller. I'm a teacher as well. And it's on the daily.
2: I can imagine.
1: What you guys do, you are the true heroes of our society. I tell you what.
5: We try.
1: Yeah.
5: So mine was pre-teaching. Back in the day, young whippersnapper heading off to a wedding of some very dear friends. My partner, now husband at the time, was in the bridal party. So when they went off for photos, the drinks are at the pub.
3: Of course.
5: I hate wine. Hate the flavour. Hate it.
3: But oh, my God. Come out with us. We'll finish it off for you.
1: Yeah.
5: So knocking them back like they're water.

0: because I didn't want to taste it. So straight down. Yeah.
1: That's a great policy. Drink it as fast as possible so you don't taste it.
2: Yeah, hold your nose.
0: Yeah. Yeah. So by dinner, could only really make out the colours of the food on my plate. Because it was in our local town, Mum was the waitress, so she knew that I was legless. As part being, there was an odd number of groomsmen, so I was supposed to be the dancer with my partner, with my boyfriend, but I had to go upstairs and have a nap.
3: Yes.
0: And so I missed, like, the speeches, the dance, the bulk of the wedding, but I came back,
1: danced
0: my little heart out, feeling way better.
2: Second wind.
0: I don't know if I apologise.
1: Oh.
0: So, KB, if you're listening, KB. Sorry about that.
1: This is your formal apology.
0: It was fun.
2: Yeah.
3: You had fun?
2: Give Elle a break, KB. We love Elle. Yeah.
4: Well, this is the thermal, formal. Apology.
1: First formal apology. Yeah, there you go.
0: Yeah, that's easy to say. Yeah.
1: Have you been drinking, Joel?
4: How else will I get through this morning? Thank you, Joel. It's very high up here in Subiaco.
3: On the second floor, you know.
2: I know.
1: All right, we're going to finish up with Kimmy from Safety Bay. Hi, Kimmy. Have you had to issue a formal apology, Kim?
5: Oh, look, it was an explanation and an apology.
3: Ooh.
2: Oh.
5: I was working in a butcher shop, which is what I do now, Phil. And it was Christmas Eve, and the notorious Tash Peterson came in telling people not to buy ham.
1: Oh, because she's the vegan activist, isn't she? Yes.
5: The vegan activist, yes. Coming to a butcher shop with a pig head, telling people not to buy ham. Now, I have sold like 700 hams on this day.
3: Yes.
2: Big day for ham.
5: Christmas hours, and I am manky. And I've told her to leave. And so the footage online that went all over the news everywhere is of me jumping the counter and dragging her out of the shopping centre.
1: Yes.
5: Now, I thought, I should probably tell my boss about that, but thought, I'll just leave it for a minute. Until 20 minutes later, Channel 7 News rocked up. And I thought, I'm going to have to tell my boss and explain what happened because we're going to be on the news tonight.
2: Yeah.
1: Did you suffer any backlash yourself?
5: Well, yeah, it was hard for me to get another butcher job after that. And, you know, I'm a meme now. So my daughter
3: and you're a meme now.
5: And apparently I'm the vegan slayer.
2: Oh, where do these vegans find the energy on an activated nut to be writing all this stuff?
5: I don't know. She hasn't found me at my new butcher shop, so...
1: Wow. I would think any butcher would be rapt to have you because you are defending butcher shops to the nth degree. That's amazing.
2: You're the ultimate mascot.
5: Look, and I probably couldn't jump a counter anymore.
1: With the right motivation, I'd back you in.
3: That's right.
1: Good on you, Kimmy. Thank you.
2: I love that we've made excuses for everybody that's called in as well. We got your back.
1: They're fine.
3: They are fine.
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0: and Susie O'Neill.
1: Something's outraged us, hasn't it, Susan?
2: It has. We're angry about it.
1: We're fired up about this.
2: Fired up.
1: Like, very fired up.
2: Yeah, angry.
3: What's wrong, you two?
1: And we need you on 13 24 10 to join us.
3: What? What is it?
1: There's an issue.
2: Yeah.
1: Involving middle children. You're not the boss of me now, and you're not so
4: big. Life is unfair. Are you a middle child? Because you're becoming extinct.
3: That was Dylan's voice. Mm. Are you two middle children?
2: Yes.
3: Are you really?
2: Yes. We're becoming extinct.
1: We're becoming extinct.
3: Susan, where are you in your bloody family thing?
2: Second. There's three of us.
3: Yeah.
2: What do you mean? Oh,
3: it's Catherine. Who's the other one?
2: I've got a brother.
1: You've got a younger brother.
2: I've got an older brother.
3: She won't speak of him very much.
1: No, I don't
3: even know his name.
1: No.
2: Neither do I.
3: So he's the oldest.
1: He's a doctor.
2: Yeah, John.
1: John.
3: Oh, Johnny.
1: He's an eye doctor.
3: Same as your man's.
2: Yeah.
1: Anyway, it's not about John. It's about the middle children.
2: Yes.
1: Because we're becoming extinct.
3: Now I'm doing it.
1: Yeah, you're...
3: I'm mentioning the other ones.
1: You're the youngest, aren't you?
3: I'm the youngest. Yeah. I'm sweet as a nut.
1: Yeah. So middle children are now becoming extinct because people are having fewer kids.
2: Record low. I think averaged 1.5 kids per lady.
1: Yeah. It's either one kid or two kids per lady. It's either one kid or two kids. So it's only children or just the double. And I know, speaking from experience, we'll try and have another and then we'll be done. I don't want to have any more just because it's expensive.
3: So two for you, isn't it?
1: But then I feel bad because I'm making my own kind extinct.
2: Yeah, and I only had two as well. Mm. But the people are having middle children, and middle children are very important. Do you know
1: very
2: why?
1: Very important.
3: Go on, why?
2: Middle children are the peacemakers.
1: They are.
2: So especially in classrooms, they're really good because you've got the rule breakers, who are the youngest kids, the rule followers, the oldest kids, and there's a bit of tension between them. And the middle child is like the angel that comes
1: the
2: in.
1: The negotiator.
2: The negotiator and just calms
3: everything. Is there any science behind this or just your own theory?
2: I read it somewhere.
1: We Google some stuff.
3: Was that you at school, was it?
1: Now, 13, 24, 10.
3: Guys, everyone stop. We're being silly. We're here to learn.
1: I love learning.
3: That's why I'm sitting at the front.
1: 13, 24, 10. We'll give you some prizes because we love you. Yeah. Are you a middle child? And are you great?
3: Is that it?
2: It says here.
3: Are you a middle child? Are you great?
2: And why are you great? Tell us why are you great. We Googled it and it said that middle child children are socially smart, adaptable, and they're very good at handling people.
1: We are.
2: So you take them out of the equation, the world's going to go
1: crazy.
2: Even mentally worse than it is.
1: Which is pretty tough to do. See, David, you're lucky you're working with two amazing middle children.
2: Yes. We're the peacemakers.
3: I've just realised that you're both middle children because I never cared to ask either of you before.
1: We're socially so smart.
3: Yeah,
1: we're so adaptable.
3: Yeah.
1: So, I will say that a lot of my mates who are having kids now, looking at one or two, a lot of one and dones out there.
2: A lot of one and dones. We can get onto that because usually the one and done is the alpha kid.
1: Yeah.
2: But anyway, we're talking about the middle children now, extinct.
1: And we want to know why you are so fantastic and why you're great. I mean, the youngest children, they sort of get the baby.
2: They're
1: they get
2: spoiled.
1: They get spoiled.
2: They're spoiled.
1: They get everything.
2: Are you the youngest, Lutzy?
3: I'm the youngest.
2: Yeah. See, spoiled.
1: He's Googling something furiously now. What are you up to?
3: I Googled historically horrible middle children.
2: Oh, no. What did you get?
3: I'll come back to me. I'm
1: okay, all right. We're getting lots of calls in. Let's come back with this. 13, 24, 10. Are you the middle child? Mm. And are you great?
2: Are you great? Why are you great?
1: Why are you so great? Why are you like Susie and I? I mean, Susie won gold medals for this country. And I go, okay. James out of Mitcherton, quickly, what do you got for us? Are you a middle child?
5: I am, and I agree with Suze because I was the peacemaker in my family too.
1: Yeah.
2: Yeah, I'm definitely the peacemaker in my family. Oh, God, my family's not listening. No, of course not.
1: James, you seem like you're great, James.
5: I am great. Thanks for asking.
1: Yeah. Yeah.
2: Thanks for calling
1: in. We'll get more calls just like that in a moment. David, have you got anyone for us?
2: So you can't find any horrible
3: middle
2: child.
1: Yeah,
2: because they're always so nice, such nice people.
1: Because we're perfect.
0: Nick, Lutzy, and Susie O'Neill. Nova.

0: and Susie O'Neill. You're not the boss of me now, and you're not so
1: big. Life is unfair. Are you a middle child?
2: Because you're becoming extinct.
3: I'm just saying maybe it's a good thing.
4: What?
2: Huh?
4: But Nick and I are middle children.
2: Yeah, and Suze, we were running through why middle children are great, you know? We're negotiators.
4: We're the peacemakers.
3: I just checked the top 10 list of the top 10 most evil people of all time. Six of them middle children.
4: No.
3: Six of the 10?
2: Who?
3: Real life middle children, in no particular order.
2: Yeah.
3: I'll start with Adolf Hitler.
2: Oh, I don't know. Surely not.
3: Heinrich Himmler is another one of those Dutch problematic people. Mass murdering terrorist Osama bin Laden.
2: No.
3: That's what it says. Kim Jong-il, Vlad the Impaler, and Genghis Khan.
2: Oh, Genghis Khan.
3: Who, a youthful Genghis killed his brother for not sharing his food with him.
4: Oh, wow.
2: See, that's peacemaking.
4: How did Kim Jong, how come he's the middle child? He's the Korean, North Korea
3: No, that's
4: leader?
3: The dad.
2: That's it, yeah.
4: Oh, the dad. But I thought the oldest would have been the, oh, she was probably
3: Probably mate. Probably killed him.
4: Okay.
3: That's what children do.
2: We'll change your mind. 13, 24, 10. K-Dad of Callan Vale, are you the middle child?
5: I sure am.
2: Yeah. How great are you?
5: I am so fantastic. It's hard to describe how fantastic I am.
4: What do you do? What do you do that makes you fantastic?
5: It's what I didn't do that makes me fantastic. So I have a younger and older sister, and both of them were bridezillas, and I did not get the bridezilla badge. So that's what makes me fantastic.
2: Oh, so when it was your wedding day, you were chilled.
5: I was chill. I let everyone just do their thing. Whatever happened, happened. It rained in the morning. No meltdown. With them, it was flipping tables, turning menus over, late night dramas. It was just, it was too full on and,
2: It was carry on. It was absolutely carry
4: classic
2: on.
4: Middle child. You just go with the flow, you know. We keep calm under pressure.
2: We're so calm. We're so relaxed.
4: Because people having less children, that's what you're saying, isn't it? Yeah. 1.5 is the average amount of kids.
2: Yeah.
4: So middle children are going to be extinct. Very soon.
3: Oh, jeez.
2: Naomi out of Labrador, are you a middle child?
6: I'm a middle child, but I also have three daughters. And I did plan on having four kids, but the rule breaker changed that idea.
4: Oh, the youngest.
6: The youngest one.
4: Yes.
2: And you can say, is your favourite child the middle?
6: I don't have a favourite child.
2: That's a yes.
4: But if you did.
2: Yeah. If you had to choose.
4: Is the middle one the easiest one to
6: the middle to one parent? Is so calm.
4: Yeah.
6: I don't know what it is. I'm also a middle child. I've got two older sisters and a younger brother.
2: Yeah.
6: And I just call myself the favourite daughter.
3: Yeah.
2: I can hear it. I can hear it in your voice.
3: Yeah.
4: I think I'm the favourite child too.
2: I'm definitely the favourite child. My sisters know that.
3: Do you reckon you're?
4: I don't know. I'm just saying that in case my sister's listening.
3: I think Catherine's terrific.
4: I think she is too. But
2: Finn's called in out of Caloundra. Finn, are you the middle child?
7: Yes, I am.
4: And why are you the best?
7: I'm just a better package compared to my two brothers. Like, I'm literally just everything that they're not.
2: Yeah.
3: There was just an air of with this fella. He's like, all I have to say is yes, I am. Yeah. I'm clearly the best.
2: I get it.
3: I don't have to explain anything more.
4: It's totally get it.
2: It says Finn is 16, and I was expecting a bit of a higher voice, and
4: he's
2: he came 16? On.
4: No.
2: He's
4: got some,
2: holy dooly.
3: He's got
4: 16.
2: Are you
3: speaking of the plans?
7: I turned 17 in June.
2: Jeez.
4: That's cool.
2: That's, you know,
4: I love that.
2: See, and you know what? He wouldn't have that deep a voice if he wasn't a middle child.
4: What happened to you? You, Nick.
3: Nick's still waiting for him. He's a middle child. He's still waiting for us to drop.
2: When does it happen, Finn? Is
3: drop,
2: it soon?
0: Nick, Lutzy and Susie O'Neill.
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1: I tried to live like you last night, actually, Lutzy, and it sort of backfired on me.
2: What did you try and do?
1: Well, you inspired me to do more with Uber Eats and do more with ordering on Uber.
3: Oh, okay. Yeah.
1: I never use Uber Eats, and you were saying you do it for all sorts of things. This was a couple of weeks ago. Mm-hmm. And my wife and I, we were sitting there last night. We're introducing, you know, controlled crying for our daughter. Essentially means you leave her in the room and she cries and you let her cry it out and you don't go in and you... It's really... The kid's just screaming for half an hour and you're sort of coming in incrementally.
3: That's so hard.
1: It's a horrible time.
3: It's a horrible time.
1: So, yeah, it is. So anyway, we were just sitting on the couch feeling a bit like, ugh. And we both felt
2: can
1: like...
2: Can we be bothered?
1: Can we be bothered to live?
2: Yeah.
1: And we both felt like ice cream.
3: What?
1: What?
2: To cook, I mean.
3: Yeah. I don't know.
1: No, dinner was had. This was like...
2: Oh,
1: dinner's
2: sorry.
1: Had at 5:30.
2: Sorry.
1: This was like 7:30. And we're like, we really feel like ice cream. We didn't have any ice cream. And I said, let's Uber Eats it from a corner store. Like, Lutzy told me he Uber Eats everything.
3: So well, he what? Uber Eats everything. Yeah. I thought he said something else. Roots. Did you?
1: Well, that too.
3: No, he doesn't. He's got standards.
2: Yeah, exactly.
3: Very excuse you.
2: Susan, thank you very much.
1: Look at you go. So I Uber Eats from like a corner store kind of
2: yeah,
1: box.
2: Yeah.
1: The only thing I get, a box of Maxi Bonds. Like, because they came in a box. I didn't want just an individual ice cream. I wanted the box, and I figured they wouldn't melt as much.
2: Mm. Yeah.
1: Now,
2: if you feel guilty, by the way, get some other stuff.
1: Like a milk.
2: Toilet paper and some milk.
3: Oh, like proper groceries.
2: Some dried mangoes.
1: That's the hack, is it?
2: That's what I do. Right. I just feel better about myself. So you've just ordered...
1: I just ordered Maxi Bonds.
2: Maxi Bonds.
1: It's like 20 bucks after the Uber, you know.
3: How much delivery just for some box of... Ice creams.
1: I think it was. I think the Uber delivery was like 7 or 8.
3: That's good. At least they're getting paid a decent amount.
1: Yeah. Well,
3: someone is.
1: Well,
3: probably not the driver.
2: That's bloody cliff rubbing off.
3: Yeah,
2: on you.
3: I know.
1: Yeah. This driver didn't deserve to get paid though, because I put my right address in. He takes it. It's the first time we've used Uber Eats for anything else. He takes it to my neighbor's
2: house.
1: Happens
2: to me all the time.
1: And then he comes and he goes. He just texts and goes, I'm here. I'm walking outside trying not to wake the baby, so I'm really slow. I come out. I'm in my Qantas PJs that you guys gifted me. And he's gone. And then the Uber thing disappears from your phone, and they're gone.
2: So has he left them?
1: He's left.
3: They send a photo, though, sometimes?
1: No, he just said, I've left them, and he left, and it disappears from your phone.
2: That is unacceptable.
1: So then you've got to contact Uber. You leave this voicemail for Uber to then send to the driver.
2: Oh, my God.
1: And the driver can then accept your voicemail to say who it was, so they can, you know, it's for a privacy thing. Then he accepts it. Then he calls me. And I was like, mate, you've left it at the wrong address. And he starts blaming the app, saying it took him to the wrong address. And I bring it up. I said, no, that's our address. And I'm on our street. It's a busy road. I'm in my Qantas PJs.
2: So did he say he had the number? Or did they just get a... Because why don't they just look at the number? I never got that. So say you're number 47.
1: Yeah.
2: Why is he at number 45?
1: I don't know.
2: I don't get it.
1: He said Uber told him that's where it was.
2: So he's not getting a number.
1: He's
2: getting a location spot.
1: Yeah.
2: I don't believe it either.
1: And he's like, oh, sorry, man, sorry. And I'm there running in the Qantas PJs. Like, I'm going across the road thinking it was there. And that you guys gave me. I'm looking like a right twat. It's on the main road.
3: Can I state
1: to my neighbours.
3: Can I state the obvious?
1: Yeah.
3: I mean, obviously, you got the ice creams eventually.
1: Yeah, we got them. Yeah.
3: Couldn't you, in that time frame, hopped in your car, even in your pyjamas, and driven to the corner shop?
1: You know what's funny?
3: Or whatever it is.
1: I came back after all that hullabaloo and the dog was barking, and Morgan just goes, you could have just driven to the shops. So, yes, Susan, I'm never living like David ever again.
0: Nick Lutzy and Susie O'Neill on Nova.

0: Lucy and Susie O'Neill.
1: This is my burning mole story. So last year...
2: Hi, I'm Susie, and this is my burning mole story.
1: Last year, I got some Botox on my face, and when I went in there, they were sort of looking around, and they said, I've got this little mole on my nose, on the side of my nose.
3: Oh, it's tiny.
1: I can never really see it, but no. It's something that my mum has always... You know that your mum always picks one thing sometimes always talks about it?
3: Yeah. No, my mum wants me to get Botox on my forehead. She reckons I frown too much.
1: Yeah, okay,
3: she always says it to me. I'm like, oh.
1: Yeah, well, my mum growing up, she always said you should get rid of that mole on the side of your nose. And I'd say, Mum, I can't even see it.
4: It's still there.
3: I can barely see it.
4: Are you serious? I've
3: never
4: noticed
3: it. Because you have glasses,
4: it.
3: You don't even...
1: Yeah, especially with glasses now.
3: Yeah.
1: But anyway, when I was at this...
4: Does mum think they can just say things like that?
1: No, she meant it nicely.
3: She birthed you,
4: no,
3: I guess.
4: She did it. Get that thing chewed off your face. It's not nice, Mum.
1: Happy birthday, Mum, by the way. It's her birthday.
3: Oh, Jesus.
4: You can't say that.
3: Hang on.
4: Is she listening?
1: No, of course. Oh, she just listens to Barbecue Bomb. Thanks, Mum. No, but with this, so I was getting some Botox done and they said to me, oh, but do you want to get rid of that mole on your nose? This is last year. And I said, actually, I do, because it's something my mum has always spoken about. And it'd be great if you could get rid of it, please.
4: So you're traumatised.
1: And then they said, oh, I said, how do you do it? They said, oh, it's really easy. They just numb it a bit. Then they sort of burn it off. I was like, oh, yeah, that sounds fine. So I got all the Botox stuff done and then they numbed it. And then I was laying on a bed, and I remember it was about lunchtime, and I hadn't eaten, so I was kind of a bit hungry. Because then so you can't feel it. It was completely painless,
3: right?
1: But they used the hot stick, whatever you call it, and start burning with a mole.
4: If you say what I think,
1: yes,
3: you're gonna smell flesh.
1: Yes, but it smells like it's a really yummy smell, like they're cooking sausages or something.
3: It's like meant to be bacon, isn't it? It's like
1: I don't
3: that
1: know.
3: Vibe.
1: So it's really disgusting because I'm lying there, they're burning my own mole. I'm like, is someone cooking a barbecue? I'm thinking, oh no, that's my own mole. But my stomach starts rumbling because it...
3: You're hungry.
4: Because you're hungry.
1: I'm hungry and it smells like food, honestly. Does that mean I'm a cannibal?
4: Yeah. Well, I mean, a little bit. It's your own burning flesh.
1: Yeah. It's like, oh, wouldn't mind a sausage right now. So it was kind of weird.
3: You said it. Did you go out and eat after as soon as you got it done?
1: Yeah, I would have when I went home. But it was a really, really odd experience. Bad news is it didn't get rid of the mole.
4: What do you mean?
1: It's still there.
4: Did it grow back?
1: Yeah.
4: I can't see you from that angle.
3: Yeah.
1: You can't even see it.
4: You can't see it.
1: You know what it really stood out to my mum?
4: Where?
1: Because once I got painted in... You know, it was a big gimmick back then to be painted all in gold?
4: Around 2000.
1: Yeah, it was like a face paint, body paint, was a big deal.
4: There was a book they put out and all sorts of stuff. Yeah. Tatiana did it from memory.
1: Yeah, so I did this photo for the Courier Mail and they painted my face all in gold. And so when they painted it all in gold, the mole
3: just popped out.
1: Really stood out.
3: Mole.
1: And ever since that point, I think, is when Mama said
3: you need to get rid of that mole.
4: Well, you can't see the mole.
3: No, you
1: so
3: can't.
1: You can't see it.
3: The fact that it didn't even get burnt off, though. Like, it came back. That's bizarre.
1: I know. And it bled, like, for weeks.
4: Did
1: it was really? Annoying.
3: Yeah. Oh, anyway, happy birthday to Susie's mum.
1: Happy birthday, Trish.
3: And good morning to Susie's mole.
0: Nick Lutzy and Susie O'Neill on Nova. Next to take the Nova's Red Room stage.
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0: Just earlier on in the show, you said that all mothers identify something in their kids that they just keep hassling them about. What would your kids, Bill and Alex, say that you hassle them about?
1: Tread lightly.
2: Why would you ask? And see if I'm going to say that. I'm not even calling them names anymore. I'm calling them just child one and child two.
1: Yeah.
3: Yeah.
2: They've made some complaints about being fodder for this show.
3: Oh, right. Yes,
2: and
3: yes,
2: I don't
3: yes,
2: want
3: yes.
2: to be in their bad books anymore. Since it's Mother's Day this Sunday, I want to be the most perfect mother
1: yeah.
2: I can be.
1: Yeah, you want to get a good gift.
3: I don't think I've ever had anyone complain about being on the show.
2: No. Have any?
1: No, story really? Tell.
3: Kids, obviously, but I mean...
2: Not even your brother when you say stuff about him having an anus abscess?
3: He kind of likes it, even though I call him...
1: You know, he gets it.
3: Anal abscess and obesity and stuff. But, you know, he doesn't mind, though, you know.
1: Yeah.
2: He's all right.
1: Yeah,
2: no, so. My kids are perfect. I don't have to say anything.
1: Yeah, they're so
2: them.
1: Perfect. Yeah.
2: If they're listening, child one and child two.
1: yes.
4: Nick, that was the Bald Hills back page.
1: Good
4: Do you
1: see.
4: Find it annoying when non-parents talk to you about their fur babies equally as you would your own child?
1: No, yeah, it's a great question. I do not, because I was that fur baby parent doing the same thing once upon a time with our dog. Our dog Pam, as you know, my anxious dog Pam, was our first child. And I used to treat her like a child and think it was so hard. We need to get sitters for her. It's hard to do anything when they're a puppy raising them. And then you have a real kid and you realise... There's a few similarities, but you can't just...
4: Annoying when non-parents talk to you about their fur babies equally as you would your own child.
1: No, yeah, that's a great question. I do not, because I was that fur baby parent doing the same thing once upon a time with our dog. Our dog Pam, as you know, my anxious dog Pam, was our first child. And I used to treat her like a child and think it was so hard. We need to get sitters for her. It's hard to do anything when they're a puppy raising them. And then you have a real kid and you realise... There's a few similarities, but you can't just treat her like a child and think it was so hard. We need to get sitters for her. It's hard to do anything when they're a puppy raising them. And then you have a real kid and you realise there's a few similarities, but you can't just leave them at home with a bowl of water.
2: Yeah. Or babies.
1: Yeah, babies. Yeah. Yeah. You can't
3: just
1: leave them
3: dogs
1: home.
3: You can.
1: Yeah,
2: but pets, one of the reasons I'm not getting a pet is because Cliff, my husband, has had a pet and he said they're exactly like kids.
1: Yeah, they're a lot of work.
2: They're a lot of work.
1: A puppy as well early on to train it and stuff. So I sympathise with the fur parents. I get it. And how are they to know? If you don't have kids, you have no idea what you're in for. So keep
2: good
1: on.
2: Gateway drug, isn't it?
1: It teaches you. It does teach you a lot about.
3: No, I don't. I've never had either, so I'm staying out of this one. yes, you.
5: Ash from the Sporty Spice special, talking whiteboard gate earlier in the piece.
3: Yeah.
5: Can you list off a strength and weakness of your colleagues here?
1: Ooshka.
3: Strength and weakness of the two in the room. Oh, I mean, Susan's weakness is her kindness.
2: That's so funny. Thank you, David. I really appreciate that.
3: As if we're going to throw something out this time of the show.
1: Yeah, ridiculous. You made it this far. Yeah.
2: Weakness for me is I hold grudges.
3: Strength, I mean, where do you... Strength, so gift-giving. There's a bit of huge strength this week. Nick.
1: Here we go.
3: Oh, you know, your weakness is probably your inability to please your beautiful wife, Morgan.
1: yeah, she did say that, actually. It's
2: what
1: the
2: way?
1: It's the cramps I always get in the sack.
3: Sexually, obviously.
1: Yeah, I come to Lutzy for all tips. You know?
3: Your strength. Your strength is your ability to, you know, to find a beautiful woman like Morgan.
1: God, I'm good.
3: You know, you've got good game, obviously.
1: Yeah, obviously, got good chat. Yeah, and then it falls up. After that.
3: Do you want me to speak more? No, that's enough. Yeah.
6: That concludes the press conference. We'll be taking no more questions.
7: Nick, Lutzy and Susie O'Neill. Nova. Bitsy, Whipper and Kate.
8: Do you think you'd be stronger at an American accent or, say, a British accent?
9: A British accent.
8: Okay, well, I'm going to pass you this. This is on Happy National Health
9: Day.
8: Oh,
9: no, I'm not doing it on air.
8: Oh, you are.
9: What if Kate Winslet is watching this?
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7: This is Jace, Lauren and Clint on Nova.
18: Good morning. It is Jace and Lauren. Clint's here.
4: Oh, that's
2: Oh, did you just say Clint's here as well?
18: No, I haven't said as well.
4: Do you want to start again?
18: Clint's here. You know why Clint's here? Because it's called Jace, Lauren and Clint. Oh, my God, last night.
2: Do you know what? It's when you're tired, you go in autopilot that'll happen. It took you about 3 months to stop saying the old radio station.
4: It did.
18: Yeah. No, it was when you said you'll send me back.
2: Oh, yeah.
18: Never said it after that.
2: Put the fear of God in you.
18: So please don't. I don't want to go back.
4: Hey, guys, I toddled off to Sydney at the weekend for a little weekend away.
18: Yep.
4: It was a great time. As part of that, I caught up with a few of my old Channel 9 colleagues. The meeting spot was a place called Jimmy's Falafel. Have you been there, Lauren?
2: No, never.
4: It's a Justin Hems venue, and it's Lebanese. It's Lebanese. Beautiful falafel, spot. Yeah. Anyway, I'm sitting there. Reservation was at 1 p.m. Sitting there. This is in the city, in Sydney CBD. Just sort of 1:15, I'm like, what is going on? Where are these? It was Maggie, a current affair reporter, yep, and Danica Mason, a friend from the Today Show.
18: The drunk one.
4: It wasn't even allegedly, really. She'd had a few.
2: She was blotto.
4: Yeah.
2: We love her. And it's fine by us.
4: Yeah. 1:15, 1:20, ordered myself a bottle of sparkling water just to try and pass the time. And anyway, the phone rings. Where are you? I'm like, I'm at Jimmy's Falafel. Where are you? They're like, well, you can't be. I'm at Jimmy's Falafel.
18: Oh, is there two Jimmy?
4: I got there, I said to the waitress, I said, there's a reservation for Maggie here.
18: Yeah, yeah, yeah.
4: She goes, yep, got it. Let's go and your table's over here. Anyway, as it turns out, there's a brand new Jimmy's Falafel, which is open in Paddington, a couple of suburbs away. They'd gone there. But then there was an argument which ensued about who moves. Do I move?
2: Well, hang on.
18: Where was the booking?
2: Where was the reservation?
4: The booking was at the one I went to.
18: No, you're in the right.
4: So I'm in the right.
18: You're in the right.
4: I shouldn't move.
18: You do not move.
2: No.
4: Lauren?
2: No, you don't move.
4: I don't move.
2: But there is more of them.
4: So here's their argument. So here we are on the mobile phone.
2: Oh, you sound 100 the way you just said that, but go on. Here we are on the mobile phone.
18: I tied a message to a carrier pigeon and sent it over to Paddington to say, come and eat with me.
4: Well,
2: I've already eaten my sparkling water, my flavors.
4: Well, I had started drinking from the sparkling water, so I would have, you know, had to pay for that.
18: Oh, God forbid. No. How many of them were there?
4: 2. One of me, but the counter to that is that I'd gone to the right venue.
2: Did they have a table?
3: They got a table. They
14: so
3: walked
14: when they
3: in.
14: Got there, did they not say there's no reservation for Maggie? And they went, oh, that's
3: they
14: weird.
3: Later admitted to the fact that that was what had happened. They got there and they said, we haven't got a reservation under that name. So I feel as though I'm in the right here.
18: You are.
3: Guess who moved?
18: Are you?
14: We'll be a gentleman.
3: Oh, but I'm right.
14: But it doesn't matter. It's not
18: you
14: always
18: hate confrontation.
14: About
18: you would have put
14: right.
18: the lid on that water bottle.
3: That's what boiled down to, Jace. As
18: I'll
3: it
18: come
3: turns
18: to you.
3: Out,
18: I'll come the to you.
3: I was so embarrassed. Even though it was my fault, I had to say to the waitress, hey,
14: I'm at the wrong restaurant,
3: but I'm in the right.
18: That's degrading.
14: No, you and just I say, said, actually, they're in the wrong restaurant, but I'm going to be a gentleman and go to them.
3: I said, how much is the San Pellegrino? It was one of those big ones as well.
14: Did you take it with you?
3: She goes,
14: can
3: she
14: I
3: goes,
14: take away?
3: Don't worry, darling, it's on the house.
18: Oh, that's
3: like, oh,
18: nice.
3: Thank you.
18: Did you still take
3: thank
18: it with you?
3: I took it with
18: yeah.
3: you.
18: Yeah.

0: and Susie O'Neill. It's Nick, Lutzy and Susie O'Neill's
1: Producers Press Conference.
2: All right. Hey, settle down. We only have time for one question each, please.
3: Susie, one question.
2: Yes, Susie, Lachlan Sands from the Parenting Post.

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1: Turn it up.
2: On Nova.
3: This is Jace, Lauren and Clint. You are listening to Nova.
4: Lauren.
3: To remind myself.
4: Jace and I need some help. What? We need assistance. What does mom want? Like what's a good present for a mom?
1: Mom wants to probably be left alone from her kids for the morning.
3: Mm. What
1: get
3: about
1: the kids
3: an aura
1: out of the
3: ring?
1: House.
3: Are they good? The aura rings?
1: They are really good, but it depends what stage of your life you're in and what. Because they can stress people out because they give you your sleep data and that sometimes makes people go, I'm not getting enough sleep, and then they spiral a bit.
4: And what message are you sending with it as well?
3: I know.
4: Just get off
1: but
4: your ass.
1: But it also tracks a whole bunch of other stuff. It's not just what?
4: Get off your ass and get moving.
3: Thoughts on... No,
1: don't
3: that's not the message.
1: I suggest you say that to mum on Mother's Day.
4: No, I know.
3: Thoughts
1: that's
3: on,
1: very bad thing to say to mum on Mother's Day.
4: No, I know. That's
3: thoughts
4: what I'm saying.
3: Matching Peter Alexander pyjamas?
1: Alexander.
3: For Alexander for the family?
1: Well, no, it's not about the family. It's about mum. She doesn't want to match with the kids. It's just something for her. Like a massage, facial...
4: That's
1: perfume.
4: A good one.
1: Moms love perfume.
3: Yeah, right.
4: A facial is a good one.
3: Now, do mums want to see us and their kids on Mother's Day?
1: Yeah, some mums really like the breakfast in bed and some just want you to get the kids out of the house and leave them alone for the morning.
3: Yeah, right. Okay.
1: I don't know about your wife. Yeah, right. Why? What are you thinking?
3: I'm not. That's why I'm asking.
1: Oh. I'd say let her sleep in and take the kids out for an hour.
3: Gotcha.
1: And go and pick up all the things for breakfast.
3: And then maybe we'll come back.
1: Come home with a coffee and some brekkie.
4: Nice croissants. You know what's strong?
3: Yeah, that's good.
4: Country Road, the kitchenware department do a good job.
1: They do, but mum doesn't want things that mean she has to cook for you either. I gave my mum new fry pans for Mother's Day once. Didn't land.
3: Yeah, I gave my mum a coffee machine. She didn't like it.
1: Coffee machine's good.
3: You reckon?
1: Yeah.
3: Mum didn't want appliances. When I was growing up, I remember mum ripping into my dad, my three sisters every
1: I think
3: every
1: a coffee
3: year.
1: Machine's different because you're not making coffee for the kids.
3: Are the Remington foot spas still in or are they? No, right.
1: No, there's that foot poof now. Have you seen that? It's like a ottoman, but you can take the lid off and put your feet in.
4: What's it got underneath?
3: Oh, so it's like the foot massage my wife's got, but it's hidden in the ottoman.
1: It's not ugly. It's like an ottoman. It's quite bougie. Seen that?
4: And it gives you a foot massage.
1: Yeah, it's a foot massager inside.
4: Fantastic.
3: Maybe I'll just get one of those big leather massage chairs from the airport.
1: No.
3: No? Okay.
1: They're an eyesore. I think like a fragrance would be nice.
4: If you put a nice throw rug over it,
3: that would
4: be nice.
3: A little throw.
1: Or what's a nice little like...
3: What's under there? It's vibrant.
1: A nice little cozy knit for winter.
4: A candle. What about a candle? Oh, my mum makes candles, probably not.
1: Yeah, don't go... No, that... Nah.
3: Hey, mum, here's the competition.
1: It's also hard because when you've got little kids, you can't have candles burning.
3: Yeah.
4: Okay, it's quite tricky.
3: It really is.
1: Just get her something for her that's not about the kids or the family or about doing something for anyone else.
3: Okay.
4: And my mum, you know what? She doubles up. It's her birthday in a few weeks as well.
1: Or so a staycation somewhere.
3: Staycation's good.
1: A night out with her friends.
3: You know it's on Friday.
1: Tones would love a fragrance.
4: Oh, yeah.
1: Maybe.
4: Well, she can't smell, so maybe not.
1: She can't smell.
3: What?
4: No, she hasn't been a smell for about 20 years.
1: I'll take her a fragrance. That's rubbing her nose, isn't it?
3: That's interesting, though, for a lady who's in a candle business.
4: Yeah.
1: She's got
3: she
1: no
3: could
1: idea.
3: Be selling candles.
4: She's like, what does it smell like? I go, yeah,
1: she's
4: it
1: got
4: smells
1: no
4: great.
1: Idea. The ocean breeze.
3: Why aren't they selling?
1: Actually smells like
4: fresh. Yeah, she lost her sense of smell many, many years ago.
3: Really?
4: Like 2 decades ago.
1: Okay, fragrance, not a good choice. What about like a nice winter scarf or knit.
3: Even you were clutching at straws then.
0: Jace, Lauren and Clint.
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13: 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That's when I knew that your heart was scarring. Friends to lovers need a part to star in. 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
3: Thanks for joining us. You're listening to Nova. It is Jase, Lauren, and Clint with you.
4: Jase, Lauren, and Clint. Probe the Popo.
1: Tell me what you know.
3: I would say it's our favourite segment on the show. This is where we catch up with the police, all different divisions and departments. Today's a special.
5: It sure is, because we are talking about a mother-daughter duo. Let me introduce you to Senior Constable Stephanie McKinnon and her mum, Commander Sharon McKinnon. Good morning, ladies.
6: Good morning.
5: A mother-daughter duo. I love to see it.
3: This is cool. Now, first things first, Senior Constable Stephanie, you work in sex crimes. Is that Olivia Benson SUV style?
6: It's exactly as you imagine.
3: SVU? Yeah, yeah, SVU, not the four-wheel drive.
6: Yeah, absolutely.
7: Well, what about mum, Commander Sharon McKinnon? So you get to order everybody around except for the big dogs, the commissioners and assistant commissioners. Do we still order daughter around?
8: No, I think it's actually quite reversed I'm at home.
5: Do you guys live together?
8: Absolutely. No, not anymore. Steph's a big girl now, so she's moved out. Yep.
6: Yeah, I feel like I couldn't be a police officer that still lived at home after a few years, so I have moved out. But sometimes I don't know whether it's my boss telling me what to do or mum.
5: Yeah, seriously, because mum has a pretty fierce job. Oh. What was she like as a mum?
6: You know what? It's one of those things. I probably don't know any different. I mean, both my parents are police officers. I think mum, in many ways, she did a lot of things that probably didn't make sense as a kid. And then growing up now, I can understand the decisions she made. Like, for example, I wasn't able to, you know, go to as many sleepovers or parties as some of my friends, which, you know, at the time I thought wasn't all that great. Mm. But now I can understand.
5: Yeah, of course.
7: So it is literally in the blood.
6: Literally.
7: Policing is in the
6: family
7: blood.
6: Business.
7: Well, what's it like for you then, Sharon? Is it a career that you encouraged your daughter to pursue?
8: Yeah, no, it absolutely was. And I think with Steph, it was just elements that she had. I knew she would be, number one, a great police officer, but also it would be great for her because, you know, I think the sense of purpose and service was just clearly natural in Steph. Also really, really organised and quite decisive. Like, you should have seen her on the netball court when she was an umpire.
7: Oh.
8: You know, and I remember seeing her one day thinking, yeah, you'll be good.
3: So you'd be a terrible cop, Clint.
7: Oh, no. Shocking.
3: Are you innocent or guilty? I don't know.
7: What's the evidence?
5: But as a police officer yourself, I mean, police officers see some things and it's a hard job. Was there any trepidation when Steph said she wanted to go into the force?
8: No, not at all, because for me, I think policing's a privilege and you get that opportunity to help people at their most darkest time. And it's not your sort of tragedy to own, if that makes sense. And I don't want that to sound cold, but what that means is it's their tragedy, it's their dark time. You're actually there to help them, and there's nothing better than seeing them actually get through that.
5: Yeah.
3: So Sharon, you've been in the job for 36 years.
8: Yeah.
3: And Steph, 7 years on the job?
6: Yeah, 7 years.
3: How was it going through the police academy? Because surely the other recruits would have known mum was higher.
6: You know what? It is funny how, you know, there's a little bit of hazing and things like that.
3: It'd be like going to school and your mum's a teacher.
6: Pretty much. Yeah. Like, yeah, sees me in the schoolyard. Yeah, look, it has its perks and of course, there's some moments where mum loves to embarrass me. But it's been great to be able to, you know, go to mum, particularly during the academy when I was, you know, learning to kind of bounce off ideas. And, I mean, we still do it now and I would like to think that I help her quite a bit with a bit more of a contemporary experience on the front line as well.
5: Oh, you give her the younger opinion on things.
6: Yeah,
5: like the way you said, scoop. A more contemporary idea of things.
8: Yeah, that's
3: very well said, wasn't it? Very polite.
8: It's great for me to test things.
3: You guys ever cross paths at the police station and do you say mum or do you call her Sharon?
6: Well, thankfully, I do see mum a little bit. We do have a bit of crossover. Sometimes I say mum, sometimes it's ma'am.
3: Commander mum?
6: Like, yeah. Absolutely. Yeah, there is a bit of crossover.
3: That'd be weird.
5: It is. The only thing I can compare it to is a kid I went to school with whose mum was a school teacher at school. Yeah. At least
3: we got your mum.
5: There's your mum.
8: I did go and give her a big hug and kiss.
3: Oh, no.
8: There with her dad, and then we spotted her on the other table, so I just couldn't help myself just for a bit of fun.
7: Good
8: on you. I'm very, very proud of her.
5: Dad's a policeman too. That's amazing.
3: What area does he work in?
6: He's emergency management.
3: Yeah, right. Yeah.
5: Who was tougher as a parent, mum or dad?
6: Oh, mum.
5: Yeah. It's always mum. Mum's always bad cop, literally.
3: That's
5: right?
3: Why she's the commander.
5: The tough one.
6: Mum wears the pants.
5: Are you guys doing anything special for Mother's Day?
6: Yeah, we have a few things planned. I mean, we usually like to keep things pretty low key. You know, we're pretty busy, but yeah,
8: we're
6: a couple,
8: off to see
6: couple
8: the
6: things.
8: Devil Wears Prada.
5: Oh my gosh, that's what I'm doing with my mum too.
8: Absolutely. Yeah. So we're looking forward to that.
5: How good.
7: Yeah. Well, they might go and see Police Academy.
3: No, I don't think they play that at the Academy. Hey, Commander Sharon McKinnon and Senior Constable Stephanie McKinnon. Guys, thank you so much for joining us this morning.
8: Thank you.
3: Happy Mother's Day for the weekend coming up. And thank you for all the work you guys do. We love the cops. We love having them in, and we know you guys are on the front line at the moment, but we appreciate it.
8: Thanks so much for
5: having us. Thanks, guys.

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2: You're on the air with Jace, Lauren and Clint. Want to head to the SCG now.
3: Yes, let's do it. I was there at the weekend.
2: 13, 24, 10. We're talking jealous partners. Have you dated someone who got extremely jealous and what was it over?
3: Because there was a VIP appearance at the SCG.
2: We were chatting about this on Monday, yes.
3: We were. The one, the only, Sydney Sweeney.
4: Sydney was in Sydney.
3: Sydney was back in Sydney because she's made a few appearances in Sydney.
4: And she's been to the footy before.
3: She's a Swanee.
2: You know who she's dating, don't you?
3: Scooter Braun?
2: Yeah.
3: Yeah. Now is Scooter in town as well?
2: No, I don't believe so.
4: Nah, right. We're all off him, aren't we?
3: She was at the footy with her dad.
4: Cute.
3: And it was funny because in the stadium at the time, up flashed Sydney. And everyone just took their eyes off the footy and they're like, where is she? Where is she? Where is she?
4: We're just trying
3: to find her in the stands. As it turns out, injured Sydney Swan, Errol Goulden, tracked her down and made a presentation of sorts to her.
5: I'm told that you volunteered yourself to go and give a hat to Sydney Sweeney.
6: Absolutely not. I've been stitched up there and my girlfriend wasn't happy when she found out. But, I was roped into that by the media team. But it was lovely to meet her. She's so nice. So it's good.
5: I'm sure you put up a lot of resistance.
6: Yeah, I did hate.
2: Oh. You know what? It was okay with the girlfriend until right at the end.
3: Guilty as charged.
4: She's all right. You know what? If she was actually really mad, he wouldn't have mentioned it.
2: That's true.
4: When we're mad, they don't joke about it.
2: Yeah, that's what we do on the show. If you hear us not talking about our partners, you know the serious dramas at home.
4: People get jealous over all kinds of things. Like, I know some women who are fully, like, jealous of their husband's golfing days.
3: Just playing golf with the boys?
4: Yeah.
3: Wow.
4: They hate it.
3: Just because they're out enjoying themselves?
4: Well, they're spending like 8 hours with their mates instead of with their wives.
3: Yes.
2: Well, some people.
4: I'd be like, I'm begging Paul to take up golf.
3: Yeah.
4: Just get out of the house.
2: Sometimes people get jealous over the other parent doing something with the kids as well.
4: Like you're the fun parent.
2: Yeah. Oh, you're right. I'm the one here disciplining and you get to take them to Pete tonight.
3: Yes.
4: That's very common, I think.
2: Yeah.
3: Does Paul get jealous of you spending time with two hot blokes every morning between 6 and 9?
4: Paul could not care less about even us traveling the world together. No. It's funny because I'm
3: have
4: like,
3: her.
4: Like, if he's out and I'm like, where are you? If he doesn't reply, I'm like, I text you. Like, why don't you just reply?
3: Yeah.
4: And I'm like, if I did that to you, you'd be so angry. He's like, oh, Darl, when you're out, I just put the footy on
2: and
4: I don't even think about where you are or what you're doing.
2: Yeah.
4: Rude.
3: Is jealousy a curse?
2: No, he's trying to give you some freedom. The guy can't win.
4: Sometimes a little bit of jealousy can be hot.
3: I sort of agree.
4: Oh, you do care.
3: Yeah, you do want me.
4: I've seen a little sparkle in the eye before when I'm like, oh, you're a little jealous over there of me talking to this person or doing that. I think there's jealousy and then there's like, it can go too far though.
2: Hello, Ash.
7: Hi.
2: Jealous partners, was it you or someone you were dating?
7: No, it was the guy I was dating at the time.
2: What's the guy?
7: He was jealous that I could lift more than him and was fitter and was could do more at
2: That's
7: the gym than he could.
2: Funny.
4: So did he dump you or did you dump him?
7: I dumped him a little while later, but
4: that's just insecurity.
2: You should have said, if you don't lift this weight, the relationship's over, giving him the challenge. Mm.
3: Now, Ash, I don't want to sound jealous, but what do you lift?
7: Not anymore.
2: Okay.
7: After kids, but back in the day,
3: I'm sure you could still.
7: It was a decent amount.
3: Still compete with the best of them.
4: But blokes get jealous of other blokes over that stuff.
3: Yeah.
2: Yes. Not.
4: That's just ego.
2: Yes, it is.
4: I mean, jealousy is often an ego thing.
3: Always. Mm. Well, especially with blokes.
4: But things like Brody saying his ex-girlfriend said he spent too much time with his mum and sister.
2: That's cool. That is cool. Hello, Steve. Welcome to the show, brother.
8: Good morning. How are you guys?
2: We're good. You dated someone who was quite jealous.
8: Yeah, so it was actually an ex-girlfriend of mine. She got jealous because I had a better booty than what she did.
4: Did you do a lot of lunges?
8: All the hip thrusts and everything, you know. She got jealous because I used to wear tights as well, so it made them really, like, pop when I used to squat.
3: Tights?
4: It made your glutes
2: you
4: pop.
2: Tights. Did you wear shorts over the tights
3: like
2: or
3: Robin
2: just
3: Hood?
2: Tights?
8: Nah, don't worry about the shorts. Don't
2: worry about Lululemon's down the street. Just get the arse out.
8: Yeah, mate. It's 100%, Jace, man. 100%.
4: So you're pretty proud of your glutes.
8: Oh, mate, I'm training 4 days a week, so they're popping.
4: They're popping. And
3: so what, she had a flat bum?
4: Pancake ass.
8: Yeah, she had a pancake.
4: You can't say that. You can't say that. I can say that. You can't say that. So did you keep the glutes and drop the girl?
8: 100%, of course. Yeah. Even like when you go to Europe, so you go, when I went to Europe, like, you know, anything goes over there. So I used to wear like, you know, go to the thongkini and just walk, show them off, you know what I mean?
4: You were walking around in a thong in Europe.
2: What? Take this the right way, but I want to see your ass.
4: Steve, how often do you do leg day?
8: 4 days a week.
4: Oh, yeah.
2: Steve, we're going to need to see a photo. Yeah,
4: and are the legs legging at the moment? They look good?
3: Oh, it's peachy, Lauren.
8: I'll send you his photo on Instagram.
2: Yes. Yeah, yeah,
4: maybe
2: yeah.
4: Don't send them directly to me. Send them to the show account.
8: Dave wants to see him, so I'll send them to him.
2: No, in case the wife goes through the phone, just send them to the show account.
8: Okay.
4: Well, if you think she's going to get jealous if she sees Steve's legs in your Instagram.
2: Well, the way he talks them up.
8: This bloke, they call it Stella, so it's all right.
4: All right. I love a man who can wear a G-string. Speedo around the beach.
2: Yeah, that's confident. Is that what you wear?
4: You must have a good
2: pool and brand.
3: No, we're nothing. No, I'm kidding.
2: You're going to get banned from public swimming pools.
0: Jace, Lauren and Clint.
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3: This is Jace, Lauren and Clint on Nova. I went to a, I don't know what to call it on the weekend. Lovely couple who we're really good friends with, Molly and Nath. Mm. Insta Nath.
1: Yeah.
4: What do you mean you don't know what to call it?
3: So they are expecting a baby.
4: So shower.
3: Well.
4: A sprinkle.
3: The invite didn't say baby shower. It was like a barbecue.
4: Gathering.
3: And it wasn't just, because would you say a baby shower, it's normally girls go?
1: Were there other people there or was it just you and Lou? Like what's the...
3: No, sorry. So it was me. I took the kids. There were other families there, right. Other kids.
1: So they invited a whole bunch of people over.
3: Yeah, they had a jumping castle.
4: It's a baby shower with blokes.
3: Yeah, it wasn't branded.
1: No, men can go to baby showers.
4: Well, they can, but they don't often.
3: We didn't pass a nappy around with a Mars bar in it or anything. You know, those silly guys.
1: Revolting.
4: But, I mean, they are the...
1: Baby barbecue? Was it to celebrate the birth of their baby or the baby?
3: Yeah.
1: So
3: Baby's on the way.
1: Baby barbecue. Let's go with baby barbecue.
3: Baby barbecue.
4: Great.
3: So I took the kids, they had a jumping castle. Great vibe. It was awesome. Molly looks incredible.
1: Just a big let's catch up with everyone before we have a baby.
3: Yes.
1: Because we might be in the trenches for a while.
3: Exactly. Okay. And normally their house would host...
1: It's a baby shower.
3: ...the parties.
4: Oh, this is like their first. Kick-ons and stuff.
3: Yeah. There's normally the kick-on house. Mm. So it's a very different vibe going there, jumping castle out the back.
1: It's a baby shower. There's just
4: blokes.
3: No beer pong.
1: I think blokes go to baby showers now.
3: Right. No beer pong set up or anything like that. The main table.
1: No beer pong at the baby shower. That's probably fair call.
3: Probably a good idea.
1: Probably fair shower.
3: The beer pong table was replaced by a beautiful table with food and everything on it. And they had this huge cake, like with congratulations on top and stuff like that.
1: Mm-hmm.
3: Now, I just knew in the back of my mind, cakes always get cut right at the end of a party, right? And I knew the barbecue would go on till like six or so, and I was popping in. I had the 4-year-old.
4: Oh, you're looking for an exit strategy.
3: No, he's looking
1: for a piece of cake.
3: No. Oh. Looking for both. No, I just knew I wasn't going to stay till the end because, like, by 4 o'clock, I knew Archie, the 4-year-old.
1: No, the cake's not cut at the end, though. It's cut like smack bang in the middle of the party.
4: Yeah, with your toast.
1: And everyone has it, they enjoy it. They
4: champagne
1: eat it.
4: Toast
1: they don't
4: as well,
1: say, take the cake and disappear.
3: Oh, well, I thought the cake's like an end thing. Here, have a slither, off you go.
1: No.
3: So I started preparing Archie for it because I didn't want him thinking he was going to get cake because otherwise he'd want to wait around.
4: Mm.
3: So I told him the cake was cardboard and it's like a decorative cake, it's not edible.
1: You're fun at a party, aren't you?
4: It's quite strange, isn't it?
3: I knew you'd turn on me.
4: So strange.
3: I knew you'd turn on me.
4: It's a cardboard cake.
3: Other parents will agree with me. You need sometimes to tell
1: like
3: a fib.
1: It's like when people used to say the Mr. Whippy van, if it played the music, it meant it was out of ice cream.
3: Yes.
1: It's out of ice cream.
3: It's out of ice cream.
1: The music is, that's the apology music because it's out of ice cream.
3: We'll get him on the next one.
1: So
3: I told him it was cardboard because I was like, otherwise he's never going to leave.
4: And how did that go down with Archie?
3: He took it okay.
4: Yeah.
3: Right? I was like, don't touch it. It's decorative, you know.
1: What did you expect him to do? Go up to Nathan Molly and be like, you're fraudsters.
4: Mm.
1: You've tricked me into this party and you got a cardboard cake.
3: Yes, the 4-year-old could have done that. Anyway, he was on the jumping castle. He had a few lollies and everything and I could see him starting to turn. I'm like, right, okay, let's get him out of here. Let's not be those people that cause a scene. And then we're just about to leave and one of the mums was like, you can't leave. We're going to have cake.
1: Oh, we haven't done the cake yet.
4: The cardboard cake needs cutting.
3: His face when that knife went through the cake, it was like an episode of Is It Cake? You know when you're all really...
4: Cake meets steak.
3: His eyes lit up like he won Dolphin Treasure at the pokies.
1: And did you give him the cake?
3: We gave him a piece of cake, but he's like, it's a real cake. And he just started running
1: everyone
3: around the room going...
1: Everyone else must have been like,
3: everyone was looking at me like, what's wrong with this?
1: What do you normally do for birthdays?
3: It's a real cake. It's a real cake.
1: Cute.
4: And how did it taste?
1: Was
4: like
1: it good
4: cardboard?
1: Cake?
4: Or?
3: No, it was delicious.
1: How much cake did you have?
3: They gave us a couple of pieces to take home for the other kids.
1: Oh, you also took some home. They didn't make it home.
3: Other kids didn't see a bite.
0: Jace, Lauren and Clint.
2: Jace, Lauren and Clint.
0: On Nova.

0: about kicking the ciggies.
1: Kicking the aspas.
0: The other way that people are kicking the habit of smoking cigarettes.
1: Yeah, like mushrooms.
0: I'm not supporting it. I'm just saying there's a lot more research now going on suggesting with growing evidence that year-old mushrooms have merits.
1: Sure. But if you have, say, death cat mushrooms, you can be guaranteed never to smoke again.
2: Sitzy, Whiffer and Kate.
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14: A morning, happy Thursday. Sam in for Nathan, Nat and Sean. Guys, to join us shortly with Hamish McLachlan in this morning talking footy just after 6 o'clock. And then the Premier to talk us through the state budget, the bits that affect you and I. Sean and Nat will put him under the microscope just after 7 o'clock. Our Eagle Ruben Jinby stopping by as well. It is a big Thursday. And then tonight, the Dockers are in action. Our man Geordie Clark winner of the meat tray last week for his impressive performance. They've got the Hawks tonight. It is going to be a big one. Purple Hands match.
15: Well, the great man Jordan Clark is in the house in rare form.
16: Right.
15: Morning, George.
16: Morning, guys. How are we?
15: We are great. Hello, now, good. You came in here. We're all up and about because you won the meat tray on the weekend, Friday Night Footy. Now, for everybody out there, on Friday Night Footy on Fox, they declare a winner of what they say is a player that had massive impact on the game.
17: Yeah, and perhaps one that's a little bit unrecognised.
15: Yes.
17: You know, in that, you know, might not get the Brownlow votes, but put in a great effort.
15: And you receive a meat tray, which is absolutely outstanding. Mm. Yes. Yeah. Interesting enough, last week before we spoke to you, we spoke to Tom Hawkins, who gives out the meat tray, and Nat had this to say to him.
17: Well, our man here is Geordie Clark, who, of course, you know as well.
18: Of course,
17: he's in some rare form at the moment.
15: Yeah,
17: he might deserve a few snags. Mm. I believe I might have sown the seed there.
15: Well, there's one more thing, because you did ask Clarkie himself following that conversation with Tom.
17: Yep. Excited about a big match on Friday night and maybe winning the meat tray?
19: Yeah, no, excited about a match. Probably not excited about winning the meat tray, though, given we're in Melbourne. So, be a fair bit of lug and mac across the country. But, hopefully a good win.
17: You ungrateful bastard. Look what I did for you.
15: What more do you want from a woman? She's delivering left, right, centre.
16: Funnily enough, you sounded like my mum there, and you also have the same first name, so that's weird. Everything's coming together here. Weird.
17: So what happened to the meat tray? You didn't bring it home, did you?
16: No, I didn't.
17: Because you don't carry a fridge with you when you go when you play away.
16: I don't carry a fridge or a barbecue, unfortunately. So I gave it to. Well, I sort of was going out into the change room to give it to Murphy Reid and his family because
17: they're local.
16: For the weekend and. Ended up going past the Brayshaw clan and his mates were there and one of his mates couldn't grab it quick enough. So
17: relieved you of the burden of having a meat tray.
16: Yeah, so, palmed it off. And I don't know how it works though because Josh Tracy got some meat sent to his house. So hopefully I can get on the end of that. That'd be nice.
17: Oh, yeah,
15: I can't think of a better thing to win, personally.
18: Yeah, I agree.
15: Meat tray, Joel, you'd just be...
17: The gift of fine, good quality meat. Hello.
16: Mm. Yeah, I know. Apart from the fact that Sean sort of explained it to be the participation award from Friday night.
15: You were outstanding. No, I heard Tom say it wasn't necessary for the best on ground, you were certainly in the top few.
17: Unheralded, I think, is how he put it. You know, as in, you might not get the umpire's votes, but you were technically the best player on the field,
16: I'll take Nat's
17: interpretation. Yep.
15: By the way, I want to talk to you about Andy Brayshaw and his celebrations and Josh Tracy copping the high five in the face. He had to come off the ground. He was bleeding.
16: Yeah, I know. JT sort of just gets in the firing line a little bit, doesn't he?
17: For the biggest, strongest bloke. How do you stuff up a high five? Like, it's not that hard.
18: Mason would do it, no doubt.
16: Yeah. It must be pretty hard because JT seems to stuff him up. Mm. I mean, you're only as good as your partner, I suppose.
17: That's true. Yeah, whose fault is it in a high five? Is it the receiver or is it the pitcher? Do you know what I mean?
18: Oh, now I'm very
17: confused. For stuffing up and copying it in the face, I would suggest it's probably the receiver. I think that's Josh Tracy's fault.
18: The choice of wording there has been very interesting now.
15: Yeah, I was thinking. I was waiting for you to jump in.
18: Yeah.
15: I was waiting for you to jump in.
17: Flip that.
15: Absolutely. Well, there's going to be a big game this week. Obviously, tomorrow night, showdown, second versus third. Hawthorn are talking it up in terms of Fremantle will be the favourites, and JL yesterday at his conference was trying to come back with the same. Here's a bit of a compilation of two coaches yesterday doing press conferences.
17: Oh, you're trying to talk down the...
15: Yeah.
17: Yep.
15: Here we go.
20: They're obviously the form team of the competition, 7 on the bounce.
21: Yeah, they're in good form.
20: They've got some serious weapons all over the field.
21: Yeah, there's not a lot of weaknesses there.
20: We have to beat teams like this, and we'll see if we're ready for it on Thursday night.
21: There's multiple ways that they can beat you, but there's also a few chinks in their armour.
20: I'm glad the world's looking forward to it, and should be a big game looking... Can't wait.
15: Yeah, look at the boys go.
17: Straight
15: bats. Throwing shade everywhere.
17: Straight bats and left, right and centre. It is also the Purple Hands Foundation game tomorrow night.
18: Yeah, this is great.
17: Yeah,
18: it is.
17: To raise some money.
16: Yep, so get down to the game. Grab a wristband, I believe, for the three-quarter time show. There's a light show.
17: Nice.
16: But, it's always a good fundraiser for the club. Goes to a pretty good cause. So.
17: Yep. Helps kids right across WA.
15: Yeah, apparently, Paddy Voss is claiming that it was nothing without him until he joined it. Did you hear about that?
16: That does not surprise me. surprise me.
17: That's a fine.
16: It's a bit like the Voss Academy that was going three years before he got there.
18: Well, I'll donate $100 if Mason ups his game. Let him know.
17: Okay. Yeah. All right, yeah. Good to know.
18: $200 if for Jazz Hands.
15: Yeah. I'll back him in. I reckon he scores for sure.
17: If you kick a goal, do you want to do Jazz Hands as well?
16: I don't even Jordan? Know what Jazz Hands is.
17: Okay, so Joel, we'll show you now. We'll
16: run down
17: Joel. We'll show him Jazz Hands.
18: Like that. Yeah.
17: You can give him a little spirit
18: yeah,
17: finger.
18: And a little spirit fingers a la Bring It On, Kirsten yeah. Dunst. That would be fabulous.
17: No, he doesn't get that no reference.
18: I know. Oh my God, now I feel so old.
17: Oh, no, it's not that you're old.
15: Natalie.
17: Larky, good luck, Sarah.
15: Good luck, Larky.
17: We'll buy you some sausages too if, you, if it helps. Sure. I don't know.
16: Actually, another meat tray tomorrow.
15: Let's go. Meat tray's all around. Nova's Nathan, Nat, and Sean.

0: That's Britney Spears on Nova. We're doing it again this morning. Paying someone's bill. Register now, Nova Win page. We could be reading out your bill later this morning. You'll have 3 minutes to call us back and we'll pay it for you. Got to register it now. Guys, doing it after six. But for now, we have got some of your calls. These ones were crazy yesterday. We were talking about how quick until it's okay to move on to a new partner. Nathan, Nat and Sean, these are juicy.
1: We're talking about how quickly you move on. Like, Hugh Jackman, who has not moved on quickly at all. Like, it's just like he had the audacity, apparently, according to the media, to take Sutton Foster to the Met Gala. They've been together for ages. They live together. Like, that's not new.
2: It was a bit of a stretch. He was slammed, it said.
1: He wasn't.
2: Slammed.
3: By who? People
1: up by whom? Team Hugh sources. On this one. Sources.
3: Sources say they're always so reliable.
1: Yeah, aren't they, exactly. Just? Baz is in Ellenbrook. Good morning, Baz.
4: Good morning, guys.
2: How you going, Baz?
1: We're talking about how quickly people move on. What have you got for us?
4: I was just wondering if the next day was too soon.
2: Are you asking for a friend?
1: Talk us through the scenario.
4: No, it's definitely lived experience.
1: Okay, so, talk us. What happened?
4: I guess out of respect for my ex, it was going south over a period of time. Mm. And long story short, was made a very quick and clear call one morning. But it was over, and that was it. I was going to take some time out. The next day, friends of mine introduced me to the most amazing individual, and we went out, a whole group of us, went to a particularly shady karaoke joint in Perth.
1: Yes.
3: Love it.
4: End of the night, I still maintain that she kissed me first, which I was quite proud of because she's a bit younger than me.
1: Yes. Yep.
4: And, 2 months later, moved in. 9 months later, got married. That was eight years ago. Yes. We're now got two wonderful boys. And she's the most remarkable woman. So I guess the next day wasn't a bad thing for me.
3: Wow. It's hard to argue that one.
4: It's been great. We've moved three countries around the world over that 7 years. Yep. We've lived in 11 houses together. We've had two lovely kids.
1: Witness and, protection.
3: I was going to say, you are the run.
4: Might be an element of that now.
1: Great story,
2: it's running from his first partner.
1: Yeah, exactly.
2: Oh, no. Dean found out after one day.
1: One day. Sarah's in Kelmscott. Hello, Sarah. Who moved on quickly? Tell us the story.
5: My dad.
3: Mm. Oh.
5: My mum sadly passed away almost 2 years ago, and he thought it would be a great idea to start dating again. My mum had only been passed not even 5 months.
3: Whoa.
5: When he thought it was a good idea to, you know, put his feelers out there and do the online dating apps and whatnot. He didn't end up with that lady, but he's now married to someone else.
3: Wow. Okay, so there's a conversation, Sarah.
1: I kind of get, like, for your dad, I imagine he probably felt pretty lonely, right? It's after your mum passed away. Is that what happened, do you think?
5: Oh, absolutely. I understood, you know, where he was coming from.
1: It's tough
5: stuff,
1: on the kids, though, isn't it?
5: Absolutely. Yeah. Not even 6 months, you know, since your mum passed and you're getting told, oh, by the way, I want to start dating again. I've met a woman.
1: Yes.
5: And he, you know, we only met her once and he was already talking about marriage.
1: Oh,
5: with
1: bless.
5: Lady.
2: Did you have a bit of a run-in with him over that?
5: No, right. Not really, because obviously I've already lost a parent.
2: Yes.
5: I want to lose another one. So I tried to be as supportive
1: you're a good
5: as
1: daughter.
5: Possible.
3: Good daughter.
5: Yes. But so hard trying to balance, you know, your grief and trying to be happy, I guess, for your dad at the same time. It was just very tricky.
1: And especially your dad would have been getting excited about the prospect, I imagine. You know, I'm dating. Do you want to look at my profile? Like, and it's like, not really.
3: No, not
1: I
3: in
1: can't
3: the mood.
1: Imagine. I can't imagine what it would be like. Can you?
5: I don't want to help you pick the apps that you want to use.
1: I'm not going to take the photos, Dad. Settle down.
3: Yeah, write your bio.
1: Thank you, Sarah. Taylor's in Two Rocks. Hello.
6: Hello, how are you?
1: Okay.
2: Fantastic,
1: talk
2: Taylor.
1: Talk to us about how quickly people move on, Taylor.
6: So, this wasn't me, this was my friend.
1: Mm-hmm.
3: Yeah.
1: We believe you.
6: So, my friend, we were on a night out and she had been with her partner for 8 years.
3: Mm.
6: And she wanted him to propose and he wouldn't do it for ages. And so, she built up the courage and she proposed to him.
3: Oh, I love
6: he
3: that.
6: He said no.
3: Whoa!
6: And then we were you know, a bit down. We're like, you know what?
1: A bit down.
6: Have a great night. Yes. Screw him.
2: Yes. What,
6: we're all drinking.
1: Yes.
6: And at the time, we were in Darwin, so there was all these US Marines everywhere. Yep.
2: Oh, yeah, it gets loose.
1: Shenanigans,
2: eh? Yeah.
6: And she told one of the boys that, you know, her partner of 8 years said no. And
2: oh, that's a great opening line.
6: Proposed to her on the spot.
1: Yes.
2: What?
6: She said yes. And she is now married to him of 2 years with two kids. And
2: no,
6: she moved to the States to live with him.
2: No way.
3: That is the most incredible story.
1: That
3: no.
1: is hectic. That's got
6: and
1: everything.
6: The funniest part was her boyfriend was there.
1: See, somebody wants
2: start.
1: Me.
2: It's yeah. not that hard.
1: He said no. He said no. So, all right, no worries. Moving right along.
2: When the Marine asked her to marry him, was it just like a charade thing that he
1: a
2: just thought
1: a
2: was
1: joke.
2: A good line and then it was just real?
6: The Marine, we were at the bar and he literally took his ring off his own finger.
1: And gave it to her.
6: Proposed to her. And then the DJ did this whole thing where they brought us all on stage, bought us all shots, and the whole club celebrated and everyone was cheering.
2: Hey, what was the name of that nightclub? I reckon I've been to it, Taylor.
6: Monies.
3: And there was no regrets the next day? Like everything was dandy?
6: No.
1: Really?
6: No. We got there the next day to bring drinks to all of the Marines and we just celebrated and then they deployed. She moved over with him.
1: So the original guy that said no to the proposal, who was there watching all this unfold, where did he go? What happened
3: to him?
1: Fed
3: him to the Crocs.
2: Off to Fanny Bay.
6: He was sitting in like one of the booths in the corner just watching it all.
1: He took a free shot, but other than that.
2: Oh, no, well, you're not going to miss an opportunity.
1: Chartreuse,
2: please.
1: Taylor, that's amazing.
3: Oh,
1: Sean.
3: That was solid gold. Nathan.

0: That is Milky, remixed by Morgrab at Nova, almost 5:30. We've got Geraldine Hickey, comedian, joining us this morning.
1: My wife, Kath, has great boobs. Like, they're good enough for the both of us. Do I appreciate them more now that I don't have any? Absolutely, yeah? Every day I kiss them good morning. Like, hello.
0: Her show is in town this weekend, A Weight Off My Chest. She's going to be in this morning having a few laughs with us. 9th and 10th of May this weekend at Regal Theatre. If you'd like to go along, comedy.com.au. She'll be in from 7:30. A quick check of the roads and the headlines for you now.
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4: 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There is a crash in Middlespawn at 2J Road. It's closed eastbound between Wilson Road and Campasick Road. Emergency services are on site. Also, roadworks in South Perth, Millpoint Road on ramp to Kwinana Freeway northbound and southbound are closed for the moment. And roadworks in Coburn, Kwinana Freeway southbound after Belia Drive. Belia Drive southbound entry ramp is closed. Anything else, call 9489 1777. 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Morning smoke, then sunny today. Heading for a top of 23. Right now it is 10 degrees on Nova 937.
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6: Good morning, Susie Thompson with you. Australia will have a Commonwealth-owned fuel stockpile for the first time in 80 years. A $10 billion fuel security plan's been announced, which will include 1 billion litres of government-owned diesel and aviation fuel. New storage facilities will also be set up to boost backup reserves of fuel and fertiliser. Four so-called ISIS brides and their 9 children are due to arrive in Melbourne and Sydney late today. Federal police are in charge of everything that will happen once they touch down on Australian soil, with some set to be charged with terrorism offences. Victorian Police Commissioner Mike Bush says his officers will ensure they know who and where they are.
7: Because our job is to ensure that they are not a threat at any time, any place to public safety.
6: The body of a 20-year-old man's been recovered from a weir in Sydney's Royal National Park. A car was seen leaving the road and entering the water in the early hours of yesterday morning. The driver escaped and has now been charged with negligent and dangerous driving occasioning death, while police have also charged the 18-year-old driver of a second vehicle. He's facing 5 offences, including driving while suspended, using a high-powered car without a full licence, and possessing a restricted substance. And the Ohio-born billionaire who founded CNN has died at the age of 87. Ted Turner launched the 24/7 news channel in 1980 and was famously married to actor Jane Fonda. Nova Sport is next.
3: Nova Sport.
6: To NRL, and Dolphins coach Christian Wolff says the shock retirement of Daniel Saifidi will be a big loss. The 30-year-old has a chronic shoulder injury.
8: Yeah, you look at the first 8 rounds last year that he played for us, he's our best player. There's no doubt about that. And when we turned our season around in round 5 after a tough start, he was a big part of us turning around as well.
6: And the AFL's cutting the price of general admission to the MCG and Docklands Stadium by between $3 and $15 starting this weekend. The cost will be cut for all matches between rounds 10 and 15. A family ticket for 2 adults and 2 kids will drop to $40. It comes as this year's AFL crowds are up, but Victorian attendances are down. And you're up to date on Nova.
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0: Morning, happy Thursday. We just gone 5:30 and we have got a stacked show this morning. Hamish McLachlan talking some sport after 6:30. The Premier stopping by, talking about the state budget. And then we are getting a little bit of West Coast fever this morning. Sasha Glasgow, our shooter for the West Coast fever. They are in action tomorrow night, Friday night netball. So she's going to join us here in the studio. And then our West Coast Eagle, Ruben Jinby, a bit of a West Coast flavour this morning. It all kicks off from 6. And Nathan Nat and Sean are in the house. We might catch up with Sean McManus next. This is Jimmy Eat World and The Middle on Nova.

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0: It is Nova, just before 6 o'clock. We are getting underway next. Big guns are in. Sean and Nat to join us with so many guests today. Let me rattle them off for you. Hamish McLaughlin, about 10 minutes. We're talking sport. We have got the Premier in from 7, talking the state budget. Ruben Jinby, our Eagle. Sasha Glasgow from the West Coast Fever and comedian Geraldine Hickey, plus paying someone's bills this morning. It is a massive Thursday. Stick around. It gets underway next. Nova.
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12: 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A crash in Mandogala, Kwinana Freeway northbound before Rolly Road. Now in the right emergency lane, but traffic slow there. Further up, Freeway northbound, so Mortimer Road merge point through to Rolly Road. Freeway south out of Burns Beach Road and again at Warwick Road. And Watercorp Works in Morley, Morley Drive eastbound at Crimea Street. The left lane is closed. Anything else, call 9489 1777. 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Bit of morning smoke about, then sunny day on the way today. We're heading for a top of 23. Right now it's 9 on Nova 937.
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15: Good morning, Ash Gardner with you. The group of so-called ISIS brides will return to Australia today. They're expected to touch down on two separate flights, one landing in Sydney, the other in Melbourne. The government maintains it has not assisted the cohort of 4 women and 9 children.
16: The government is not repatriating and will not repatriate. The government is not assisting and will not assist these individuals.
15: Home Affairs Minister Tony Burke there. The parents of a toddler in a coma after inhaling cake decorating dust have issued a warning to other parents. The Gold Coast mum and professional baker was making a cake when her 14-month-old son fell ill. The supplier has since pulled the product from shelves. A man has been charged after allegedly wearing an offensive T-shirt outside the Royal Commission into Anti-Semitism in Sydney. The 68-year-old was questioned for several hours over the T-shirt with the swastika on it. The cruise ship at the centre of a deadly hantavirus outbreak is now on its way to the Canary Islands after the Spanish government gave the green light for passengers to disembark and be assessed there. It comes as the number of suspected cases grows. 8 people are now suspected to have caught the virus, which has claimed 3 lives. 4 Aussies are among those on board. And Princess Kate has visited the University of East London, launching her new early childhood development initiative. The Princess of Wales will visit Italy next week in her first official overseas trip since her cancer treatment. Nova Sport is next.
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11: The Fremantle Dockers host Hawthorn tonight in a top four defining game, with the Hawks swinging three changes. Jack Scrimshaw, Finn McGuinness and Kel Shadier all miss out, while co-captains James Sicily and Jai Newcomb have been cleared to play. Hawks coach Sam Mitchell's decided to go in with three ruckmen, Ned Reeves, Lloyd Meek and Max Ramsden. AFL 360's Gary Lyon says it's a risk.
17: 203-centimetre Ramsden, 203-centimetre Meek, Reeves at 210. And if you want to throw Mitch Lewis in at 199, it would have to be nearly the tallest group you've seen. I honestly don't know what to make of that.
11: That is a big team. Over to the round ball game now, and PSG are into the Champions League semi-final after a 1-1 draw with Bayern Munich in their second leg. They went through on aggregate 6-5. They'll now face Arsenal in the final in Budapest. And Aussie cricket captain Pat Cummins has been offered a contract extension through to 2029. The terms reportedly bringing his earnings to $4 million a year. That's the latest in sport. You're up to date on Nova.
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8: 937. It's 6:03. Nathan, Adam, and Sean. Good morning, everybody. Happy Thursday.
11: Happy Thursday.
8: That weekend, you can just about touch it, can't you?
11: Absolutely. I just saw it on the news, Nat, that there's cheap flights they're trying to do for people going up north. Broome, Exmouth. Imagine being there right now.
8: Oh, hello. Warm.
11: Jeez.
8: Hey, we've got so many guests, it's not funny. No wonder there's a smoke haze. It's just because of our smoking hot lineup today.
11: Oh, unbelievably so. Well done.
8: Yeah. Comedian Geraldine Hickey's going to be joining us. Ruben Jinby will be dropping by. Sasha Glasgow from The Fever.
11: We'll speak to the Premier early days as well. He's got a budget that will bore us to tears.
8: Hard budget's fun. Coming up shortly, though, we're going to catch up with Hamish McLaughlin.
11: Fantastic
8: Big
11: stuff.
8: Big footy night tonight. Sean, you off to the game?
11: I'm off to the game. Oh, I'm going to have a late night.
8: You're going to be in all
11: Carry the can tomorrow, Nat. Again.
8: Plus, there's heaps of stuff to win, you know. It's what we do. Let's just bang into it. We don't have time for anything. Tame Impala right now to kick us off. This is Dracula, 6:04 on Nova.

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5: Round 9 of the footy kicks off at Optus Stadium with Fremantle and Hawthorn today. It'll be live. You'll see all the coverage from 5. 7, mate, and 7 plus, and you'll be able to see Hamish McLaughlin. Hame, I feel like you're a part of our show these days. We've spoken to you so often.
6: I'm not going to send an invoice, but I like being a part of it. It's huge noise if there is any. I'm in the Qantas Club with lots of sort of people getting excited, jumping on their flight to Perth to see second and third do battle. It'll be fun.
7: Yeah, it's big game.
6: They've made some big changes, the Hawks, talking of big. They've got the 3 biggest humans in the world all playing. So I'm not quite sure if there's a late change or not, but you know, they're bringing in
5: Max Ramsden.
6: Size. Ramsden, Reeves and Meek add up to about 48 metres. So Luke Jackson needs some curtailing, and they've got 3 men to try and do it. Max Ramsden, I think, has only played 2, 3 and 4 games in the last 3 years. So you know, it's not as if he's been a regular, but big night to go and do his thing.
5: Yeah, Hame, I'm sniffing a late out here. It has to be. You can't play these guys are too big.
7: Yes.
5: One of them looks like if they were to go in tall, they'd have to play centre half forward. But once that ball hits the deck, the Freer guys
7: are just running
5: away. Sam
7: Mitchell just playing ducks and drakes. What's happening here?
6: He's one of the smartest men in football. Well, yeah. If you have a look at who's there to come in, Cameron Nairn would be debuting if he came in. Matt Hill would be debuting if he came in. Henry Huswaite would be coming in just playing his 11th game. So it doesn't smell of a late change. I think Sam just got a view that, you know, tall is good. It's, I don't know. I mean, I don't really know anything about football. So you know, all I know is it's going to be bloody good. And the Dockers are in serious form. You know, they've won 7 in a row. They got beaten after leading at halftime against the Cats on the road. Since then, they haven't taken too many backward steps. Had a conference call yesterday with JL, who... he doesn't give much away. If you played poker against him, you'd be worried he's about to fall asleep. Just a very low-key dude. The Hawks, you know, they haven't lost. They had that draw against the Pies last week, but they haven't lost since the opening round. So I'm not sure. If you had to say you have to have one of your children's lives on it, A, you'd be reluctant to do it, but B, you'd probably choose your least favourite child and then back the local team. I'd probably think Fremantle are ready to flex. People say it's, you know, one of those nights where you find out whether they're the real deal or just really good.
7: Yeah.
6: I think they're really good, and I think they are the real deal.
5: Look, I think they're really good, but it's just one game. This is Ross Lyons say it's a marathon, not a sprint.
7: It's not an elimination final.
5: At all. And if Hawthorn have a night and they win, then so be it. It doesn't make any team.
7: You're being very philosophical about it.
5: Oh, that's what I am these
7: already.
6: Need to find a cliche, insert cliche, win or lose, just, you know, on Monday, turn up to the club and no one knows the difference.
7: Exactly.
6: Yeah, I get it. I've heard it all before.
5: Hey,
6: it's going to be a full house rocking and rolling. Is it a hard ticket to get hold of tonight?
5: Yeah, actually.
7: Shorty Mac's going to be there.
5: It's difficult. Mm. You know, we always have a problem because we don't have the public transport like you guys do over the East Coast.
7: To get to a 6 o'clock game, like a 6:10 kickoff when people work, you know, there'll be a few late arrivals, but I think people are getting behind it.
6: Yeah, good. It's AM. We've got a big build up on 7. We've got an hour and 10 minutes. So,
7: it's a lot to fill.
6: Feel like you might drop in and just, you know, do some padding for us. Sean, just yell out. We'll always find a spot for you. They've won 6 of the last 7 against the Hawks. I didn't realise they had such a good record. They've won 5 of the last 5 against the Hawks at Optus. Last time they beat Freo at Optus was 2018. I wasn't even born then.
5: So that's sort of surprising. So young.
7: Hey,
5: yeah, Hame.
6: So young.
5: You are so young, but you have Mother's Day to attend to this weekend. Give us a load of your plans.
6: Oh, my God. Is it really Mother's Day on Sunday?
5: Sunday, mate.
7: Hamish, come on.
6: I spoke to my mother, actually. She was thinking about going to Warrnambool. It's so cold, she pulled the pin on that. The heavy 10 down there.
5: Yeah,
6: but
5: it was.
6: She told me she was lighting the fire at Berra Gardens. She'd be watching Warrnambool on the TV. And my wife, Sophie, I'd be amazed if she knew it was Mother's Day. But we will, as a family, rally in the next 48 hours and make sure she thought that we were well prepared months out. Lex, my youngest, he's 10. He loves something. He's a very good craftsman. My girls they're good drawers and artists. And we'll have Sunday. I think we've got an 8 a.m. under 9s game, so it'll have to be an early start.
7: That's brutal, isn't it? Yeah, Oz Kick doesn't care about the mums, does it?
6: Yeah.
7: Hamish, what you should do is leave the Qantas Club and go to one of the retail outlets at the airport and maybe pick up something there.
6: I don't think that's a bad plan, Matt. I think it's a very good plan. I'll go past. What would you recommend for a... She's close to 50. I won't give her age away completely. She might be slightly overs. But what would be a safe play for a lady that has everything in her life, including plenty of love?
7: Okay. So she's. This sounds like she needs help. like witchery is never going to let you down. You know what I mean? There's always a witchery at the airport. Just swing by there, get her something.
6: Okay. Well, I'll shoot you through a photo of what I pick on the way.
7: Yeah, great. Or go to the bookshop and buy her a book about people who are just highly satisfied with their lives.
6: Well, I didn't say she was highly satisfied. I'm unbelievably disappointed. I think she realises she's married poorly, but it's so late in the piece, it's just hard to make a change.
7: Yeah, it is.
5: I'd imagine you'd be your mum's favourite, though, Haim. You're a family full of boys.
7: Mm.
6: Do you know what's funny you say that, Sean? So there's four boys, Gil and Hamish, Banjo, Will. Banjo, first christened Banjo in Australia, I think, first 15
7: yeah.
6: years of
7: he
6: his life.
7: He went in early,
6: People
7: yeah.
6: say,
7: yeah.
6: what's your real name? And he said, it's Banjo. Anyway, now it's more common. But there was an accident. That's Will. He was born in 1984. It was 1973, 1975, 1978. And then there was a long delay. Mum and Dad know the beach, know the night, know the time. He was born in 84. Because he was sort of left behind, we'd all gone to boarding school.
5: Yeah.
6: He was sort of... He's always been the favourite.
7: Yeah, he's essentially an only child, isn't he? Yeah.
6: 100%. If you press mum on it, she says, I love you all equally. Some days I'll... But then you actually push her harder. She says, no, it's Will. I will, like Will by many lengths more than all of you three. Yep. She said, Gillen can bully me. Banjo's a bit flippant. Hamish, you know, you're a bit of a... acid tongue at times. Will's just perfect. Okay,
7: which is
6: right.
7: perfect.
5: Yeah. Well, at least you know where you stand.
7: Yeah, you know where you stand. Yeah,
6: no,
7: yeah.
6: I agree
7: yeah.
6: with that. It's nice. Like people say you're not allowed to have favourite kids. I've definitely got a favourite kid.
7: Do you want to name him? Who is it?
6: Well, I say to them all, I say, Lex, you are clearly my favourite son. He said, I'm your only son. I said, correct. Mm. I say to my oldest, Miller, I said, you are my favourite eldest daughter, and the middle one knows where she stands. But if you push me on it,
7: and
6: on a quiet moment where we weren't on national radio, yeah. I clearly have a favourite child. My wife says to me, could you make it less obvious which child is your favourite? I said, no, I don't. I'm an open book. I have my heart on my sleeve. And he or she is clearly my favourite. So I'd never say that on radio.
7: Yeah, no, you would never. Hey, Hamish, I'm one of three. I've got two older brothers, right? So I'm the youngest, the only daughter. And my parents frequently remind me that I am not the favourite. the favourite. Like, I'll be FaceTiming them and my oldest brother... we'll be trying to call through at the same time. And they're like, oh, we've got to go and talk to the favourite child.
6: Got to go to the favourite call. what do you reckon you spend on therapy trying to get through that? Like Richard Gere when he says, I'm very angry with my father. A lot of therapy said, I'm very angry with my father.
5: It's good to get it out, isn't it?
7: Anyway, Mum won't be getting a present as a result. That's the only way to teach her.
5: Righto, Haim, we'll be watching tonight live and free, as I said, 7/7+. It's going to be a cracking game. It's going to be a cracking round. Look forward to seeing your beautiful face.
6: I'm very angry with my father. Nice to speak to you on dinner.
5: See you, mate.
7: Thanks, Hamish.
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7: You don't need me to tell you that there's some morning smoke around. God, it made for a very unusual sunset last night, by the way.
5: Yeah, it was crazy. So was some burning going on, or was there a fire?
7: No, I imagine it's a...
5: Prescribed?
7: Yeah, prescribed. Yeah, it's patchy smoke haze about the southern suburbs early this morning. Then a sunny day and 23, just like every other day. It'll be 24 tomorrow, Saturday, Sunday for Mother's Day. Monday, we're going to hit 26, if you don't mind. It's a lovely time of year. Here's Christy with what's happening on the roads.
10: Good morning. Reports of a crash in Wangarra, Ocean Reef Road, westbound at Brady Street. Firefighters are on site. Traffic slow through the area. Also, still that crash in Mandogalup, Kwinana Freeway, northbound before Rowley Road. It's in the right emergency lane. Towing services are on site. Traffic busy there. Further up, Freeway northbound, feeling at Mortimer Road through to Rowley Road, again building at the Berrigan Drive merge point. Freeway south out of Burns Beach Road, again at Warwick Road. Watercourt works underway in Balcatta, Wanneroo Road northbound at Amelia Street in the left lane. And more Watercorp works in Morley, Morley Drive eastbound at Crimea Street. Anything else, call 94891777. 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

0: It's Bruno Mars, I Just Might. It's Nathan Attenshawn for Shell Ready Express. Coming up after 7 o'clock, the Premier's going to call in. State budget time. Geez, aren't we sick for a state budget?
1: Can't wait, mate. Sharpen the pencil. Ready to roll. Do the maths.
0: Sean's on board. Our great economist, Sean McManus, exactly. Will be asking some big questions.
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16: 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Still reports of a crash in Wangara, Ocean Reef Road westbound at Brady Street. Firefighters on site. The crash in Madogla, Kwinana Freeway northbound before Rowley Road. That has cleared. But your freeway northbound, so Mortimer to Rowley, then Berrigan Drive. Freeway southbound, Burns Beach Road to Shenton Avenue and Whitfords Avenue through to Warwick Road. Anything else, call 948-91777. 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Bit of morning smoke about, then a sunny day on the way, and a top of 23. Right now, it's 10 on Nova 937.
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19: Good morning, Ash Gardner with you. The AFP says some of the so-called ISIS brides will be arrested on their arrival back in Australia today. The cohort of 4 women and 9 children are set to touch down on 2 separate flights after leaving Syria. AFP Commissioner Chrissy Barrett says they could face a range of offences.
7: Some individuals will be arrested and charged. Some will face continued investigations when they arrive in Australia.
19: She says the children will undergo community reintegration programs. A polar air blast is sweeping parts of the country. The Weather Bureau says today could be the coldest day of the year so far, with snow forecast across some states. Contact tracing is now underway on a cruise ship at the centre of a deadly hantavirus outbreak. While the Spanish government has given the green light for passengers to disembark and be assessed on the Canary Islands, local authorities are refusing to take the ship. Four Aussies are among the nearly 150 people on board. The US and Iran appear to be edging closer to a deal that could end the conflict in the Middle East. It's understood progress has been made on a potential deal, but the details are under wraps. While US President Donald Trump has issued a warning threatening to resume strikes if an agreement isn't struck.
13: We're dealing with people that want to make a deal very much, and we'll see whether or not they can make a deal that's satisfactory to us. We have it very much under control.
19: And the man who founded CNN has died at the age of 87. Ted Turner launched the 24/7 news channel in 1980 and was famously married to actor Jane Fonda. Nova Sport is next.
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20: The Fremantle Dockers are looking for 8 wins in a row when they face Hawthorn tonight here at Optus Stadium. 7 of those wins, though, have been against teams outside of the top 8. Coach Justin Longmire says it is what it is.
21: We just need to see where our footy stacks up. It's another opportunity for us to try and improve our footy. We understand the opposition, understand their strengths, understand what our footy's about. And last year, we played our best footy against the better sides. So, don't feel like we need to go out there and prove anyone anything.
20: Over to cricket now, and West Aussie Cooper Connolly was brilliant for Punjab in their loss to Sunrisers Hyderabad, finishing unbeaten on 107 from only 59 deliveries, but he didn't receive much support throughout the game. Marcus Thorn is next best with 28 as they fell short of that run target by 33 runs. In boxing, Nikita Zhu has secured victory in the battle against Oscar Diaz in their super welterweight bout last night in Newcastle. Zhu secured a TKO win after just 6 rounds. And LeBron James's LA Lakers find themselves down 1-0 in the best of 7 Western Conference semi-finals against the OKC Thunder. The Lakers were beaten by 18. That's the latest in sport. You're up to date on Nova.
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19: It's 24/7. Nathan, Nat and Sean. Now, let's talk about this hantavirus cruise ship.
20: Unbelievable.
19: Now, first of all, there's been 3 fatalities so far. It's serious. This disease is awful. So the hantavirus, horrific. And they're now saying that it's the strain that can be transmitted human to human.
20: Yeah, I know. Yeah.
19: So it's just such serious cause for concern for anybody who's on that boat or has family on that boat. Like, it just would seem like it's a ticking time bomb, right?
20: Yeah, and you know that you would lock yourself in your cabin, so does the cabin.
19: Well, yeah, they've told everybody you have to. Even if you didn't want to, Sean, you have to now.
20: Yeah, but you were worried about some, I don't know, you can't see it, but
19: no, that's right.
20: The virus is coming for you.
19: Such an unknown thing. It's like the early days of COVID when we didn't know how it was transmitted or, you know, how serious it was going to be. All of that. That's what this is. And this is proven to be deadly already.
20: Oh, absolutely.
19: And
20: worse,
19: it's just like,
20: sure.
19: I cannot,
0: And I've never been somebody that thought, oh, yeah, I think I could go on a cruise. But when I see stories like this, I'm like, nope, let's draw a line through that as a holiday possibility for me. I just have no desire to go.
20: God, I always worry about gastro.
0: Sure.
20: Because
0: you love a buffet.
20: I love a buffet. And I was going to say sycophant. Is that a word for a buffet? Can I use that?
0: Just say you're sick for a buffet.
20: Sick for a buffet.
0: Yeah.
20: And I know that one of my friends, he will not go on a cruise because of that factor, and he wouldn't want to get sick.
0: It's the close quarters, isn't it? It's like your kids going to daycare. You know they're going to come home sick.
20: But everybody looks like they're having the best time ever. Hayden Ballantyne told me he was on the cruise. Baby, let's cruise. And he saw Huey Lewis and Gwyneth.
0: Oh, yeah, of course.
20: Doing their karaoke night.
0: Yeah.
20: He loved it. He reckons it was unbelievable.
0: I mean, I understand the appeal. Everything's right there. You only have to unpack once. And then you're going to different places. But for me, just offloading for a few hours and going and having a quick look around, following somebody who's holding up a sign as they show you around, and then everybody gets back on the bus and goes back to the boat, that's not the way I like to travel, so I don't see the appeal in it.
20: No, I totally agree. And the other part to that is how many times you read an article of someone running for that bloody boat and they've been forgotten.
0: TikTok throws up videos of that to me quite a lot, just to reinforce my already held beliefs, I think, of people like literally sprinting and that shot from the people that are on just watching go, oh yeah, like the you had to be back by this time, and it's like half an hour after that and these people are sprinting and then as the boat sails away and you go,
20: not for you.
0: Not for me. But I get that some people do love cruising. They really love it. They will go every year. And I'm like, I don't understand their point of view.
20: Well, let's hear if anybody out there has been on one and wants to tell us it was bloody brilliant, or you got stuck in a situation where it was a bit of a lockdown, or you were running for the boat. Oh.
0: Look, what happened? Cruising. Have you done it and do you love it? Or are you like, oh, no, I'm not going to do that again?
20: Hey, it's worth calling us this time of the morning because we've got a $300 voucher for the Herdsman Market, Nat. Spoil your mum this Mother's Day with fresh flowers and gifts just for her from the Herdsman Market.
0: All right, 132410, cruising. Let's discuss it. Yes or no?

0: That's Lady Gaga and Beyonce with Telephone. It's 17 to 7, Nathan, Ant and Sean. We're talking cruising. Yay or nay? Because, I mean, it's a bit of bad rap at the moment for the hantavirus cruise that is.
1: Who knew Gwyneth could sing? Did you?
0: I mean, this was the first time I found out she could sing. But I think anybody, if they tried, could probably sing like that. But
1: really?
0: I think we're distracting. We're distracting from the
1: crux of the story.
0: Yeah. The crux of the story, yeah.
1: Okay.
0: Jeff's in Baldivis. Jeff, hello.
2: Morning, guys. How are you?
1: Good,
0: bit,
1: Jeff.
0: Bit of bad publicity for cruising at the moment, Jeff, but what's your opinion?
2: It's a big yay from me.
0: Yes.
2: The wife dragged me along on the Disney cruise ship that went from Australia a couple of years ago. And as Shawnee said, the buffets, the food, the entertainment, the kids' clubs, absolutely brilliant. We are going on another one next year coming out of Singapore. Fantastic.
1: Oh, double thumbs up from Jeff.
0: One time, Jeff, I was in New York down near where the Disney cruise leaves from there, and it was departing, and that Mickey Mouse song was playing.
1: Mickey, you're so fine.
0: No, not that one. Not that one. Okay. And it was, I got annoyed after about 8 seconds and I wasn't even on the boat. Is it overly schmaltzy, or does that sort of, do you just get accustomed to that along the way?
2: Oh, no, I mean, the characters are all, you do meet and greets with the characters, but apart from that, we dumped the kids maybe day one at the kids' club, and by day two, they were literally asking to go.
0: Yeah.
2: And then there's like adult-only areas.
0: Yeah.
2: Definitely no gastro issues on our boat,
0: which
2: was handy.
1: Yeah.
2: But look, definitely recommend. It would be fantastic. I'm sure Shawnee's kids would love it.
1: Hey, Jeff, did you get your fill in terms of what, you know, you fork out the cash, but, you know, you got the buffet and the drinks package. Did you go nuts?
2: Worth it, absolutely worth it. Yeah, you might think it's a bit expensive, but when it's all inclusive and absolutely everything is going on,
0: and the childcare,
2: it's no more expensive than any other holiday.
1: Cool.
0: Oh, there you go, Jeff. Jeff's a big yes. Thanks, Jeff. Michelle's in Canning Vale. Hello.
3: Hello.
0: All right, Michelle. Are we cruising? Yay or nay?
3: No way.
0: What happened?
3: My husband and I, about 15, oh gosh, maybe in 20 years ago, got caught in a typhoon off the coast of Australia.
1: Yeah.
3: And we were quarantined to our rooms because it was too dangerous.
0: Yes.
3: People broke their arms.
0: Oh, my God.
3: Broke their legs. Oh, because old people love to cruise.
0: Yes.
3: So we had
0: brittle
3: a lot
0: bones.
3: Of hip injuries.
0: It's a bad combination.
3: They had to move all the lounges to one side of the boat. It was horrific. We'll never set foot on another boat again.
1: Michelle, so you were taking in the swell and it was just ditching the boat all over the place.
3: Yeah, absolutely.
1: That would have been frightening.
3: Terrifying, absolutely terrifying. And there was nothing that you could do. You just had to sit there and panic.
0: So when you're in your room under those conditions and the boat's pitching and rolling all over the place, like, do you feel like you're being flung from one side to the other? Is all your stuff going flying? What happens?
3: Yes. Oh. Yeah, well, before we were asked to go back to our rooms, we were sitting on the deck just going, oh, this is getting a little rough here. And our drinks were sliding across the table.
0: Yeah, like you see the movies, yeah?
3: Oh, 100%. Like the band was playing and the sheet music's flying off everywhere. It was like a movie, exactly like a movie. But
0: and that movie was Titanic, so it's not good.
1: And we did see the band didn't stop playing then
0: exactly.
1: Either. We're going down, start up the band.
0: Michelle's a nay. It is all tied up.
1: Yeah, one apiece.
0: We go to Lauren in Ocean Reeve. Lauren, you get to have the casting vote on this occasion. Hello.
4: Good morning. How are you, Tim?
1: Good, okay. Lauren.
0: Cruising, yay or nay?
4: Absolute yay. So about a year ago, my boyfriend, sister and I, we travelled through the Anthem of the Seas line, through Royal Caribbean, Singapore to Thailand, Malaysia and then back.
0: Mm.
4: Absolutely loved it. I highly recommend. We got the app, so the Royal Caribbean app, which had the full schedule of activities. So we were like rushing back to back, had absolutely no lunch because we were so indoctrinated with the activities. We did like bumper cars, table tennis, bingo, we did clubbing in the night. We basically learned how to hip-hop and Latin dance. We ate so many hot dogs. We were shoving our face in between activities sometimes. It was just crazy. All with no Wi-Fi, because Wi-Fi was too expensive for us.
0: Yeah,
4: so
0: okay.
4: We just locked in on the activities, and we were trying to win so many trophies.
1: Wow.
0: Lauren, were you, like, the youngest people on the boat, or were there lots of people your age?
4: Oh my gosh, probably one of the youngest, truly. Yeah. And that's why we didn't care. So we were doing karaoke night and whatever, and we were singing our heart out. So we did not care what people thought.
1: Lauren, did you sing this song?
4: Baby, let's cruise. Oh, no, but we have a cruise coming up this year because it was so good. I will make sure we sing that for
1: you. Bloody oath you will, Lauren.
0: It's a great duet song.
1: I've got to ask you about the nightclub you threw up there as well. How many people would go to that nightclub? How would you describe it?
4: 35 people, and I'd say they were all older demographics, so they were pretty much off their faces doing dance moves we had never even seen. It was lovely. So we started forming circles around each other and then throwing everyone inside the middle and whatnot. It was hilarious.
0: Wow.
1: Good news.
0: You're just about selling it to us, Lauren, I've got to say.
1: She sold it all right.
0: And now she can hip-hop dance, Sean. So, you know. And Latin.
1: And Latin.
0: And Latin. Oh. So she's upskilled as well. Okay, thank you, Lauren. Thanks, everybody.
1: Yeah, we've got the $300 voucher for the Herdsman Markets. Ball your mum this Mother's Day with fresh flowers and gifts just for her from the Herdy. Lauren, you're up and about. Oh. You're going to get that.
0: You're a very positive person, Lauren.
1: Yeah.
0: And you can hear
1: so was Jeff,
0: dads.
1: By the way, Michelle. Not for her.
0: I know. She had a very horrible experience, though. I reckon if anybody sailed through a typhoon, it might put you off.
1: Oh, I
0: you know
1: agree
0: what I
1: that.
0: Mean? Yeah. It is 11 to 7 on Nova.
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0: Otherwise, 23, there's a bit of smoke haze around, hang around this morning, and then it will be a sunny day ahead, 24 for the next few days, all the way through to Mother's Day on Sunday. Nice work. The sun's out. Here's Christy with the latest.
7: The earlier crash in Wangara, Ocean Reef Road, westbound at Brady Street, that's been cleared away. And there's a breakdown still in Stirling, Mitchell Freeway southbound at Erindale Road, but it is on the Gore markings. And Freeway southbound, so near Abup Road, then Burns Beach Road and Ocean Reef Road through to Warwick Road. Freeway northbound, Thomas Road through to Rowley Road, Berrigan Drive through to Roe Highway and Leach Highway through to Cranford Avenue. Still emergency water corp works in Valcatta, Wateroo Road northbound at Amelia Street, the left lane's closed. And emergency water corp works in Morley Drive eastbound at Crimea Street. Left lane also closed there. Anything else, call 9489177. 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
9: 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All of us will be affected by cancer at some point.

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12: Oh, all week long with Automasters. 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
13: Absolutely we are, Nat. Here's what you need to do, though. 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Wait for us to announce your name and suburb. Bill on air. You'll have 3 minutes to call us back on 132410. We'll give you the cash for that said bill.
12: I know. That way you don't have to pay it. How good's that? Okay, I'm about to call out the name of somebody who has registered. Vanessa Fogliani from Ellenbrook. Or as we say in Italy, Vanessa Fogliani.
13: Oh, I love it.
12: From Ellenbrook.
13: I feel like
12: I don't think there's an Italian way to say Ellenbrook. She's got a $550 power bill. Vanessa, we've got 3 minutes to call us. Your time has started. It's ticking away, Vanessa. Vanessa Fogliani from Ellenbrook.
13: Yes.
12: Or Fogliani, as us Aussies say.
13: I like the way you say it, first of all. Or second of all. Whatever one you said. But it sounded Italian. That's what I'm saying.
12: All right, time's a ticking. Vanessa Fogliani from Ellenbrook. Here's Noah Kahan now. This is The Great Divide.

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1: You know the drill, all week long. Well, in fact, 2 weeks long. Is that right? We along with Automasters, we've been giving you the chance to score some cash to pay your bills. We called out Vanessa Fogliani from Ellenbrook. $550.
2: And you said Fogliani?
1: Bill. Yep, all of them.
2: All of them.
1: I just wanted to make Foglianis. Sure that I covered the pronunciation in case there was any confusion.
2: We have an Italian on our midst. Was that correct?
3: Mamma mia, yeah. Silent G, I think you're right. Fogliani. Yeah, well done.
1: But she lives in Ellenbrook, so probably Fogliani.
2: $550 was the power bill
1: Vanessa
2: was looking for.
1: 3 minutes exactly to give us the call back. The bad news is time has ticked away. And Vanessa didn't call.
2: Oh, man. A power bill, I would think, would be the number one bill that people are trying to pay these days.
1: Yeah, 100%. And it's just always there and you can't go without it.
2: No, you can't. Vanessa.
1: So sorry, Ness.
2: Oh, Friday drinks for us then. I'm spewing.
1: We've got one more day tomorrow. So you need to register via the Nova Player or our website. You can register online as well and tell us what your bill is and maybe we'll pay it tomorrow.
2: We will.
1: Fingers crossed. It's 7 o'clock. Joel Creasy joining us shortly. And the Premier, Roger Cook, is going to talk us through the joys of a state budget.
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5: 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A crash in Bentley, Leach Highway southbound at Manning Road, the right lane blocked traffic heavy. Crash in Lakeland, Manjigulduff Drive northbound at Lilydale Drive. Some lanes are closed, traffic very busy on the approach there. And a breakdown in Stirling, Mitchell Freeway northbound at Erindale Road. It's on the Gore markings, just be mindful. Anything else, call 94891777. 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Stuff that live more, search Storage King today. Morning smoke about, then a sunny day on the way, and it's top of 23. Right now it's 11 on Nova 937.
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6: Good morning, Ash Gardner with you. A heavy police presence is expected at Sydney and Melbourne Airport today ahead of the arrival of a group of ISIS brides. The 4 women and 9 children are returning to Australia after leaving Syria. The AFP says some of the women will be arrested and charged with counter-terrorism offences on their arrival, while the children will undergo a community reintegration program. Crowds will gather at vigils across the country today to remember Kumanjaya Little Baby on the 1 week anniversary of her body being found near Alice Springs. 47-year-old Jefferson Lewis has been charged with her murder. It's been revealed 1,700 small businesses have been forced to shut since March as tough economic conditions take their toll, while tax relief is on the way for businesses in next week's federal budget. Local authorities on the Canary Islands are refusing to take a cruise ship at the centre of a hantavirus outbreak. It comes after the Spanish government gave the green light for the ship to dock there and for passengers to disembark and be assessed. 4 Aussies are among those on board. And a second season of HBO's upcoming Harry Potter series has already been given the green light. The first season is set to hit screens this Christmas. Nova Sport is next.
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2: The Fremantle Dockers host Hawthorn tonight in a top 4 defining game with the Hawks swinging 3 changes. Jack Scrimshaw, Finn McGuinness and Kel Shadir all miss out, while co-captains James Sicily and Jai Newcomb have been cleared to play. Hawks coach Sam Mitchell's decided to go in with 3 ruckmen, Ned Reeves, Lloyd Meek and Max Ramsden. AFL 360's Gary Lyon says it's a risk.
7: 203-centimetre Ramsden, 203-centimetre Meek, Reeves at 210. And if you want to throw Mitch Lewis in at 199, it would have to be nearly the tallest group you've seen. I honestly don't know what to make of that.
2: That is a big team. Over to the round ball game now, and PSG are into the Champions League semi-final after a 1-1 draw with Bayern Munich in their second leg. They went through on aggregate 6-5. They'll now face Arsenal in the final in Budapest. And Aussie cricket captain Pat Cummings has been offered a contract extension through to 2029. The terms reportedly bringing his earnings to $4 million a year. That's the latest in sport. You're up to date on Nova.
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28: It's 10 past 7. Nathan Nat and Sean, welcome at Joel Creasy.
4: Good morning. How are we?
28: Great, Joel.
2: Good to see you.
28: Sorry to say you don't get the fanfare.
4: Oh my gosh, who's on the line? Lady Gaga.
28: Here we go. Fanfare, please. All right, for the Premier, Roger Cook, who's joining us now. Good morning, Cookie.
2: Hello, Premier.
29: Good morning, everyone. Good morning, Joel.
4: Good morning, Premier. How are you?
28: We're just sick for a state budget, Rog.
4: What is a budget?
29: It's budget day. It's budget day. It's an important day. We're all excited.
2: How long does it take you to put the budget together, Roger? A lot of us sit down at home and have a conversation around a round table. What bills are coming up? What to look forward to or not look forward to, should I say?
29: Yeah, well, look, we've been working on this for many months now, pretty much since the beginning of the calendar year. And it's been a tough one, Sean. I mean, while Donald Trump's doing his thing and we've got, you know, globally uncertain times, we've really had to make sure that in this budget we focus on Western Australian households. And that's why we've been saying, look, this is a focus on jobs, health and housing and people who are doing it tough, working on cost of living measures. Because we've really had to sort of just understand that we live in globally uncertain times at the moment. So in this one, we're really focused on Western Australian families and their homes.
4: Yeah, so what are the highlights? What are the good...
28: What are we going to get?
4: Yeah.
29: Well, we'll be making further announcements today, but as you've already seen, we've done a whole range of cost of living measures around our free public transport on Sundays and for students travelling to and from school. We've extended our WA rent relief program and, of course, $124 million to extend free and low-fee TAFE courses. You know, as you know, our economy is the fastest growing in the country. We're the fastest growing population in the country, so we need to have more skilled workers, making sure, particularly in construction, we're getting those homes built. And we're investing a record $4.7 billion in housing and homelessness measures to continue to make sure that everyone has an opportunity to have a place that they call home.
28: Right. Now, Cookie, can I just go back to the public transport thing for a second? Because our producer Amy and I were talking about this morning, and she posed the question, how many people are actually using public transport on a Sunday anyway? Like, it doesn't, if you wanted to impact people's cost of living, wouldn't it make more sense to make it free during the week when they can then travel to and from work that way rather than just on the weekend when it would be maybe the odd recreational thing, you know, maybe take a day trip to Fremantle, but it's not going to be a regular thing rather than, hitting people, helping people in their day-to-day stuff.
29: Yeah, no, it's a great point. Now, since we've brought in our free public transport on Sundays, 8 million journeys have been undertaken. So we know that it's a popular measure. But also because of our Go Anywhere fare, that is $2.80 with an auto-load smart rider, to go, you could literally travel from all the way from Yanchep to Mandurah. That we've seen a significant increase, somewhere between 10-15% of people opting to take public transport than use their cars. So we know that is working significantly. And look, the last time you know, it was a $2.80 to catch the bus or the train. You know, Rick Astley was in the top of the chart.
28: I know, but like Queensland,
7: what a great song.
29: Don't know who Rick Astley is.
7: I'm all over it.
28: But in Queensland, it's 50 cents. In Victoria, it's free. So other states are managing to make it even more affordable. Because if it's one of those things that
7: have you seen Victoria's deficit $200 million?
29: Yeah, and in Victoria, it's just a temporary measure.
28: Yeah.
29: In WA, it's permanent, and that's a really important part of making sure that we give people alternatives. We know that since in the last 6 weeks, as a result of the global conflict, well, the conflict in Iran and the impact that's had on the global trade of oil and the impact that's having on fuel prices in WA, we know there's people who are doing it tough. So that's why we've continued to make sure that cost of living measures are hard baked into everything that we do to continue to make it easier for Western Australians. And of course, we know in housing, that is another area that West Aussies are really struggling to get access to at the moment, which is the reason why we've announced this morning changes to stamp duty, which will benefit tens of thousands of Western Australians to the tune of tens of thousands of dollars. So it's just another way that we can continue to support people. But the only way we can meet these challenges of housing is to have more housing stock. And as you've seen over the last couple of weeks, we've made a heap of announcements around continuing to build more homes through land releases, making sure that we support first home buyers, and of course change the way that we live, more medium and high density housing so that younger people can have the opportunity to get into an apartment as part of their journey to being a homeowner.
4: Yeah, Premier, just moving away from the budget temporarily, digital driver's license, I know New South Wales have had it for a long time, Victoria have had it now maybe 2 years. What's the go with WA? And also, what does your photo look like? Because mine's horrendous.
29: Well, I like to buy one of those 5-year jobs.
7: Me too.
29: You look younger than you do in real life.
28: But also, the photo's bad. You're stuck with it for 5 years.
4: Yeah, I did the 10 and I've got 5 chins.
29: But yes, we're bringing in the digital driver's license this year. And that's obviously a really important part of continuing to make sure that people have greater convenience, but also that we have greater access to government services through digital technology.
28: It is going to be optional, though, isn't it? Because some people are panicking about it. Yeah, it's an opt-in thing.
29: Yeah, old buggers like me might still want to carry around a bit of plastic. But the digital driver's license would not only be convenient for people, it will protect them in relation to fraud and theft, but it will also provide them with access to other government services through the WA Services app. So that's a really important part of making sure that we continue to modernise the way we do government.
7: Rog, I've got another question for you that's outside the budget, and this has been doing the rounds for weeks now, and that's to do with how much tax the gas companies pay. Mm. And a lot of people talking about it because they're comparing, the beer industry pays more, and everyone gets upset, right? But I wanted to know, clearly this is one side projecting a story. And I've seen that you say, no, that's not actually fact. And I've seen Liberal people say that, Labor people say that. Where does it actually stand? Should they be paying more gas? I know it's big in WA.
28: More tax, yeah.
29: More tax. Yeah, well, look, they reckon they pay about 40 cents of the dollar anyway. And we do get billions of dollars of royalties, taxes and other benefits from them. And as you say, Sean, it is pretty complex. So what they do in Norway, for instance, is in Norway they pay very little in terms of costs and financial risks in the early stages of their exploration and construction. Whereas in Australia, they wear all that risk around finding the gas and then bring it on stream. So in Norway, for instance, they pay more tax at the end of the process, but they're very much subsidised at the beginning of the process.
7: Yep.
29: In Australia, it's the other way around. We expect them to go find their own gas, build that reserve and bring it on stream. And so that's why, you know, superficially, it looks like they're paying less as that gas comes on stream. But it's really just a question of where the community feels that they should, where you know, that risk should fall. We insist that they wear all that risk at the beginning. In places like Norway, that's almost fully subsidised by the
28: So it's hard to compare the two.
29: That's right. But but in addition to that, you know, the government has made some changes to the tax regime for gas companies in the PRRT, and that will mean that later, as we move further down the chain in relation to time and production, they'll pay increasing taxes anyway.
28: Okay. All right. Well, happy State Budget Day, Cookie, and you're off to the footy tonight.
29: Thanks, guys. Well, look, unfortunately, I'll still be working way
28: See, this is terrible timing. Why are you doing the state budget on a Fremantle Football Club game day? What are you doing?
29: And that this happened last year as well.
28: So, you need to lift your game. Get yourself a paper diary or something. Come on.
29: We've got to look at the fixtures and actually sort this out.
28: Exactly. But, do better, Cookie. Do better.
29: Yeah, but I hope you have a great day. And everyone, go the Dockers.
7: Go, Roger.
28: Yeah, that's the very 20 past 7 on Nova.
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28: 20 past 7, weather-wise, 23. A bit of a smoke haze around this morning, especially over the southern suburbs. That will clear up as the day goes on. We'll have a lovely sunny day. Sunny in 24 for the next 3 days, including Mother's Day.
4: Divine.
28: I know. Here's Christy with the latest.
11: The crash in Bentley Leach Highway south out at Manning Road, that's been cleared away, but still some delays through there. And the crash remains in Lakelands. Manjgord up Drive north, about at Lilydale Drive. Some lane closures are in place. Traffic very busy on the approach and towing services are on site. Still a breakdown in Stirling, Mitchell Freeway north, at Arundale Road on the Gore markings. Freeway southbound, slow Whitfords Avenue through to Reed Highway. Freeway northbound, Thomas Road through to Rowley Road at Berrigan Drive. At Farrington Road through to Cranford Avenue. Tonkin Highway, so southbound at Reed Highway and northbound at Welshpool Road East. Anything else, call 9489 1777. 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
28: Thanks, Christy. Reuben Jimby's entered the chat, everybody. He's in studio. We're going to be catching up with him next, including I'm going to have a crack at him about his Mother's Day ad.
4: Oh,
28: he's an influencer now. He's Harry Styles. This is American Girls.

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5: Sensational. It's been a tough month for the West Coast Eagles, but I tell you what, Ruben Jimby is making it look like a piece of cake the way he's playing. Morning, Rubes.
6: Good morning, guys.
7: The talk of the town. Talk of the town, Ruben Jimby.
5: Mm. Come on.
7: Mm. Play the grab.
8: Ah, look at us.
9: Elite. Oh, mate, he's a good player.
10: Have you heard about his the way he runs now?
9: No.
10: His times, he's easily the best 2K runner.
9: Is he really?
10: Like, it's
9: because he's heavy.
10: Under 6 minutes.
9: No way.
10: Freak. Nice. And strong.
9: But he's he can play.
10: Yeah, he's really good. Tough and mentally strong. And the fact that he's such a good runner.
5: There you go. Ben he's Cousins and Chris Judd. They were just having an off-camera conversation about
6: you.
5: Man.
6: Yeah, geez, a bit of glaze there. But without Juddy calling me heavy. So,
5: What is your 2K like? Are you number one? Utah Saints?
6: Yeah, this year, we won our running. So
7: we run our run. No, you won it.
6: We've got
11: two legs. I guess they're we.
6: Yeah. big upper body and really skinny chicken legs, which not many people have seen. So
11: great.
6: Yeah, it's good for running.
5: Oh, Rooms, that's really good.
11: How do they go in the wet weather? Because you're in Melbourne this weekend to play, right? Yeah. It's not great here. Just
5: Joel.
6: Never played in a wet game, an AFL game. Played 72 games and not one
7: Are
6: of them has
7: joking?
6: Been raining. Not even one.
7: It never rains on Ruben Jimby.
6: No,
7: how about that?
6: Not yet.
11: Well, I was just looking. It's torrential, but Sunday maybe. It's Sunday, right? Okay, good. It could clear up Sunday, they're saying. So maybe you are a good luck omen.
6: It will definitely be clear in blue sky. So
7: that's amazing.
11: Thank you for that. Come more often.
7: The Jimby effect.
5: Wow, that is a great stat. Melbourne are going to be difficult at the MCG, but we'll move past that for a second because you mentioned to us that the possibility in a couple of weeks' time you'll be back at the MCG playing Collingwood in what will be Scott Pendlebury's milestone game.
7: The record breaker.
6: I have seen that. I think the way they're lining it up, he's missing the couple of away games and it's going to land West Coast Collingwood 4:30 at MCG. So that could be the biggest game I've ever played in terms of crowd and that kind of thing, and could see Pendles in the flashy gold number.
7: They have been talking about him wearing the gold number, but do you think he would? Would you?
6: I probably wouldn't. I don't know Pendles personally, but it doesn't look like his style either.
5: It's not his style.
6: No. Yeah, I'm sure that will be a massive game, and I mean,
5: you'll get 90,000 there.
6: That'd be crazy. 90,000.
7: It'd be like a grand final crowd.
6: Oh, yeah.
7: That's crazy.
6: That's probably the biggest game you could nearly ever play in, kind of thing, apart from grand finals.
7: Yeah.
5: Joel is probably likely to be there. Collingwood have been one of his teams.
7: They're in the portfolio.
11: I've got four teams, but I'm happy to take on a fifth. If you send me a West Coast sweater, because I do feel guilty wearing my Frio one today. It's just cozy because it's
7: cold. It makes sense because they're playing tonight. So,
11: I timed that. I timed that perfectly. And I will be watching.
7: Now, Ruben, it is Mother's Day on Sunday. You're going to be away, so that gets you off the hook. But I did spy something, which was you doing a Mother's Day ad for Claremont Quarter, where
11: get
7: you went,
11: coin.
7: Did a bit of shopping, looking like a true influencer, getting around. The sight of Ruben Jinby in a Mecca store is something to behold. They say pull in a China
5: security.
7: Shop. A Jinby in a Mecca is pretty close.
6: Yeah, no, it wasn't quite up my alley. I'm walking into Mecca with a couple of cameras behind me. It was actually pretty embarrassing, but the ad didn't turn out too bad.
7: Yeah.
6: It was all a bit of a con. I got nothing out of it and the bags are empty. So I didn't get free RM boots for my mum. I had
7: no RM boots, no cocoa black chocolate, nothing.
6: I didn't get anything from Mecca. Felt a bit out of place.
7: You did fake out going to get a haircut as well.
6: Yeah, that is.
7: No one was falling for that.
6: It was all a bit of a con, but...
11: Were people surprised to see you at Claremont Quarter, or you couldn't tell because their faces just do not move? They're frozen.
6: Yeah, the faces didn't move there, so I don't think they noticed.
7: It's a great spot.
11: Yeah, and I fit right in when I'm at Claremont Quarter. Yeah.
5: Well, you're super acting, by the way. You know, you put your super acting thing on when you're doing
7: Picking
5: those videos.
7: Picking up lipsticks and putting them down again.
6: Yeah, well, I've had to do a few takes. They weren't happy with my first few goes, so I definitely needed a bit of work.
5: Hey, Ruby, your form has been absolutely outstanding. It wasn't a great day for the team going down to Richmond when you had the 2006 Premiership. Reunion
11: taking place. He starts the question so nicely and then goes in for the kill.
7: Yeah.
5: How do you respond? How did the week go so far? I know we're jumping on a plane tomorrow, but how's the week gone after a performance like that?
6: Yeah, it was obviously a disappointing one. I think it was a game we should have won up in the last quarter. But I think Having the 20-year reunion, guys, was great after the game to chat to some of them.
7: Yeah.
6: I had a good chat to Bowie Waters and to see Benny Cars floating around, Juddy, Embers. So having all those guys, and I mean, they all have our back. So seeing them there just gives you a bit of extra motivation to play that game well, but also the games to come. So
7: now, there's a bit of criticism on Yoey after he was asked the difficult question of did he think that you guys were in a rut, and he was flabbergasted at the question, wasn't he, Sean? He couldn't believe that anybody would ask, and it's like, no, there's no. Why would it, you even say that? I mean, do you feel like you're in a rut? Like, what's that? What do you think about Yoey's response to that?
6: Yeah, I wasn't actually too sure what a rut meant. So I was wondering about Yoey's response.
11: What did you call me?
6: yeah, a bit like that. But I think with Yoey, he's just. At the end of the day, his response was to have our back and protect the team. I think, are we in a low patch of form? Yeah, maybe. Mm. But I think the way we started the season was super exciting. And, we've had probably a patch of 3 to 4 weeks where we're not playing the footy we'd like, but I think we can definitely get out of it. And it only takes one good performance and one win to get out of it. So, really looking forward to responding this week against Melbourne.
5: The other day, Elliot got on radio and he talked about the way he expressed himself in that moment, and he had to. It was like he was apologising. I feel really bad for him because he's a great human being, and he, as you said, he was defending the team massively.
7: Yes,
5: it's been a tough 4 years. That's probably why everyone's talking in that way. You have been personally outstanding, but the rest of the team needs to live up to your standards, to be fair, because there's too many guys that are turning up
7: on
5: the field.
7: Have you told them that?
5: And not jumping in. And I would be. Hey, this is how it's done, dude. It's not that hard. It is. It's very difficult, by the way.
11: We can just click this up for you. You can play it to them.
7: Yeah, that's right. Yeah. Shorty Mac's got something to tell the team. And then just, and the message is, everybody be more like Ruben Jimby.
5: 1,000,000%.
6: Well, I won't be bringing that vid to team meeting.
7: Look, best of luck against the D's on Sunday, and happy Mother's Day to your mum.
11: yeah, keep it nice for the mothers.
7: Yeah, exactly. Good on you, Rubes. Thanks for coming in, buddy.
6: Awesome. Thanks, guys.
7: See you again soon.
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12: 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Still that crash in Lakelands. Manj Gordup Drive northbound at Lilydale Drive. Some lanes are closed. Traffic very heavy there. Freeway southbound slot Ocean Reef Road. Whitfords Avenue to Erindale Road and Hutton Street through to Powis. Freeway northbound Thomas Road to Rowley Road. Berrigan Drive and Farrington Road through to Cranford Avenue. 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Morning smoke, then sunny today. Heading for top of 23. Right now it is 10 on Nova 937.
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14: Good morning, Ash Gardner with you. The AFP will be on hand at Sydney and Melbourne airports today, awaiting the arrival of a group of ISIS brides. The 4 women and 9 children will be touching down in Australia after leaving Syria. The AFP says some will be arrested on their arrival and charged with terrorism offences, while the children will undergo de-radicalisation programs. A polar blast is sweeping parts of the country. The Weather Bureau says it could be the coldest day of the year in some locations. The cruise ship at the centre of the deadly hantavirus outbreak is now on its way to the Canary Islands after the Spanish government gave the green light for passengers to disembark and be assessed there. Local authorities have pushed back on the move. 8 people are now suspected to have caught the virus, which has claimed 3 lives. 4 Aussies were among those on board. A deal between the US and Iran appears to be within reach. It's understood progress has been made on an agreement to end the conflict in the Middle East. US President Donald Trump appearing optimistic.
15: We've had very good talks over the last 24 hours, and it's very possible that we'll make a deal. We've had talks, and we've had some good talks before, as you know,
16: right.
15: And all of a sudden the next day they're like, they forgot what happened.
14: And Hocus Pocus 3 is officially in the works, with Bette Midler, Sarah Jessica Parker and Kathy Najimy set to make their return as the Sanderson sisters. It follows the release of Hocus Pocus 2 in 2022. Nova Sport is next.
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5: The Fremantle Dockers are looking for 8 wins in a row when they face Hawthorne tonight here at Optus Stadium. 7 of those wins, though, have been against teams outside of the top 8. Coach Justin Longmire says it is what it is.
16: We just need to see where our footy stacks up. It's another opportunity for us to try and improve our footy. We understand the opposition, understand their strengths, understand what our footy's about. And last year, we played our best footy against the better sides. So, don't feel like we need to go out there and prove anyone anything.
5: Over to cricket now, and West Aussie Cooper Connolly was brilliant for Punjab in their loss to Sunrisers Hyderabad, finishing unbeaten on 107 from only 59 deliveries, but he didn't receive much support throughout the game. Marcus Thorne is next best with 28 as they fell short of that run target by 33 runs. In boxing, Nikita Zhu has secured victory in the battle against Oscar Diaz in their super welterweight bout last night in Newcastle. Zhu secured a TKO win after just 6 rounds, and LeBron James's LA Lakers find themselves down 1-0 in the best of 7 Western Conference semi-finals against the OKC Thunder. The Lakers were beaten by 18. That's the latest in sport. You're up to date on Nova.
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7: 937. It's 19 to 8, Nathan and Sean. The guests keep on coming. Up next, the one and only Geraldine Hickey in the house with us this morning.
11: I love Geraldine.
7: Welcome aboard.
5: Geraldine, good to see you.
7: You all right? What's happening?
28: I'm just trying to find the volume control.
7: Okay. We're high tech. It's right there.
28: Next level tech. I'm looking for a knob. I love a knob.
5: Well, you've come to the right place, yes. Sam.
7: Yeah. Knobs galore. The one and only Geraldine Hickey joins us. So we're going to find out all about her show, and I'm going to tell her why I'm mad at her.
5: I'm looking forward to this.
7: We've got beef, Hickey. The Veronica's now. This is forever.

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3: It's a quarter to eight. Nathan and Sean, weather-wise, we've turned it on for Geraldine Hickey. She loves a fine weather and thinks that 23 degrees is the perfect amount of degrees.
4: Yes, yes, it is.
3: Well, you're in luck. And do you love some patchy smoke haze in the morning?
4: It makes the sunrise look even more beautiful.
5: Doesn't it?
6: That's a good call.
3: We turn that on for you. 24 for the next few days. Takes you all the way through to Mother's Day. Right now, here's Christy with the latest.
7: There's a crash for the moment in Bassendean, Guildford Road, Collier Road. Lane closes in both directions there and traffic is heavy. Still that crash in Lakelands, Manjigord Up Drive northbound at Lilydale Drive. Some lanes are closed. Their towing services are on site. It's really heavy on the approach. And emergency water corp work still in Morley, Morley Drive eastbound at Crimea Street. The left lane's closed. Freeway southbound, so Burns Beach Road, Ocean Reef Road, Whitfords Avenue to Erindale Road and Hutton to Powis. Freeway northbound, Thomas Road to Romley Road at Berrigan Drive and Farrington Road through to Cranford Avenue. Anything else, call 489-1777. 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
3: Thanks, Christy. It is 14 to 8 and the award-winning comedian Geraldine Hickey is in the house.
8: Hey, Jess.
3: Now, do you want to know why I'm mad at you, Geraldine?
5: Yeah,
3: brace yourself. Okay, right. Let's just get straight into it. Okay.
4: Here we go.
8: Ooh, okay. Wow.
5: Sit back, Joel. Sit back. It's on.
3: Okay, so Geraldine, I guess it's nearly 2 years ago. Joel Creasy convinced me to go back to treading the boards in comedy. He got me to open for him when he did two shows across the road here at the Regal Theatre. Amazing.
8: Oh,
3: got a
8: yes.
3: taste of doing comedy again. I thought, oh, just start working up some material.
4: Yes.
3: And I did a show for Fringe where I did a whole routine about one particular thing in my life. And I thought, yes, I could absolutely build this up into a bigger show. And then I saw that you had called your show this year A Weight Off My Chest. And I'm like, somebody far funnier and far more experienced than me has written a show about the same thing. You and I have both had our boobs reduced.
4: Yeah.
3: You've done it first and you've done
8: girls.
3: It better.
4: But you can still do your story. Oh. We all have different stories.
3: True.
4: Like tell me about yours. What happened? Why?
3: I'm
5: happy to listen about boob talk, John.
4: Yes. Who doesn't love a boob chat?
3: I know, right? So both of us, yes, have had the same procedure done.
4: Yeah.
3: How long ago was yours?
4: It was end of July last year.
3: Mm,
4: and for me, they took them all.
3: Oh, yeah, so I've still got some left.
4: Yeah, because I went in and...
3: She had eight before and now they're all
5: gone. I don't know where to look. I'm sitting between you. I'm look at your
8: just
5: chest.
8: Just look at me, Sean.
5: Your chest. Okay.
8: Look at me.
4: You can look at my chest if you want because there's nothing there. But I went into the surgeon and, you know, said, oh, no, so you want a breast reduction? How much do you want? And went, all of, you can have them.
8: Like, I don't want to have
3: no need for them. Yeah.
4: Yeah. I don't know what you'll do with them. Maybe make a jelly mold or something out of them. But yeah, I'm done. See
8: I'll pinch him for my lips.
4: Yeah.
8: Yeah. Geraldine, that I convinced Nat to do stand up, you work into this story. I was in Adelaide. That was Reese Nicholson's Bucks party. We were there with Susie, Reese, and I. And Nat and Sean, Geraldine hosted the wedding.
3: Oh,
5: right.
4: I was the MC for the wedding, and my wife was the celebrant.
3: She is a professional celebrant, isn't she, among other things?
4: Yeah, I mean, she does, she just does it for friends and family, really.
3: Oh, that's nice.
4: But
3: she's got a certificate, like she's legal.
4: She did it legitimately and then just, like for a cousin to begin with, and then she just went, oh, yeah, I can do this. So just as it for friends and family, yeah. But she's got another job, which I talk about in the show. She's an abortion nurse. So that's why I talk about, like, because I don't need... That's why I got rid of all my boobs. Don't look at me. Don't.
5: Okay. I'm looking at you, Geraldine. Okay.
4: Because I was like, you know, I don't need... Like, I didn't want my boobs because I would, you know, had shit boobs. So I said, see ya. And then also I didn't need them because it's like, you know, we don't have any children, nor do we plan on having any. And I know saying that she's an abortion nurse makes it sound like she doesn't want any babies
3: anywhere at all.
4: But that's not true. You know, some of her best friends were babies once.
5: Nat, did you have a title in your mind as well?
3: I hadn't thought of a title, but as soon as I saw the title of that, I went, she hasn't, has she? Oh my God, she's written a show about exactly that thing. Did you know that is a great title for the show.
8: It's one of the best titles.
4: Mm. I was, you know, to begin with, I thought, oh, that's just too silly to begin with, but I think it's perfect.
3: Yes, and literal.
4: Yeah.
3: It literally is a weight off.
4: Over 800 grams each for me. What about you?
3: Oh, yeah, at least. It wasn't specific, but he said over a kilo altogether. So,
8: wow.
4: My niece had a breast reduction a couple of months after me. She went down to a D.
3: Yes.
4: Down to a D.
3: That's me too.
4: And then, but they had taken, it was like one point, like it was nearly 3 kilos that they took.
8: Mm.
4: Yeah. And she went down, and she still got all. Yeah. Heaps left. What about your nipples?
5: She's still got it.
8: Oh, yeah, let's go there.
3: Okay.
8: You stole my question.
3: Here's what my surgeon said to me. I had no expectations about, I just want them to be smaller because it's a lot, you can't, clothes don't fit properly. It's just, you've got to wear about 3 bras if you want to go for anything slightly, you know, I can't play hopscotch in the park. There's a lot, I can't jump on a trampoline without clearance from civil aviation. Like it's a lot, right? Mm. And then he said to me, because they draw all over you and well, we're going to cut here and there here. And he said, oh, don't worry, I can make your areola smaller. And I'm like,
8: how rude.
3: I didn't know it was too big. that was a new insecure. Anything slightly, you know, I can't play hopscotch in the park. There's a lot. I can't jump on a trampoline without clearance from civil aviation. Like it's a lot, right? Mm. And then he said to me, because they draw all over you and well, we're going to cut here and there here. And he said, oh, don't worry, I can make your areola smaller.

0: in.
1: What does he do with that? Does he get like a 20-cent coin or a 50 and then he just draws around?
0: I don't know if you know this, Geraldine, but I probably wouldn't have been a concern for you, Geraldine. But when they, when during the surgery, I found out this from somebody else, but during the surgery, while you're out to it and they're carving you up, they sit you up to see that they're so that they're sitting evenly.
2: Oh,
0: so if they take them all off, it's not a problem. Maybe they might sit you up to make sure your nipples are at the right level or whatever.
2: Well, so, no, yeah. I don't have nipples anymore.
0: Oh, you don't have anything?
2: Yeah, they're
0: you're
2: gone.
0: You're a Ken doll.
2: Yeah, pretty much. So, yeah.
3: Sayonara.
2: So, woo! Because, when you get a, you get the option of, like, whether, well, maybe when they take them all, it's like, do you want to keep your nipples? Because they take the nipple off and then they just basically squeeze everything out. And I'm pretty sure that's how it works.
1: Mate, now you know they're sitting you up and they're doing the whole bloody Weekend at Bernie's thing. Film you.
0: Yeah, it's like Weekend at Bernie's means OnlyFans.
1: Someone get the video, someone film
3: it. Oh, YOLO, while we're sharing, children, I've had a hair transplant. So, come on, Sean, what have you had?
2: Yeah, come on. God,
0: several nose jobs, surely.
2: Oh, yeah. Yeah, I'm going to get this tattoos in...
0: Oh, fun.
2: Yeah. But haven't decided what yet. Because, you can get tattoos of nipples because I've got a friend, he's got nipple tattoos.
0: Yes.
2: But they look 3D. Like, it's
0: That's
2: like,
0: amazing.
2: Wow. Yeah, and it's like, come on, and it's flat. And it's like, oh, my God, it's like a magic eye.
0: Yeah.
2: Like,
0: you could get anything.
2: Exactly. Because it's like, if you're going to get tattoos, why not, like, step and maybe get some tassels, you know? And now I have a very long list of things that we add to in the show every night because I ask the audience, what should I,
3: brilliant.
2: So it's gone like from tassels to jugs, a rack. Could be like a clothes rack or a spice rack or a rack of lamb.
0: A couple of pegs.
2: Yeah, and then but I think about like things that I like because I love crocodiles, so I could get a crocodile, but then it'd be my croc top. But then there's birds, and there's so many good birds.
0: Oh, you love birds. Of course, you brought in your bird calendar for us as well. So, but I mean, it's a couple of tits, obviously.
2: Well, you think so. But I would get like, mate, because there's different types of tits, but there's the cold tit, the raging tit, the bearded tit. But I'd get
0: bearded tit would go down nicely.
2: Be good, but then I just get one tit, but the great tit, so I could go, I used to have really shit boobs, but now I've got one great tit.
1: Oh, yes. Yeah.
3: Your commitment to the gag is
0: unparalleled.
2: Or toucans.
1: Yes.
2: Right. I think that's it for me. Like that's on top for me at the moment. But yes, I did bring in my bird calendar.
0: Yes.
2: Because I will be selling it after the show. And who cares what day, what month we're in? It's still good.
0: Yeah, mate. It's May. You can flick back. And so it's a whole lot of bird photos that you've taken.
2: Yes.
0: You take these photos.
2: I take the photos.
0: And then you've given them names and
1: like
0: a little
1: banjo.
0: Bio. Yeah.
1: And we had Trudy before, which is fantastic. And when Trudy's a hawk of sorts,
2: Trudy's a Nanking kestrel.
3: Oh, and, get it right,
0: Sean. And don't embarrass yourself, Sean.
2: I mean, it's written there, but whatever.
1: Well, okay.
2: Yeah.
1: Nanking kestrel. Okay.
2: Yeah, it's there. And then why don't you read that one, the last one? Who's that?
1: That's Lily.
2: Yeah.
1: And she's a great thrush.
2: Yeah, and then what's the caption?
1: Once ate a whole tub of yogurt and didn't know why.
2: Yeah, so funny.
1: Bacteria.
0: I mean, there is a real niche for a comedy bird calendar and you've filled it.
2: And so that's why I have heaps to sell in the month of April. May. We're in May.
0: Bad news for you, May.
2: Yeah. I was still selling last year's in September, so whatever.
3: Whatever.
1: I like it.
0: Go and see Geraldine's show, A Weight Off My Chest. It's part of the Perth Comedy Festival. She's got dates Saturday and Sunday.
2: Mother's Day. Come on.
1: Let's go.
0: The Regal Theatre right
2: beautiful
0: here in
2: Subiaco. I'm so excited.
0: Yeah, it's a beautiful theatre.
3: You won't be disappointed.
0: Comedy.com.au for all your tickets. But I can't believe there's seats left because you are so good. You're so funny. I've seen your shows before. Do you remember when you came in and the title of your show was Please Don't Tease Me About My Gloves? But our boss was standing in, his producer, and he'd written on our sheet, Please Don't Tease Me About My Hair. And you're like, no, it was gloves. It's gloves. What's wrong with my hair? You've got great hair.
3: That's my show title.
0: Outstanding comedian.

0: and I forgive you.
1: I will open for you when you do your show.
2: Awesome.
0: Yeah, no, there's no way I would let that happen.
1: And then follow that.
0: Exactly. I would never. A weight off my chest. Go and check out all the jokes that I wish I had written about this same topic. Gerald and Hickey, thank you.
2: Thanks, always Gerald.
0: A legend.
2: Love
0: you're a bloody legend.
1: Thank you.
0: 3-8 on Nova.
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5: Do you think you'd be stronger at an American accent or, say, a British accent?
1: A British accent.
5: Okay, well, I'm going to pass you this. This is on Happy National Health Day.
0: Oh, no,
5: today.
0: I'm not doing it on air.
5: Oh, yeah.
0: What if Kate Winslet is watching this?
5: She's not.
0: Listening?
6: Can you do, like, a Bridgerton accent?
0: But I think I'm more Cockney. Like, I could do a National Healthy Ageing Day is held on the 6th of May, 2026.
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0: All right, Sean, get your leather-bound diary out, please. I want you to save the date because Stockland is celebrating the opening of Sienna Wood Town Centre in Hilbert this Saturday with a community celebration day.
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